0: 0.4 meters through Moon Lake and about 0.6 meters here in Saskatoon. BMO Field in Toronto nearly ready for next Friday's opening game for Canada at the FIFA World Cup. The stadium's executive director compares the process to the final week before moving into a new house. Colorful banners and signage have given the venue a more big stadium feel. Temporary grandstand seating and four large video screens helped on that front as well, with crowds of about 42,000 expected for each of the six tournament games, including Canada's opener next Friday against Bosnia-Herzegovina.
1: Got news? 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
0: This is the Environment Canada weather forecast for Saskatoon and area. Partly cloudy tonight, fog patches after midnight, clearing by morning, low of 10. Tomorrow, sunshine turning into a mix of sun and cloud, very slight chance of showers in the afternoon, also the risk of a thunderstorm, south wind 20 in the afternoon, high of 26. Tomorrow night, partly cloudy, slight chance of evening showers, low of 10. For the weekend, sunny Saturday 24, periods of rain on Sunday 23. For Prince Albert and the Northern Grain Belt, partly cloudy tonight, fog patches overnight, low of 10. Tomorrow, fog patches dissipate in the morning, leaving a mix of sun and cloud. Also, a 60% chance of afternoon showers, risk of a thunderstorm, south wind 20, starting around midday and a high of 23. Tomorrow night, partly cloudy, 60% chance of evening showers, risk of a thunderstorm, then clearing overnight, low 11. Saturday, sunny 25, cloudy Sunday 24.
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0: Megan Maroney, Beautiful Things, here on Country 600 CJWW. My name is Jackson. Great to have you along on Call for Country. Phone lines open and the Groundkeeper Lawn Fertilizer text line. 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Our text line. We'll get us started tonight. Steven wants to hear some Sammy Kershaw, Vidalia. It is up next.
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0: This is the Environment Canada weather forecast for Saskatoon and area. Partly cloudy tonight, fog patches after midnight, clearing by morning, low of 10. Tomorrow, sunshine turning into a mix of sun and cloud, very slight chance of showers in the afternoon, also the risk of a thunderstorm, south wind 20 in the afternoon, high of 26. Tomorrow night, partly cloudy, slight chance of evening showers, low of 10. For the weekend, sunny Saturday 24, periods of rain on Sunday 23. For Prince Albert and the Northern Grain Belt, partly cloudy tonight, fog patches overnight, low of 10. Tomorrow, fog patches dissipate in the morning, leaving a mix of sun and cloud. Also, a 60% chance of afternoon showers, risk of a thunderstorm, south wind 20, starting around midday and a high of 23. Tomorrow night, partly cloudy, 60% chance of evening showers, risk of a thunderstorm, then clearing overnight, low 11. Saturday, sunny 25, cloudy Sunday 24.
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1: I'm Les Lazarick in the Saskatoon Media Group newsroom with your news now. Seeding progressed well during week of very warm weather. Water Security Agency warns of high flows on the South Saskatchewan starting Sunday, and man taking inappropriate photos of women without their consent on USAS campus arrested and charged with voyeurism.
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8: This is the Environment Canada weather forecast for Saskatoon and area. Partly cloudy tonight, fog patches after midnight, clearing by morning, low of 10. Tomorrow, sunshine turning into a mix of sun and cloud. Very slight chance of showers in the afternoon. Also the risk of a thunderstorm. South wind 20 in the afternoon, high of 26. Tomorrow night, partly cloudy, slight chance of evening showers, low of 10. For the weekend, sunny Saturday 24, periods of rain on Sunday 23. For Prince Albert and the Northern Grain Belt, partly cloudy tonight, fog patches overnight, low of 10. Tomorrow, fog patches dissipate in the morning, leaving a mix of sun and cloud. Also, a 60% chance of afternoon showers, risk of a thunderstorm, south wind 20, starting around midday and a high of 23. Tomorrow night, partly cloudy, 60% chance of evening showers, risk of a thunderstorm, then clearing overnight, low 11. Saturday, sunny 25, cloudy Sunday 24.
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0: from the CJWW Newsroom, bringing you Saskatchewan's news first. Here's what's happening.
1: Good evening, I'm Neil Billinger. Well, thanks to some heavy rain in Alberta last week, the Prairie Lily tour boat will return to the water sometime next week. The Saskatchewan Water Security Agency says starting on Sunday, outflow from Lake Diefenbaker into the South Saskatchewan River will more than double, raising water levels in Saskatoon by 60 centimeters. That will be enough for the Prairie Lily to start operations. This is Captain Mike Stecken.
2: As soon as we know for sure that we can keep our promises to customers, then by all means, away we go. We'll probably send out, a newsletter and a press release to that effect.
1: The cruise boat was out of commission for about a week due to reduced water flows out of the Gardiner Dam. Many long hours on the field has pushed the Saskatchewan seating total to 80% complete. That's a big jump from the previous week when only 52% was in the ground. Samantha Marcino is the extension specialist with the Saskatchewan Ministry of Agriculture.
3: The Southwest region leads seeding progress at 91% complete, followed very closely by the West Central region at 90% complete. The Southeast region is 87% and the Northwest at 86%. The Northeast and East Central regions are lagging a little bit behind, and they are at 67% and 63% complete.
1: The strong wind has made spraying conditions very challenging, and producers are hoping for calmer conditions in the coming days. Germinating crops are in mostly good condition. George Hinz farms in the Munster area near Humboldt. He finished seeding on Monday, and because his land is higher than others in his area, he did not lose that much seeded area due to flooding.
4: For me personally, I had pretty good luck. I couldn't believe it. It dried up pretty good. Like, I would say if I had 2-3% that I couldn't seed, that's about it. That's extremely good. I think other guys aren't as fortunate. If you go west where the land's flatter, the water spreads out. Some guys still aren't finished seeding because of that. And I think if you go east, Watson, Quill Lake, I think they got a similar problem there. They're having difficulties with all the water spread out and still hanging around.
1: Back in Saskatoon, a 45-year-old man is facing voyeurism charges after multiple incidents today at the University of Saskatchewan. Witnesses say the man was taking inappropriate photos of women without their consent. Saskatoon police officers were called by campus security to make the arrest during the noon hour today.
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1: This is the Environment Canada weather forecast for Saskatoon and area. Partly cloudy tonight, fog patches after midnight, clearing by morning, low of 10. Tomorrow, sunshine turning into a mix of sun and cloud, very slight chance of showers in the afternoon, also the risk of a thunderstorm, south wind 20 in the afternoon, high of 26. Tomorrow night, partly cloudy, slight chance of evening showers, low of 10. For the weekend, sunny Saturday 24, periods of rain on Sunday 23. For Prince Albert and the Northern Grain Belt, partly cloudy tonight, fog patches overnight, low of 10. Tomorrow, fog patches dissipate in the morning, leaving a mix of sun and cloud. Also, a 60% chance of afternoon showers, risk of a thunderstorm, south wind 20, starting around midday and a high of 23. Tomorrow night, partly cloudy, 60% chance of evening showers, risk of a thunderstorm, then clearing overnight, low 11. Saturday, sunny 25, cloudy Sunday 24.
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0: The King George Strait on CJWW. That one called I Just Want to Dance With You. As we shift over to the text line again, Taylor Swift being requested from Georgia and Love Story. We got it after George Burge and Luke Bryan.
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9: This is the Environment Canada weather forecast for Saskatoon and area. Partly cloudy tonight, fog patches after midnight, clearing by morning, low of 10. Tomorrow, sunshine turning into a mix of sun and cloud, very slight chance of showers in the afternoon, also the risk of a thunderstorm, south wind 20 in the afternoon, high of 26. Tomorrow night, partly cloudy, slight chance of evening showers, low of 10. For the weekend, sunny Saturday 24, periods of rain on Sunday 23. For Prince Albert and the Northern Grain Belt, partly cloudy tonight, fog patches overnight, low of 10. Tomorrow, fog patches dissipate in the morning, leaving a mix of sun and cloud. Also, a 60% chance of afternoon showers, risk of a thunderstorm, south wind 20, starting around midday and a high of 23. Tomorrow night, partly cloudy, 60% chance of evening showers, risk of a thunderstorm, then clearing overnight, low 11. Saturday, sunny 25, cloudy Sunday 24.
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That's George's request from our text line on Call for Country, Love Story from Taylor Swift. 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

0: Unreal, that's Gord Bamford on CJWW. Don't forget to find out everything about the Bamford Bash heading down to Nashville for his Grand Ole Opry debut, hosted by Ben Brooks of our Moo Crew. 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We got it next.
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6: 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Here's what's happening.
7: Good evening. I'm Neil Billinger. The new Saskatchewan Ministry of Agriculture Weekly Crop Report puts seeding at 80% complete on a provincial basis. That compares to 52% the previous week. Four regions, southwest, southeast, west central, and northwest, are all between 86 and 91% seeded. Still playing catch-up is east central at 67% seeded and the northeast at 63%. Seeding progress for the major crops, peas 96%, lentils 94%, durum 90% seeded, spring wheat 85%, barley 77%, and canola 73% seeded. Of the emerged crops, the majority are in good to fair condition. About 20% are rated excellent. Spraying has been an issue due to windy conditions in many areas. George Hinn's farms in the Munster area near Humboldt. That's a little more than an hour east of Saskatoon.
8: About 14 quarters, I only sprayed, I think, one or one and a half before I seeded. It was either too cold, too dry, too windy, so very little got sprayed. Things just got seeded. Now with the moisture and when we get the heat, the weeds and the volunteer weeds and crops, they're coming along with the crop. But that's okay. If we could just dry up and spray, the crops got a good start with all that moisture.
7: Hinn says he's been lucky being able to seed most of his land. There will be others, though, with land that is too wet to seed. Minette Farms is working through a major restructuring in an effort to settle over $1 billion in debt. Back in May, the company was granted a court-ordered creditor protection, allowing day-to-day operations to continue. That protection is set to expire June 19th. Minette is asking the court for an extension of that to November. The company says it needs more time to sell all or part of the business and or land, as well as arrange new investments or refinancing or some combination of all these things. The request will go before Alberta's Court of King's bench next Friday. The Saskatchewan Water Security Agency is getting ready to release additional water from Lake Diefenbaker. This after heavy rainfall in Alberta last week. Starting Sunday, outflows from the dam will increase to 700 cubic meters per second. This increase will cause the South Saskatchewan River to rise roughly 1.4 meters through Moon Lake and about 0.6 meters here in Saskatoon. BMO Field in Toronto nearly ready for next Friday's opening game for Canada at the FIFA World Cup. The stadium's executive director compares the process to the final week before moving into a new house. Colorful banners and signage have given the venue a more big stadium feel. Temporary grandstand seating and four large video screens helped on that front as well, with crowds of about 42,000 expected for each of the six tournament games, including Canada's opener next Friday against Bosnia-Herzegovina.
6: More information when you want it. 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
7: This is the Environment Canada weather forecast for Saskatoon and area. Partly cloudy tonight, fog patches after midnight, clearing by morning, low of 10. Tomorrow, sunshine turning into a mix of sun and cloud, very slight chance of showers in the afternoon, also the risk of a thunderstorm, south wind 20 in the afternoon, high of 26. Tomorrow night, partly cloudy, slight chance of evening showers, low of 10. For the weekend, sunny Saturday 24, periods of rain on Sunday 23. For Prince Albert and the Northern Grain Belt, partly cloudy tonight, fog patches overnight, low of 10. Tomorrow, fog patches dissipate in the morning, leaving a mix of sun and cloud. Also, a 60% chance of afternoon showers, risk of a thunderstorm, south wind 20, starting around midday and a high of 23. Tomorrow night, partly cloudy, 60% chance of evening showers, risk of a thunderstorm, then clearing overnight, low 11. Saturday, sunny 25, cloudy Sunday 24.
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0: She'd give anything. That's Boy Howdy on CJWW. 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
1: Hi, Dave Jensen calling. Oh, I love Alan Jackson, and love to go to one of his shows. But a song, Blues Man.
0: Absolutely. I'm in the same boat. I'd love to go to a show as well. But we'll get some Alan Jackson on and the Blues Man next.
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10: This is the Environment Canada weather forecast for Saskatoon and area. Partly cloudy tonight, fog patches after midnight, clearing by morning, low of 10. Tomorrow, sunshine turning into a mix of sun and cloud, very slight chance of showers in the afternoon, also the risk of a thunderstorm, south wind 20 in the afternoon, high of 26. Tomorrow night, partly cloudy, slight chance of evening showers, low of 10. For the weekend, sunny Saturday 24, periods of rain on Sunday 23. For Prince Albert and the Northern Grain Belt, partly cloudy tonight, fog patches overnight, low of 10. Tomorrow, fog patches dissipate in the morning, leaving a mix of sun and cloud. Also, a 60% chance of afternoon showers, risk of a thunderstorm, south wind 20, starting around midday and a high of 23. Tomorrow night, partly cloudy, 60% chance of evening showers, risk of a thunderstorm, then clearing overnight, low 11. Saturday, sunny 25, cloudy Sunday 24.
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1: I'm Les Lazarick in the Saskatoon Media Group newsroom with your news now. Seeding progressed well during week of very warm weather. Water Security Agency warns of high flows on the South Saskatchewan starting Sunday, and man taking inappropriate photos of women without their consent on USAS campus arrested and charged with voyeurism.
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0: Introducing the new Crush It Hard Iced Tea from the makers of Provincial Vodka. Crush It tastes like
1: victory. The Saskatchewan's very own Justin LaBrash. Moving over to the text line again, Cody has requested Nate Holler Thought About You. It's next.
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9: Good evening, I'm Neil Billinger. Well, thanks to some heavy rain in Alberta last week, the Prairie Lily tour boat will return to the water sometime next week. The Saskatchewan Water Security Agency says starting on Sunday, outflow from Lake Diefenbaker into the South Saskatchewan River will more than double, raising water levels in Saskatoon by 60 centimeters. That will be enough for the Prairie Lily to start operations. This is Captain Mike Stecken.
10: As soon as we know for sure that we can keep our promises to customers, then by all means, away we go. We'll probably send out, a newsletter and a press release to that effect.
9: The cruise boat was out of commission for about a week due to reduced water flows out of the Gardiner Dam. Many long hours on the field has pushed the Saskatchewan seating total to 80% complete. That's a big jump from the previous week when only 52% was in the ground. Samantha Marcino is the extension specialist with the Saskatchewan Ministry of Agriculture.
11: The Southwest region leads seeding progress at 91% complete, followed very closely by the West Central region at 90% complete. The Southeast region is 87% and the Northwest at 86%. The Northeast and East Central regions are lagging a little bit behind, and they are at 67% and 63% complete.
9: The strong wind has made spraying conditions very challenging, and producers are hoping for calmer conditions in the coming days. Germinating crops are in mostly good condition. George Hinz farms in the Munster area near Humboldt. He finished seeding on Monday, and because his land is higher than others in his area, he did not lose that much seeded area due to flooding.
12: For me personally, I had pretty good luck. I couldn't believe it. It dried up pretty good. Like, I would say if I had 2 to 3% that I couldn't seed, that's about it. That's extremely good. I think other guys aren't as fortunate. If you go west where the land's flatter, the water spreads out. Some guys still aren't finished seeding because of that. And I think if you go east, Watson, Quill Lake, I think they got a similar problem there. They're having difficulties with all the water spread out and still hanging around.
9: Back in Saskatoon, a 45-year-old man is facing voyeurism charges after multiple incidents today at the University of Saskatchewan. Witnesses say the man was taking inappropriate photos of women without their consent. Saskatoon police officers were called by campus security to make the arrest during the noon hour today.
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9: This is the Environment Canada weather forecast for Saskatoon and area. Partly cloudy tonight, fog patches after midnight, clearing by morning, low of 10. Tomorrow, sunshine turning into a mix of sun and cloud, very slight chance of showers in the afternoon, also the risk of a thunderstorm, south wind 20 in the afternoon, high of 26. Tomorrow night, partly cloudy, slight chance of evening showers, low of 10. For the weekend, sunny Saturday, 24, periods of rain on Sunday, 23. For Prince Albert and the Northern Grain Belt, partly cloudy tonight, fog patches overnight, low of 10. Tomorrow, fog patches dissipate in the morning, leaving a mix of sun and cloud. Also, a 60% chance of afternoon showers, risk of a thunderstorm, south wind 20, starting around midday and a high of 23. Tomorrow night, partly cloudy, 60% chance of evening showers, risk of a thunderstorm, then clearing overnight, low 11. Saturday, sunny 25, cloudy Sunday 24.
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Smell that? It's that legendary new song scent. 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CJWW.

0: That's going to leave a memory. It's Tay Bay on Country 600 CJWW. Jackson in here tonight. Hope we've had a good Thursday so far. 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Be sure to catch up. Jason Lee's interview with Jess Moskaluk. She is thrilled to be back on stage next Saturday at the Bigger Country Music Festival, a free concert. Their whole conversation can be found over on our website underneath our blog. As well, coming up, our online radio auction, Rolling Strong. Some items that are still listed. They're all up for auction still. 11 o'clock Monday morning is when those bids close. But what exactly is up for grabs? It's a lot, and it's a little bit of everything. Ella Langley, Be Her is next on CJWW.
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0: 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I'm talking gift certificates to restaurants like Smiley's Buffet. Got a couple of others. Scrolling down the page. Let's see. Haynes Mile Pub. 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Outlaw Country Bar gift certificates. 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
9: This is the Environment Canada weather forecast for Saskatoon and area. Partly cloudy tonight, fog patches after midnight, clearing by morning, low of 10. Tomorrow, sunshine turning into a mix of sun and cloud, very slight chance of showers in the afternoon, also the risk of a thunderstorm, south wind 20 in the afternoon, high of 26. Tomorrow night, partly cloudy, slight chance of evening showers, low of 10. For the weekend, sunny Saturday 24, periods of rain on Sunday 23. For Prince Albert and the Northern Grain Belt, partly cloudy tonight, fog patches overnight, low of 10. Tomorrow, fog patches dissipate in the morning, leaving a mix of sun and cloud. Also, a 60% chance of afternoon showers, risk of a thunderstorm, south wind 20, starting around midday and a high of 23. Tomorrow night, partly cloudy, 60% chance of evening showers, risk of a thunderstorm, then clearing overnight, low 11. Saturday, sunny 25, cloudy Sunday 24.
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The latest of Dylan Scott called What He'll Never Have on CJWW. Turning back the clock for a number one in 1980. 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

0: I'm Ben Brooks, and it's time for your 411. 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

0: Country and She Knows It, it's Luke Bryan, CJWW, and that is going to call her a day. Ben Brooks will get your morning started from Moss Bank bright and early. You'll hear him all day tomorrow. I'll be in for Jason Lee tomorrow afternoon. Country Court back at 1 o'clock, and then it's Call for Country beginning at 6 o'clock as always. Until then, have a great rest of your Thursday. Some more legendary country coming up.
1: Nothing beats legendary country on a road trip. And if you see something on the road, tell us at 306-938-0600. 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
11: This is the Environment Canada weather forecast for Saskatoon and area. Partly cloudy tonight, fog patches after

0: midnight, clearing by morning, low of 10. Tomorrow, sunshine turning into a mix of sun and cloud, very slight chance of showers in the afternoon, also the risk of a thunderstorm, south wind 20 in the afternoon, high of 26. Tomorrow night, partly cloudy, slight chance of evening showers, low of 10. For the weekend, sunny Saturday 24, periods of rain on Sunday 23. For Prince Albert and the Northern Grain Belt, partly cloudy tonight, fog patches overnight, low of 10. Tomorrow, fog patches dissipate in the morning, leaving a mix of sun and cloud. Also, a 60% chance of afternoon showers, risk of a thunderstorm, south wind 20, starting around midday and a high of 23. Tomorrow night, partly cloudy, 60% chance of evening showers, risk of a thunderstorm, then clearing overnight, low 11. Saturday, sunny 25, cloudy Sunday 24.
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0: the CJWW Newsroom, bringing you Saskatchewan's news first. Here's what's happening.
1: Good evening. I'm Neil Billinger. The new Saskatchewan Ministry of Agriculture Weekly Crop Report puts seeding at 80% complete on a provincial basis. That compares to 52% the previous week. Four regions, Southwest, Southeast, West Central, and Northwest, are all between 86 and 91% seeded. Still playing catch-up is East Central at 67% seeded and the Northeast at 63%. Seeding progress for the major crops, peas 96%, lentils 94%, durum 90% seeded, spring wheat 85%, barley 77%, and canola 73% seeded. Of the emerged crops, the majority are in good to fair condition. About 20% are rated excellent. Spraying has been an issue due to windy conditions in many areas. George Hinn's farms in the Munster area near Humboldt. That's a little more than an hour east of Saskatoon.
2: Out of 14 quarters, I only sprayed, I think, one or one and a half before I seeded. It was either too cold, too dry, too windy, so very little got sprayed. Things just got seeded. Now with the moisture and when we get the heat, the weeds and the volunteer weeds and crops, they're coming along with the crop. But that's okay. If we could just dry up and spray, the crops got a good start with all that moisture.
1: Hinn says he's been lucky being able to seed most of his land. There will be others, though, with land that is too wet to seed. Minette Farms is working through a major restructuring in an effort to settle over $1 billion in debt. Back in May, the company was granted a court-ordered creditor protection, allowing day-to-day operations to continue. That protection is set to expire June 19th. Minette is asking the court for an extension of that to November. The company says it needs more time to sell all or part of the business and or land, as well as arrange new investments or refinancing or some combination of all these things. The request will go before Alberta.

0: Introducing the new Crush It Hard Iced Tea from the makers of Provincial Vodka. Crush It tastes like
1: victory. High of 26. Tomorrow night, partly cloudy, slight chance of evening showers, low of 10. For the weekend, sunny Saturday, 24, periods of rain on Sunday, 23. For Prince Albert and the Northern Grain Belt, partly cloudy tonight, fog patches overnight, low of 10. Tomorrow, fog patches dissipate in the morning, leaving a mix of sun and cloud. Also, a 60% chance of afternoon showers, risk of a thunderstorm, south wind 20, starting around midday, and a high of 23. Tomorrow night, partly cloudy, 60% chance of evening showers, risk of a thunderstorm, then clearing overnight, low 11. Saturday, sunny 25, cloudy Sunday 24.
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7: This is the Environment Canada weather forecast for Saskatoon and area. Partly cloudy tonight, fog patches after midnight, clearing by morning, low of 10. Tomorrow, sunshine turning into a mix of sun and cloud, very slight chance of showers in the afternoon, also the risk of a thunderstorm, south wind 20 in the afternoon, high of 26. Tomorrow night, partly cloudy, slight chance of evening showers, low of 10. For the weekend, sunny Saturday, 24, periods of rain on Sunday, 23. For Prince Albert and the Northern Grain Belt, partly cloudy tonight, fog patches overnight, low of 10. Tomorrow, fog patches dissipate in the morning, leaving a mix of sun and cloud. Also, a 60% chance of afternoon showers, risk of a thunderstorm, south wind 20, starting around midday and a high of 23. Tomorrow night, partly cloudy, 60% chance of evening showers, risk of a thunderstorm, then clearing overnight, low 11. Saturday, sunny 25, cloudy Sunday 24.
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0: CJWW is Saskatchewan's most listened to radio station. And nobody knows our highways and byways like you. Let us know what you see at 306-938-0600. 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

JWW and Flamin are hitting the road with the 50th anniversary edition of the Saskatchewan Summer Hauler. 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
5: This is the Environment Canada weather forecast for Saskatoon and area. Partly cloudy tonight, fog patches after midnight, clearing by morning, low of 10. Tomorrow, sunshine turning into a mix of sun and cloud, very slight chance of showers in the afternoon, also the risk of a thunderstorm, south wind 20 in the afternoon, high of 26. Tomorrow night, partly cloudy, slight chance of evening showers, low of 10. For the weekend, sunny Saturday, 24, periods of rain on Sunday, 23. For Prince Albert and the Northern Grain Belt, partly cloudy tonight, fog patches overnight, low of 10. Tomorrow, fog patches dissipate in the morning, leaving a mix of sun and cloud. Also, a 60% chance of afternoon showers, risk of a thunderstorm, south wind 20, starting around midday and a high of 23. Tomorrow night, partly cloudy, 60% chance of evening showers, risk of a thunderstorm, then clearing overnight, low 11. Saturday, sunny 25, cloudy Sunday 24.
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0: the CJWW Newsroom, bringing you Saskatchewan's news first. Here's what's happening.
1: Good evening, I'm Neil Billinger. Well, thanks to some heavy rain in Alberta last week, the Prairie Lily tour boat will return to the water sometime next week. The Saskatchewan Water Security Agency says starting on Sunday, outflow from Lake Diefenbaker into the South Saskatchewan River will more than double, raising water levels in Saskatoon by 60 centimeters. That will be enough for the Prairie Lily to start operations. This is Captain Mike Stecken.
2: As soon as we know for sure that we can keep our promises to customers, then by all means, away we go. We'll probably send out, a newsletter and a press release to that effect.
1: The cruise boat was out of commission for about a week due to reduced water flows out of the Gardiner Dam. Many long hours on the field has pushed the Saskatchewan seating total to 80% complete. That's a big jump from the previous week when only 52% was in the ground. Samantha Marcino is the extension specialist with the Saskatchewan Ministry of Agriculture.
3: The Southwest region leads seeding progress at 91% complete, followed very closely by the West Central region at 90% complete. The Southeast region is 87% and the Northwest at 86%. The Northeast and East Central regions are lagging a little bit behind, and they are at 67% and 63% complete.
1: The strong wind has made spraying conditions very challenging, and producers are hoping for calmer conditions in the coming days. Germinating crops are in mostly good condition. George Hinz farms in the Munster area near Humboldt. He finished seeding on Monday, and because his land is higher than others in his area, he did not lose that much seeded area due to flooding.
4: For me personally, I had pretty good luck. I couldn't believe it. It dried up pretty good. Like, I would say if I had 2 to 3% that I couldn't seed, that's about it. That's extremely good. I think other guys aren't as fortunate. If you go west where the land's flatter, the water spreads out. Some guys still aren't finished seeding because of that. And I think if you go east, Watson, Quill Lake, I think they got a similar problem there. They're having difficulties with all the water spread out and still hanging around.
1: Back in Saskatoon, a 45-year-old man is facing voyeurism charges after multiple incidents today at the University of Saskatchewan. Witnesses say the man was taking inappropriate photos of women without their consent. Saskatoon police officers were called by campus security to make the arrest during the noon hour today.
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1: This is the Environment Canada weather forecast for Saskatoon and area. Partly cloudy tonight, fog patches after midnight, clearing by morning, low of 10. Tomorrow, sunshine turning into a mix of sun and cloud, very slight chance of showers in the afternoon, also the risk of a thunderstorm, south wind 20 in the afternoon, high of 26. Tomorrow night, partly cloudy, slight chance of evening showers, low of 10. For the weekend, sunny Saturday, 24, periods of rain on Sunday, 23. For Prince Albert and the Northern Grain Belt, partly cloudy tonight, fog patches overnight, low of 10. Tomorrow, fog patches dissipate in the morning, leaving a mix of sun and cloud. Also, a 60% chance of afternoon showers, risk of a thunderstorm, south wind 20, starting around midday and a high of 23. Tomorrow night, partly cloudy, 60% chance of evening showers, risk of a thunderstorm, then clearing overnight, low 11. Saturday, sunny 25, cloudy Sunday 24.
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0: Hey, I'm Ben Brooks, and it's time for your 411. CJWW is proud to partner with the Saskatoon Berries for Bark in the Park, coming up on Wednesday, June the 10th at Cairns Field. 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
1: This is the Environment Canada weather forecast for Saskatoon and area. Partly cloudy tonight, fog patches after midnight, clearing by morning, low of 10. Tomorrow, sunshine turning into a mix of sun and cloud, very slight chance of showers in the afternoon, also the risk of a thunderstorm, south wind 20 in the afternoon, high of 26. Tomorrow night, partly cloudy, slight chance of evening showers, low of 10. For the weekend, sunny Saturday, 24, periods of rain on Sunday, 23. For Prince Albert and the Northern Grain Belt, partly cloudy tonight, fog patches overnight, low of 10. Tomorrow, fog patches dissipate in the morning, leaving a mix of sun and cloud. Also, a 60% chance of afternoon showers, risk of a thunderstorm, south wind 20, starting around midday and a high of 23. Tomorrow night, partly cloudy, 60% chance of evening showers, risk of a thunderstorm, then clearing overnight, low 11. Saturday, sunny 25, cloudy Sunday 24.
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2: 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Saskatoon Crime Stoppers provides the public with the opportunity to anonymously and therefore safely communicate information that they have regarding criminal activity within the community. Our program is entirely funded on community donations and corporate sponsors. If you know of a crime that's been committed, you can leave a tip by calling 1-800-222-8477 or online at our website, saskatooncrimestoppers.com. Tips can be left 24 hours a day, 7 days a week. When submitting a tip, the caller will never be asked to reveal their identity. Once a tip has been submitted, a tip number is provided and the caller's identity is never known to us. We will not ask your name and you can remain anonymous. Information that is provided to Crime Stoppers can help police build cases in Saskatoon and around the province to reduce, prevent, and solve crimes. 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You can also check us out on Instagram and X for updates, active crimes, and photos of suspects that are wanted or need identifying. Saskatoon Crime Stoppers, do your part to stop crime in our community.
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8: This is the Environment Canada weather forecast for Saskatoon and area. Partly cloudy tonight, fog patches after midnight, clearing by morning, low of 10. Tomorrow, sunshine turning into a mix of sun and cloud. Very slight chance of showers in the afternoon. Also the risk of a thunderstorm. South wind 20 in the afternoon, high of 26. Tomorrow night, partly cloudy, slight chance of evening showers, low of 10. For the weekend, sunny Saturday 24, periods of rain on Sunday 23. For Prince Albert and the Northern Grain Belt, partly cloudy.

0: Night fog patches overnight, low of 10. Tomorrow, fog patches dissipate in the morning, leaving a mix of sun and cloud. Also, a 60% chance of afternoon showers, risk of a thunderstorm, south wind 20 starting around midday, and a high of 23. Tomorrow night, partly cloudy, 60% chance of evening showers, risk of a thunderstorm, then clearing overnight, low 11. Saturday, sunny 25, cloudy Sunday 24.
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3: 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Saskatoon Crime Stoppers is a non-profit organization that works with the community in partnership with the public, the media, and the police in a joint commitment to prevent and solve crime in Saskatoon and the province. Saskatoon Crime Stoppers provides the public with the opportunity to anonymously and therefore safely communicate information that they have regarding criminal activity within the community. Our program is entirely funded on community donations and corporate sponsors. If you know of a crime that's been committed, you can leave a tip by calling 1-800-222-8477 or online at our website, saskatooncrimestoppers.com. Tips can be left 24 hours a day, 7 days a week. When submitting a tip, the caller will never be asked to reveal their identity. Once a tip has been submitted, a tip number is provided and the caller's identity is never known to us. We will not ask your name and you can remain anonymous. Information that is provided to Crime Stoppers can help police build cases in Saskatoon and around the province to reduce, prevent, and solve crimes. Please visit our website for more information. You can also check us out on Instagram and X for updates, active crimes, and photos of suspects that are wanted or need identifying. Saskatoon Crime Stoppers, do your part to stop crime in our community.
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7: Here's your overnight weather from Environment Canada. For Saskatoon and area, Friday, fog patches dissipate in the morning, leaving for sunny skies that become a mix of sun and cloud with a very slight chance of showers in the afternoon. There's also the risk of a thunderstorm in the afternoon, wind becoming south 20 kilometers an hour near noon, and a high of 26. Friday night, partly cloudy, very slight chance of showers in the evening, clearing up late in the evening as well. Wind southwest 20 kilometers an hour, low of 10. Saturday, sunny, high of 20. Sunday, periods of rain, high of 23. For the Prince Albert region, Friday, fog patches dissipate in the morning, leaving a mix of sun and cloud. There is a 60% chance of showers in the afternoon with the risk of a thunderstorm. Wind becoming south 20 kilometers an hour near noon and a high of 23. Friday night, partly cloudy, still a 60% chance of showers in the evening with the risk of a thunderstorm, clearing up overnight, wind southwest 20 kilometers an hour, low of 11, Saturday sunny, high of 25, Sunday cloudy, high of 24.
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Lean towards the speakers. Smell that? It's that legendary new song scent. 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CJWW.

0: 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All of it. 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
13: Here's your overnight weather from Environment Canada. For Saskatoon and area, Friday, fog patches dissipate in the morning, leaving for sunny skies that become a mix of sun and cloud with a very slight chance of showers in the afternoon. There's also the risk of a thunderstorm in the afternoon, wind becoming south 20 kilometers an hour near noon, and a high of 26. Friday night, partly cloudy, very slight chance of showers in the evening, clearing up late in the evening as well. Wind southwest 20 kilometers an hour, low of 10. Saturday, sunny, high of 20. Sunday, periods of rain, high of 23. For the Prince Albert region, Friday, fog patches dissipate in the morning, leaving a mix of sun and cloud. There is a 60% chance of showers in the afternoon with the risk of a thunderstorm. Wind becoming south 20 kilometers an hour near noon and a high of 23. Friday night, partly cloudy, still a 60% chance of showers in the evening with the risk of a thunderstorm, clearing up overnight, wind southwest 20 kilometers an hour, low of 11, Saturday sunny high of 25, Sunday cloudy high of 24.
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0: Haven't got enough of all your favorites? 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
1: Nothing beats legendary country on a road trip. 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
17: Here's your overnight weather from Environment Canada. For Saskatoon and area, Friday, fog patches dissipate in the morning, leaving for sunny skies that become a mix of sun and cloud with a very slight chance of showers in the afternoon. There's also the risk of a thunderstorm in the afternoon, wind becoming south 20 kilometers an hour near noon, and a high of 26. Friday night, partly cloudy, very slight chance of showers in the evening, clearing up late in the evening as well. Wind southwest 20 kilometers an hour, low of 10. Saturday, sunny, high of 20. Sunday, periods of rain, high of 23. For the Prince Albert region, Friday fog patches dissipate in the morning, leaving a mix of sun and cloud. There is a 60% chance of showers in the afternoon with the risk of a thunderstorm. Wind becoming south 20 kilometers an hour near noon and a high of 23. Friday night partly cloudy, still a 60% chance of showers in the evening with the risk of a thunderstorm, clearing up overnight. Wind southwest 20 kilometers an hour, low of 11. Saturday sunny, high of 25. Sunday cloudy, high of 24.
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10: Here's your overnight weather from Environment Canada. For Saskatoon and area, Friday, fog patches dissipate in the morning, leaving for sunny skies that become a mix of sun and cloud with a very slight chance of showers in the afternoon. There's also the risk of a thunderstorm in the afternoon, wind becoming south 20 kilometers an hour near noon, and a high of 26. Friday night, partly cloudy, very slight chance of showers in the evening, clearing up late in the evening as well. Wind southwest 20 kilometers an hour, low of 10. Saturday, sunny, high of 20. Sunday, periods of rain, high of 23. For the Prince Albert region, Friday fog patches dissipate in the morning, leaving a mix of sun and cloud. There is a 60% chance of showers in the afternoon with the risk of a thunderstorm. Wind becoming south 20 kilometers an hour near noon and a high of 23. Friday night partly cloudy, still a 60% chance of showers in the evening with the risk of a thunderstorm, clearing up overnight, wind southwest 20 kilometers an hour, low of 11, Saturday sunny high of 25, Sunday cloudy high of 24.
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0: 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Yeah.

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0: 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It's All Night Country. 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
7: Here's your overnight weather from Environment Canada. For Saskatoon and area, Friday, fog patches dissipate in the morning, leaving for sunny skies that become a mix of sun and cloud with a very slight chance of showers in the afternoon. There's also the risk of a thunderstorm in the afternoon, wind becoming south 20 kilometers an hour near noon, and a high of 26. Friday night, partly cloudy, very slight chance of showers in the evening, clearing up late in the evening as well. Wind southwest 20 kilometers an hour, low of 10. Saturday, sunny, high of 20. Sunday, periods of rain, high of 23. For the Prince Albert region, Friday fog patches dissipate in the morning, leaving a mix of sun and cloud. There is a 60% chance of showers in the afternoon with the risk of a thunderstorm. Wind becoming south 20 kilometers an hour near noon and a high of 23. Friday night partly cloudy, still a 60% chance of showers in the evening with the risk of a thunderstorm, clearing up overnight. Wind southwest 20 kilometers an hour, low of 11. Saturday sunny, high of 25. Sunday cloudy, high of 24.
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0: 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All Night Country continues after this on Country 600 CJWW. 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
7: Here's your overnight weather from Environment Canada. For Saskatoon and area, Friday, fog patches dissipate in the morning, leaving for sunny skies that become a mix of sun and cloud with a very slight chance of showers in the afternoon. There's also the risk of a thunderstorm in the afternoon, wind becoming south 20 kilometers an hour near noon, and a high of 26. Friday night, partly cloudy, very slight chance of showers in the evening, clearing up late in the evening as well. Wind southwest 20 kilometers an hour, low of 10. Saturday, sunny, high of 20. Sunday, periods of rain, high of 23. For the Prince Albert region, Friday, fog patches dissipate in the morning, leaving a mix of sun and cloud. There is a 60% chance of showers in the afternoon with the risk of a thunderstorm. Wind becoming south 20 kilometers an hour near noon and a high of 23. Friday night, partly cloudy, still a 60% chance of showers in the evening with the risk of a thunderstorm, clearing up overnight, wind southwest 20 kilometers an hour, low of 11, Saturday sunny, high

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13: Here's your overnight weather from Environment Canada. For Saskatoon and area, Friday, fog patches dissipate in the morning, leaving for sunny skies that become a mix of sun and cloud with a very slight chance of showers in the afternoon. There's also the risk of a thunderstorm in the afternoon, wind becoming south 20 kilometers an hour near noon, and a high of 26. Friday night, partly cloudy, very slight chance of showers in the evening, clearing up late in the evening as well. Wind southwest 20 kilometers an hour, low of 10. Saturday, sunny, high of 20. Sunday, periods of rain, high of 23. For the Prince Albert region, Friday, fog patches dissipate in the morning, leaving a mix of sun and cloud. There is a 60% chance of showers in the afternoon with the risk of a thunderstorm. Wind becoming south 20 kilometers an hour near noon, and a high of 23. Friday night, partly cloudy, still a 60% chance of showers in the evening with the risk of a thunderstorm, clearing up overnight, wind southwest 20 kilometers an hour, low of 11, Saturday sunny high of 25, Sunday cloudy high of 24.
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0: Introducing the new Crush It Hard Iced Tea from the makers of Provincial Vodka. Crush It tastes like
1: victory. And a high of 23. Friday night, partly cloudy. Still a 60% chance of showers in the evening with the risk of a thunderstorm clearing up overnight. Wind southwest 20 kilometers an hour, low of 11. Saturday, sunny, high of 25. Sunday, cloudy, high of 24.
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0: Haven't got enough of all your favorites? All Night Country continues after this on Country 600 CJWW. 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

0: Catch us on the road, scan the QR code, and take a selfie with the trailer for your chance to win. Here's hoping you're one of the 60 lucky people that will be in for the final draw with the trailer and everything inside worth over $40,000. Because remember, if you want to be a baller, you've got to win the Summer Hauler.
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8: Here's your overnight weather from Environment Canada. For Saskatoon and area, Friday, fog patches dissipate in the morning, leaving for sunny skies that become a mix of sun and cloud with a very slight chance of showers in the afternoon. There's also the risk of a thunderstorm in the afternoon, wind becoming south 20 kilometers an hour near noon, and a high of 26. Friday night, partly cloudy, very slight chance of showers in the evening, clearing up late in the evening as well. Wind southwest 20 kilometers an hour, low of 10. Saturday, sunny, high of 20. Sunday, periods of rain, high of 23. For the Prince Albert region, Friday, fog patches dissipate in the morning, leaving a mix of sun and cloud. There is a 60% chance of showers in the afternoon with the risk of a thunderstorm. Wind becoming south 20 kilometers an hour near noon and a high of 23. Friday night, partly cloudy, still a 60% chance of showers in the evening with the risk of a thunderstorm, clearing up overnight, wind southwest 20 kilometers an hour, low of 11, Saturday sunny high of 25, Sunday cloudy high of 24.
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16: Here's your overnight weather from Environment Canada. For Saskatoon and area, Friday, fog patches dissipate in the morning, leaving for sunny skies that become a mix of sun and cloud with a very slight chance of showers in the afternoon. There's also the risk of a thunderstorm in the afternoon, wind becoming south 20 kilometers an hour near noon, and a high of 26. Friday night, partly cloudy, very slight chance of showers in the evening, clearing up late in the evening as well. Wind southwest 20 kilometers an hour, low of 10. Saturday, sunny, high of 20. Sunday, periods of rain, high of 23. For the Prince Albert region, Friday fog patches dissipate in the morning, leaving a mix of sun and cloud. There is a 60% chance of showers in the afternoon with a risk of a thunderstorm. Wind becoming south 20 kilometers an hour near noon and a high of 23. Friday night partly cloudy, still a 60% chance of showers in the evening with the risk of a thunderstorm, clearing up overnight. Wind southwest 20 kilometers an hour, low of 11. Saturday sunny, high of 25. Sunday cloudy, high of 24.
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3: 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Saskatoon Crime Stoppers provides the public with the opportunity to anonymously and therefore safely communicate information that they have regarding criminal activity within the community. Our program is entirely funded on community donations and corporate sponsors. If you know of a crime that's been committed, you can leave a tip by calling 1-800-222-8477 or online at our website, saskatooncrimestoppers.com. Tips can be left 24 hours a day, 7 days a week. 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Once a tip has been submitted, a tip number is provided and the caller's identity is never known to us. We will not ask your name and you can remain anonymous. Information that is provided to Crime Stoppers can help police build cases in Saskatoon and around the province to reduce, prevent, and solve crimes. 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You can also check us out on Instagram and X for updates, active crimes, and photos of suspects that are wanted or need identifying. Saskatoon Crime Stoppers, do your part to stop crime in our community.
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0: Hey, I'm Ben Brooks, and it's time for your 411. 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
5: Here's your overnight weather from Environment Canada. For Saskatoon and area, Friday, fog patches dissipate in the morning, leaving for sunny skies that become a mix of sun and cloud with a very slight chance of showers in the afternoon. There's also the risk of a thunderstorm in the afternoon, wind becoming south 20 kilometers an hour near noon, and a high of 26. Friday night, partly cloudy, very slight chance of showers in the evening, clearing up late in the evening as well. Wind southwest 20 kilometers an hour, low of 10. Saturday, sunny, high of 20. Sunday, periods of rain, high of 23. For the Prince Albert region, Friday, fog patches dissipate in the morning, leaving a mix of sun and cloud. There is a 60% chance of showers in the afternoon with the risk of a thunderstorm. Wind becoming south 20 kilometers an hour near noon and a high of 23. Friday night, partly cloudy, still a 60% chance of showers in the evening with the risk of a thunderstorm, clearing up overnight, wind southwest 20 kilometers an hour, low of 11, Saturday sunny high of 25, Sunday cloudy high of 24.
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0: the CJWW Newsroom, bringing you Saskatchewan's news first. 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
1: Good morning. It's 12 degrees at 6 o'clock. I'm Venice Ferguson. A 45-year-old Saskatoon man has been charged with voyeurism following an incident earlier on Thursday on the USAS campus. A Saskatoon Police Service news release said they received a call shortly before noon by USAS Protective Services to a facility on campus after multiple people reported a man taking inappropriate photographs of women without their consent. When officers arrived, USAS Protective Services had a man detained who matched the description of the suspect. He was taken into custody of the police, and the Vice Unit continues to investigate. After about a week being stuck at the dock, the Prairie Lily will be up and running again soon, likely by next week. Captain Mike Stecken says about a week ago, the Water Security Agency slowed the flow to the South Saskatchewan River without much notice, which had canceled all voyages since. However, some recent heavy rainfall in Alberta is prompting the WSA to increase flows again as of Sunday. Steckham says this water should reach Saskatoon by Tuesday, meaning cruises can continue hopefully uninterrupted for the rest of the year. As soon as they're certain the businesses can return to normal, a notice will be posted publicly. The flip side of the impact of higher water levels in the South Saskatchewan River is ferry closures. The Estuary Ferry, Lancer Ferry, and Lemsford Ferry have been closed due to elevated water levels, according to Saskatchewan Ministry of Highways. The Fenton Ferry remains open for normal operations with an 18,000-kilogram capacity. The Hague Ferry also operating normally with an 18,500-kilogram capacity. The Saskatchewan Oil and Gas Show wrapped up Thursday in Weyburn. Saskatchewan Conservative MP Stephen Bonk says it remains an important gathering for the energy sector in the province.
2: Well, this is one of the premier events in the energy sector in Canada, and I'm just couldn't be happier to see such a good turnout and such enthusiasm and optimism.
1: An awards luncheon was held on Wednesday, which recognized industry leaders, with Paul Colborn being named Saskatchewan Oil Person of the Year. I'm Venice Ferguson, CJWW News.
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1: The Environment Canada forecast for Saskatoon, an area mix of sun and cloud today. There is a 30% chance of showers and risk of thunderstorm this afternoon and evening, the high 26. Tonight, clearing off and a low of 10. Tomorrow, sunshine becomes a mix of sun and cloud and a high of 23. Sunday, cloudy, 60% chance of showers, high 22. For the Prince Albert region, becoming a mix of sun and cloud this morning and a high of 23 today. There's a 60% chance of showers and risk of thunderstorm this afternoon and evening. It clears off overnight, the low 11. Tomorrow, sun becomes a mix of sun and cloud and a high of 23. Increasing cloudiness on Sunday and a high of 23. It's 10 in Spirit Woods, Swift Current and Moose Jaw. Rosetown and Kindersley, 9. Outlook, Regina, LaRange, Meadow Lake, Melford at 11. Wynyard, Hudson Bay and Yorkton, as well as Lloydminster, it's 12. 7 in Watrous, as well as Humboldt. It's 14 in Nipawin. In North Battleford, the wind is east 15, it's 9. In Prince Albert, the wind is northwest 4, it's cloudy and 12. Saskatoon, the wind is east-southeast 10, mostly cloudy, and it's 12 degrees. Clayton is in next with sports.
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5: Good morning. I'm Clayton Croker with CJWW Sports. Seth Jarvis scored the overtime winner last night for the Carolina Hurricanes as they beat Vegas 4-3 and even up the Stanley Cup final at one game apiece. Hurricanes captain Jordan Staal talking about Jarvis before the goal after the game.
6: I mean, he jumped on my line. I was just in his head the whole night. I'm like, you got this. Let's go, let's go, let's go. And he's an incredible hockey player. I'm so happy for him, and what a play, what a shot.
5: Game 3 is tomorrow night in Vegas, hoping that Davidson, Saskatchewan's own Braden McNabb ends up being okay. He got hit in the face with a slap shot, did not look good, had to be taken to hospital. Closer to home, the Saskatoon Berries beat Moose Jaw 7-4 last night. Munster product Adam Cordy got his second win of the season as the first man out of the bullpen following starter Owen Roberts. Berries head coach Joe Carnahan liked how his pitchers performed in this one.
7: Yeah, really good. Owen had a good start for us. Adam Cordy was outstanding again. Brooks is good, and Dallin came in a tight spot and came in and pounded the zone.
5: Saskatoon is now 5-1 for the season. They visit Swift Current tonight before two home games this weekend. The Toronto Blue Jays, they avoided the sweep last night and beat Atlanta 7-2. The Jays play the Orioles later today at 5:07. The CFL season got underway last night. Montreal beat Hamilton in overtime 30-27. It's a West Division showdown tonight as Winnipeg visits Calgary. Kickoff for that one is at 7 o'clock. In golf, Canadian Nick Taylor shot a 4-under 68 yesterday in the opening round at the Memorial Tournament. He's just one shot off the lead. And the Canadian men's soccer team plays Ireland tonight at 5:30 in their final tune-up match before the World Cup begins on June 12th. The NBA Finals, they also resume tonight. Spurs and Knicks tips off at 6:30. I'm Clayton Croker, and that's sports.
0: Getting Saskatchewan's day going. It's the Moo Crew with Ben Brooks on CJWW.

0: Sawyer Brown, thank God for you on Country 600 CJWW, Saskatchewan's most listened to radio station. How you doing? Good morning. It's Ben Brooks joining you from beautiful Moss Bank today. And you know what? We had a crazy storm come through. We're staying in Assiniboia, and I actually had kind of a front room view to that storm last night. And really came through some big lightning, and I think we probably had close to about an inch of rain here last night. So check your rain gauges this morning. How'd we do in Saskatoon? Let us know today or anywhere around the province you had a little bit of rain activity. 306-938-0600 for our Groundkeeper lawn fertilizer text line. Today, slight chance of showers and storms. Are getting up to a high of 26. And for the Prince Albert region, it's a good chance of showers and storms today and a high of 23 degrees. We're going to help you wake up this morning. I got some tunes on the way for you from Aaron Goodvin, Luke Combs in there as well. And what is the age that people start preferring sleep to partying all night? We've got the answer to that coming up in a moment on CJWW.
1: 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And if you see something on the road, tell us at 306-938-0600. 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

0: Sleepless in a hotel room. It's Luke Combs on Country 600 CJWW. And that's fine when you're in your youth, right? But as you get older, sleep becomes way more important. The last thing you want is to be going sleepless in a hotel room. And, yeah, what are your plans tonight? Don't worry if you have to come up with an excuse. Just say you plan to sit on the couch, watch some TV, and catch up on some sleep. Because new research says the average age when people start to plan their social calendars around their sleep schedules is 32. The average person will turn down plans if they begin after 9 p.m. or if they are before 7:36 a.m. And on average, people cancel about 4 plans per month because they need more rest. 47% of people said they're just fine saying no when they don't want to do something, while others spin an elaborate excuse, even if it involves lying. And 41% of people have basically said, you know what, leave me alone, don't bother inviting me, I'm going to be in bed. And so, yeah, after the age of 32, maybe that's when you start going, sleepless in a hotel room. Yeah, no thank you.
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0: We got a slight chance of showers and storms for Saskatoon today, and we're getting up to a high of 26. Slight chance again tonight, and a low of 10. It's a mix of sun and cloud. 23 degrees for tomorrow, and into Sunday, we got a good chance of showers and 22. For Prince Albert, good chance of showers and storms today and 23. Good chance of showers and storms again tonight at a low of 11. Mainly sunny and 23 tomorrow, and Sunday is a mix of sun and cloud and 23 degrees as well. Hotspot is Nipawin at 14, and Humboldt is the coldest at 9. The Battlefords with a light mist in 10. Prince Albert cloudy in 13. Saskatoon mostly cloudy in 12, and mostly cloudy where we're at here in Moss Bank, sitting at 12 degrees as well.

0: from the CJWW Newsroom, bringing you Saskatchewan's news first. Here's what's happening.
1: Good morning. It's 12 degrees at 6:30. I'm Venice Ferguson. Work is underway on developing Canada's first in-situ uranium mine in northern Saskatchewan. In February, Denison Mines got the green light to begin construction on the Wheeler River project. The mine will be located in the Athabasca Basin, about 600 kilometers north of Saskatoon. Denison President David Cates called the project a nation-building project.
2: We're building a new mine, but we have incredible Indigenous support. We're using a mining method that achieves higher standards of sustainability. We're doing the things that the nation would like to do while also achieving economic activity that we need as a country to be able to afford the quality of life that we want. I don't see a better way to define something that truly is nation building.
1: He adds that the in-situ method, a concentrated means of leaching uranium directly from ore in the ground, results in a minimal environmental footprint while also leading to lower operating and capital costs. Construction will wrap up to full scale in the coming weeks. The mine is expected to come online in 2 years. Saskatoon police say a man took himself to Royal University Hospital for treatment of a gunshot wound early Thursday morning. Shortly after 2 a.m., police were notified and officers responded to the hospital. Police say the man's injuries are believed to be non-life-threatening. Members of the Serious Assault Unit continue to investigate. The Water Security Agency is getting ready to release additional water from Lake Diefenbaker. This after heavy rain in Alberta last week. Starting Sunday, outflows from the dam will increase to 700 cubic meters. This increase will cause the South Saskatchewan River to rise roughly 1.4 meters through Moon Lake and 0.6 meters in Saskatoon. The city of Prince Albert says due to recent precipitation, the fire ban issued May 26 for all areas north of the North Saskatchewan River, including Little Red River Park, have now been rescinded. Residents are reminded that all recreational burning must comply with the city of Prince Albert's bylaws. Failure to comply could result in a $300 fine. I'm Venice Ferguson, CJWW News.
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1: The Environment Canada forecast for Saskatoon, an area mix of sun and cloud today. There is a 30% chance of showers and risk of thunderstorm this afternoon and evening. The high 26. Tonight, clearing off and a low of 10. Tomorrow, sunshine becomes a mix of sun and cloud and a high of 23. Sunday, cloudy, 60% chance of showers, high 22. For the Prince Albert region, becoming a mix of sun and cloud this morning and a high of 23 today. There's a 60% chance of showers and risk of thunderstorm this afternoon and evening. It clears off overnight, the low 11. Tomorrow, sun becomes a mix of sun and cloud and a high of 23. Increasing cloudiness on Sunday and a high of 23. It's 11 in Spiritwood, 10 in Rosetown, as well as Kindersley. It's 12 in Outlook, Wynyard, and Regina. 9 in Watrous and Humboldt. It's 12 in LaRonge, Hudson Bay, Yorkton, and Lloydminster. 13 in Meadow Lake. It's 11 in Melfort, Swift Current, and Moose Jaw. 14 in Nipawin. In North Battleford, the wind is east 9, it's 10. Prince Albert, the winds are calm. It's cloudy and 13. Saskatoon, the wind is east 13, mostly cloudy and 12 degrees. Clayton is in next with sports.
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0: Good.
8: Good morning. I'm Clayton Croker with CJWW Sports. The Carolina Hurricanes evened up the Stanley Cup Final at one game apiece with a 4-3 overtime win last night against Vegas. Seth Jarvis scored the game winner for the Hurricanes, 3:56 into overtime.
9: We did a great job controlling our emotions. I think we never got too high, never got too low. Just kept responding, and that's what I love about this group is we always bounce back.
8: The series now shifts to Vegas. Game 3 is tomorrow night. Prayers up to Davidson, Saskatchewan's own Braden McNabb. He had to be taken to hospital after taking a slap shot to the face. Some off-the-ice news from the NHL yesterday. Detroit Red Wings captain Dylan Larkin requested a trade. It was later reported that he's just expressed interest in a trade. He's been with the team for 11 seasons. Closer to home, the Saskatoon Berries put up 5 runs in the first inning and 2 more in the second and cruised to a 7-4 victory over Moose Jaw last night at Cairns Field. Nathan Houston batted leadoff for the Berries in both of those innings.
10: Yeah, favorite spot to hit for sure in the lineup. I'm starting the game off. Yeah, we got a good group of guys, and it makes it really easy for me to just go up there and do my thing and not a lot of pressure.
8: The Berries visit Swift Current tonight before 2 home games at the Next Gen Berry Patch this weekend. The Blue Jays also won last night. They avoided the sweep against Atlanta with a 7-2 win. They play the Orioles later tonight. In football, the Montreal Alouettes won the CFL season opener 30-27 in overtime against Hamilton. It's Bombers versus Stamps tonight. Kickoff for that one is at 7 o'clock. The NBA Finals resume tonight. Game 2 between the Spurs and Knicks starts at 6:30. Also tonight, the Canadian men's soccer team final tune-up match before the World Cup begins on June 12th. They play Ireland at 5:30 tonight. And how about Canadian golfer Nick Taylor? He's just one shot off the lead after the first round at the Memorial Tournament. He shot a 4-under-68 yesterday. Not bad. I'm Clayton Croker, and that's sports.
0: It's the Moo Crew with Ben Brooks.
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0: Clint Black and Summer's Coming on Country 600 CJWW. Oh, it's not coming. No, it's here. Get out. Enjoy it a little bit this weekend. We got some great temperatures coming up here. 26 degrees today, 23 tomorrow. Enjoy the fact that we have summer here in Saskatchewan. It's so short-lived. Get out, live a little bit. All right, well, it's time for your Country Music Insider today, and the internet has been divided over Luke Bryan's new song, Fish, Hunt, Golf, Drink. Some fans accusing him of using AI to write it, which he has denied. He says, quote, that song was designed for one thing, to have fun and tell the world what I love to do and what I strive to do. When I get days off, I want to hunt, fish, golf, and drink. And I might try to do them all on the same day. Now, the lyrics are, wake up, coffee, camo, climb tree, wet line 18, fish, hunt, golf, drink. I don't know about that one right there. It might have, might be on to something with that artificial intelligence on that one. Meanwhile, Randy Travis fans have something special to look forward to. His wife Mary announced a brand new Randy Travis album is coming out before the end of the year. The project is going to feature previously unreleased recordings Randy made before his 2013 stroke. The music has been fully mixed and mastered, making this his first collection of new and never-before-heard material in nearly two decades. And speaking of Randy, the Nashville Palace has renamed its front room in his honor. Long before becoming a country music legend, Randy worked there, washing dishes and cooking in the late 70s and early 80s. Shania Twain, she's heading to Hollywood as a producer on her new biopic, Shania. Now, it's still in the early stages, but the film will tell the story of her incredible journey from Timmins, Ontario to global superstardom. And finally, and I'm really excited for this, Alan Jackson's farewell concert at Nissan Stadium in Nashville. It's going to air on NBC later this year as Alan Jackson, The Last Show. Expect appearances from some of country music's biggest names like Luke Combs, Luke Bryan, George Strait, Miranda Lambert, Carrie Underwood, and Leanne Womack. I'm just excited that maybe, somehow, some way, I can watch that final concert. And that is your Country Music Insider today.
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0: 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These are so cool. You know, for the man cave, we have a whole bunch of memorabilia here from Rad Cards and Collectibles. You know, everything from the Four Nations Cup with Sidney Crosby, Connor McDavid. If you're an Oilers fan, we got a Zach Hyman, Dreisaitl, McDavid, and Nugent Hopkins pictures there. You know, Blue Jays fans, Canadiens fans, Flames fans, Connor Bedard. If you're a big fan of his, all kinds of fantastic photos that will just be kind of the centerpiece of your man cave, like I said. Definitely check that out. 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

0: the CJWW Newsroom, bringing you Saskatchewan's news first. Here's what's happening.
1: Good morning. It's 12 degrees at 7 o'clock. I'm Venice Ferguson. Coming up, river levels are on the rise. In sports, the Saskatoon Berries notch a win. In agribiz, the latest crop report shows a significant jump in the amount of crop that's now in the ground. If you see news where you're at, call us 244-1925. A 45-year-old Saskatoon man has been charged with voyeurism following an incident earlier on Thursday on the USAS campus. A Saskatoon Police Service news release said they received a call shortly before noon by USAS Protective Services to a facility on campus after multiple people reported a man taking inappropriate photographs of women without their consent. When officers arrived, USAS Protective Services had a man detained who matched the description of the suspect. He was taken into custody of the police, and the Vice Unit continues to investigate. For the next 2 years, construction crews will be busy at a site in northern Saskatchewan, preparing it to become home to Canada's first large-scale in-situ uranium mine. Denison President David Cate says the in-situ method involves leaching uranium directly from ore in the ground.
2: ISR mining is done from surface on a small area. You can see where that goes. It means that we have this potential for a very small surface footprint and really minimal environmental interactions.
1: He adds that this method doesn't generate conventional tailings either. There will be nothing to crush or grind. Rather, the solution will be processed into a granular product called yellowcake. Cate says there's strong support for the project in the north, with over 30 Indigenous nations backing the project through the federal regulatory process. Construction will ramp up to full scale in the coming weeks. The mine is expected to come online in 2028. After about a week being stuck at the dock, the prairie lily will be up and running again soon, likely by next week. Captain Mike Stecken says about a week ago, the Water Security Agency slowed the flow to the South Saskatchewan River without much notice, which had canceled all voyages since. However, some recent heavy rainfall in Alberta is prompting the WSA to increase flows again as of Sunday. Stecken says this water should reach Saskatoon by Tuesday, meaning cruises can continue, hopefully uninterrupted, for the rest of the year. As soon as they're certain the businesses can return to normal, a notice will be posted publicly. The flip side of the impact of higher water levels in the South Saskatchewan River is ferry closures. The Estuary Ferry, Lancer Ferry, and Lemsford Ferry have been closed due to elevated water levels, according to Saskatchewan Ministry of Highways. The Fenton Ferry remains open for normal operations with an 18,000-kilogram capacity. The Hague Ferry also operating normally with an 18,500-kilogram capacity. While swimming in the South Saskatchewan River in Saskatoon is prohibited, those that want to go for a dip should be aware of the increased safety risk. More water is on its way from the Gardner Dam. The Saskatoon Fire Department says they've been advised river flows are expected to increase from the current rate of 240 cubic meters per second to about 700 cubic meters per second. The river levels aren't expected to be high enough to cause flooding of riverbank areas such as the Meawassan Valley Trail, with high flows anticipated for the next week. Today's Internet News Poll question, do you as a parent or caregiver provide end-of-year gifts for your children's educators? To vote, go to Have Your Say at cjwwradio.com.
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1: The Environment Canada forecast for Saskatoon, an area mix of sun and cloud today. There is a 30% chance of showers and risk of thunderstorm this afternoon and evening. The high 26. Tonight, clearing off and a low of 10. Tomorrow, sunshine becomes a mix of sun and cloud and a high of 23. Sunday, cloudy, 60% chance of showers, high 22. For the Prince Albert region, becoming a mix of sun and cloud this morning and a high of 23 today. There's a 60% chance of showers and risk of thunderstorm this afternoon and evening. It clears off overnight, the low 11. Tomorrow, sun becomes a mix of sun and cloud and a high of 23. Increasing cloudiness on Sunday and a high of 23. It's 11 in Spiritwood, 10 in Rosetown, as well as Kindersley. It's 12 in Outlook, Wynyard, and Regina. 9 in Watrous and Humboldt. It's 12 in LaRonge, Hudson Bay, Yorkton, and Lloydminster. 13 in Meadow Lake. It's 11 in Melfort, Swift Current, and Moose Jaw. 14 in Nipawin. In North Battleford, the wind is east 9, it's 10. Prince Albert, the winds are calm. It's cloudy and 13. Saskatoon, the wind is east 13, mostly cloudy and 12 degrees. 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
6: Good morning, I'm Neil Billinger with CJWW's AgriBiz. The Saskatchewan Agriculture Weekly Crop Report says 82% of provincial cropland has adequate topsoil moisture. 8% is surplus, 9% short. George Hins from Munster says there is more than enough soil moisture in his area.
7: We're very moist. We're like 100% good, I would say. In fact, I want it to dry up now because there's a lot of spraying I got to start doing. So I kind of want the fields to dry up and not be so greasy the way they are because everything's at a standstill. Nobody's spraying, nobody's seeding right now.
6: Producers are also hoping the windy conditions will take a break to allow more spraying hours. 80% of the Saskatchewan crop was seeded as of Monday, according to the crop report. East Central and Northeast are still playing catch-up at 67 and 63% seeded, respectively. The majority of emerging crops are in good to fair condition, but about 20% are considered excellent. The U.S. cattle sector reeling following a confirmed case of the New World screwworm in Texas. The U.S. Department of Agriculture has been working with Mexico for many months to keep the parasitic fly from crossing into Texas. The Texas Commissioner of Agriculture, Sid Miller, very critical of the USDA efforts to use sterile flies to contain the New World screwworm. Miller believes there is a better option.
8: There's a, called the SWAS system. It's screwworm adult suppression system, and it consists of fly bait. You put out the fly bait. It eliminates 85 to 95% of the flies. Then you can control the remainder with the sterile flies. But for some reason, USDA refuses to do this. I put that information in the hands of the Secretary of Agriculture, Brooke Rollins. I put it in the hands of the head of the Texas Animal Health Commission three times, but they refused to use it.
6: Miller made these comments, which are reminiscent about comments made during the BSE crisis in Canada back in 2003.
8: If you're a rancher and you get screwworms, they want you to report it so they can quarantine your ranch. Now, if I get a screwworm on my place, I'm going to treat my animal, and I'm not telling anybody because I don't want to be quarantined. That means no cattle can move off my place. I can't sell my cattle. I can't ship them. I can't move pastures. So nobody is going to report when they have a screwworm fly. They're just not. They'll just treat it themselves and hope nobody finds out.
6: The fly can infest people and pets as well, but the risk to humans is low, and human cases of screwworm are extremely rare. The fly also poses no food safety issues. And that's your AgriBiz. I'm Neil Billinger.
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12: Good Good morning. I'm Clayton Croker with CJWW Sports. Seth Jarvis scored the overtime winner last night for the Carolina Hurricanes as they beat Vegas 4-3 and even up the Stanley Cup final at one game apiece. Hurricanes captain Jordan Staal talking about Jarvis before the goal after the game.
13: I mean, he jumped on my line. I was just in his head the whole night. I'm like, you got this. Let's go, let's go, let's go. And he's an incredible hockey player. I'm so happy for him, and what a play, what a shot.
12: Game 3 is tomorrow night in Vegas, hoping that Davidson, Saskatchewan's own Braden McNabb ends up being okay. He got hit in the face with a slap shot, did not look good, had to be taken to hospital. Closer to home, the Saskatoon Berries beat Moose Jaw 7-4 last night. Munster product Adam Cordy got his second win of the season as the first man out of the bullpen following starter Owen Roberts. Berries head coach Joe Carnahan liked how his pitchers performed in this one.
14: Yeah, really good. Owen had a good start for us. Adam Cordy was outstanding again. Brooks is good, and Dallin came in a tight spot and came in and pounded the zone.
12: Saskatoon is now 5-1 for the season. They visit Swift Current tonight before two home games this weekend. The Toronto Blue Jays, they avoided the sweep last night and beat Atlanta 7-2. The Jays play the Orioles later today at 5:07. The CFL season got underway last night. Montreal beat Hamilton in overtime 30-27. It's a West Division showdown tonight as Winnipeg visits Calgary. Kickoff for that one is at 7 o'clock. In golf, Canadian Nick Taylor shot a 4-under 68 yesterday in the opening round at the Memorial Tournament. He's just one shot off the lead. And the Canadian men's soccer team plays Ireland tonight at 5:30 in their final tune-up match before the World Cup begins on June 12th. The NBA Finals, they also resume tonight. Spurs and Knicks tips off at 6:30. I'm Clayton Croker, and that's sports.
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0: Straits and blue clear sky on Country 600 CJWW. It's 716. Ben Brooks with you. Good morning. And today, National Donut Day today, which means that it can and should be Donut Day at the office. And if you're on the farm right now, it might be an excuse to fire up the oven and make some donuts here today, or fire up the deep fryer. You know what I mean. Anyway, a while back, the Donut Addicts at Thrillist.com put out a rundown of 24 classic donuts that were ranked from best to worst. Now, the top five, coming in at number five, was the apple fritter, maybe the healthiest donut on the list. And at number four was raspberry jelly. Number three, the old-fashioned donut. I think that one is up there for me for sure. Number two, the rainbow sprinkled donuts. And the number one best-ranked donut, according to this list, was the glaze round donut. Do you agree with that list? I want you to tell me. Text in at 306-938-0600. What is the best donut on this National Donut Day today? And I tell you what, we got donuts here in Moss Bank this morning, too. The last day to get in for our Dare to Dream lottery. $60,000 is going to one lucky ticket holder in Saskatchewan this weekend. And I'm hoping it's you. You know what? We've heard from all corners of the province over the past couple of days here. Lots of CJWW listeners hearing their chance at $60,000 and climbing on board. If you don't have your ticket yet, time is running out. This is it. The last morning to get your tickets here today at that shot at $60,000. Our 50-50 is also climbed up over $40,600 this morning, and that's going to continue to climb today, too. So that's some life-changing money just in the 50-50 here alone. So don't miss out on this one. We've got a whole bunch of other subsidiary draws that are on the go this weekend, too, and a Radio Blitz draw of $1,000 coming up after we shut off the phone lines here tonight, too. So you could win $1,000 later today, $60,000 this weekend, and it's $60 to take a shot at it. Want to get a ticket? Let's call right now. 1-866-359-2-WIN. 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You can also get your tickets online, daretodreamlotto.com.
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Nate Holler and Thought About You on Country 600 CJWW. National Donut Day today, and we're asking everybody in the province, what is the best donut? Mona says old-fashioned plain donut, and then second on the list has to be the apple fritter. Leona says sour cream glazed, hands down. Stacy going with sourdough donuts. Gerald, he's saying that fritters are the best. And then Pam had the response that I think is just the correct answer here. Boston cream donuts from the Wadena Bakery. Oh, yeah. If you know, you know. Those are some of the best donuts in the world right there. But, hey, maybe your town has a phenomenal donut. I want to hear about it. Keep chiming in. What is your favorite flavor of donut on this National Donut Day today? All right, it is time to reveal to you the seating song of the day today. Now, this is actually going to be our last seating song of the day this season here on CJWW. Big thanks to Surecom Industries for hooking us up with $50 co-op gift cards. And so we've also got the last official entry for the CJWW Flamin Saskatchewan Summer Hauler that will be coming up a little later on today, too, with the seating song of the day. So, you probably know the drill by this point, but in case you don't, when this song plays at any point in time today, you will have 6 minutes to text in the title of the song and who sings it to the Groundkeeper Lawn Fertilizer text line at 306-938-0600. That will get you into the draw for that gift card, and will also get you into the draw for an official entry in the CJWW Flamin Saskatchewan Summer Hauler. And that seating song of the day today is from Jason Aldean and Dirt Road Anthem.

0: Yeah, that song could pop up at any point in time today, and when it does, 6 minutes to text in for a chance to win with the station that gives away more to more people more often, CJWW.
1: CJWW Mornings are brought to you by Saskatoon Barbecues and More and Bridalwood Home Products.
0: And we've got some great draws coming up here in Moss Bank as well. First off, a little later on today, we're going to be drawing $1,000 for everybody that buys their ticket on this Friday. All right, so everybody goes into the pool, and you've got an opportunity to win there as early as this evening. Then we are going to come back this weekend, make a bunch of other subsidiary draws here with the Moss Bank Air to Dream Lotto, and then we're going to do the big ones. The 50-50, which is now up over $40,600, and we're going to do the $60,000 grand prize draw. Now, here's the cool part about it. 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
4: Good morning. It's 13 degrees at 7:30. I'm Venice Ferguson. Provincial seeding progress has advanced to 80% after farmers took advantage of hot weather last week. This was beneficial in wetter areas of northeast and east central Saskatchewan. Those two regions are trailing the pack in seeding progress, with 67 and 63% complete as of Monday. Samantha Marcino is an extension specialist with Saskatchewan Ministry of Agriculture. She talks about seeding progress by crop.
5: CLPs are 96% completed and the lentils are 94%. Followed very closely by durum, and then spring wheat would be the fourth one up there at 85%.
4: 73% of the canola crop has been seeded as well. The majority of crops have good emergence, while spraying is being delayed by very windy conditions. Denison Mine celebrated the groundbreaking of Canada's first in-situ uranium mine on Thursday. Dubbed the Wheeler River Project, the mine will be located in the Athabasca Basin, about 600 kilometers north of Saskatoon. Construction will ramp up to full scale in the coming weeks. The mine is expected to come online in 2 years. The Water Security Agency is getting ready to release additional water from Lake Diefenbaker, this after heavy rain in Alberta last week. Starting Sunday, outflows from the dam will increase to 700 cubic meters. This increase will cause the South Saskatchewan River to rise roughly 1.4 meters through Moon Lake and 0.6 meters in Saskatoon. While swimming in the South Saskatchewan River in Saskatoon is prohibited, those that want to go for a dip should be aware of the increased safety risk as more water is on its way from Gardner Dam. Saskatoon's Fire Department says they've been advised the river flows are expected to increase from the current rate of 240 cubic meters per second to about 700 cubic meters per second. And Deputy Chief Sean Thody warns that they're not allowed to put rescue divers in the water above 450 cubic meters per second because it poses a safety risk to the divers. The river levels aren't expected to be high enough to cause flooding of riverbank areas such as the Meawassan Valley Trail. The increase in river levels means the Prairie Lily tour boat should be able to return to the water next week after being grounded due to low water levels in the river. I'm Venice Ferguson, CJWW News.
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4: The Environment Canada forecast for Saskatoon, an area mix of sun and cloud today. There is a 30% chance of showers and risk of thunderstorm this afternoon and evening, the high 26. Tonight, clearing off and a low of 10. Tomorrow, sunshine becomes a mix of sun and cloud and a high of 23. Sunday, cloudy, 60% chance of showers, high 22. For the Prince Albert region, becoming a mix of sun and cloud this morning and a high of 23 today. There's a 60% chance of showers and risk of thunderstorm this afternoon and evening. It clears off overnight, the low 11. Tomorrow, sun becomes a mix of sun and cloud and a high of 23. Increasing cloudiness on Sunday and a high of 23. Spearwood, Rosetown, Outlook, as well as Wynyard at 13. It's 12 in Kindersley, 10 in Watrous, 14 in Regina, LaRange, 11 in Humboldt, it's 13 in Meadow Lake, 12 in Melfort, Hudson Bay, Swift Current, Moose Jaw, 14 in Nipawin, it's 13 in Yorkton and Lloydminster. In North Battleford, the wind is east 11, it's 11. Prince Albert, the wind is south 4, it's cloudy and 13. Saskatoon, the wind is east southeast 13, it's mostly cloudy and it's 13 degrees. Coffee Talk is next.
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4: This is Venice Ferguson with Coffee Talk. Some fleeting thoughts around the Government of Canada's announcement around artificial intelligence on Thursday. Prime Minister Mark Carney says that it could create up to 90,000 AI-related jobs and work opportunities by 2031. The flip side of that, and as I said, these are just fleeting thoughts, is how many jobs are being lost because of AI? How much is AI taking over automation for jobs that Canadians currently execute in person? Because in addition to 90,000 AI-related jobs, the government claims that it's going to create up to 250,000 new jobs through AI adoption. They also want to see artificial intelligence among businesses go from 12% today to 60% within 8 years. And they want to provide all Canadians with access for free. Critics of the plan have posed the question as to how Canadians are going to be protected from potentially adverse effects of artificial intelligence. I think the bigger problem is the lack of information and lack of knowledge about the actual technology. For instance, on Facebook this week, I didn't even click into it, but I could see a picture of Adrian Arsenault from CBC and Galen Weston from Loblaw, And everything about the body language was completely foreign to how anyone who ever have watched these two individuals in a public forum have ever seen them represented. So the first thing I thought was, this is totally fake. I really don't believe the federal government has wrapped their head around how the average Canadian is going to be protected from artificial intelligence being misused.
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12: Out on the farm, storms don't exactly give you a heads up. One minute, it's calm. 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
13: Good morning. I'm Clayton Croker with CJWW Sports. The Carolina Hurricanes evened up the Stanley Cup final at one game apiece with a 4-3 overtime win last night against Vegas. Seth Jarvis scored the game winner for the Hurricanes, 3:56 into overtime.
14: We did a great job controlling our emotions. I think we never got too high, never got too low. Just kept responding, and that's what I love about this group is we always bounce back.
13: The series now shifts to Vegas. Game 3 is tomorrow night. Prayers up to Davidson, Saskatchewan's own Braden McNabb. He had to be taken to hospital after taking a slap shot to the face. Some off-the-ice news from the NHL yesterday. Detroit Red Wings captain Dylan Larkin requested a trade. It was later reported that he's just expressed interest in a trade. He's been with the team for 11 seasons. Closer to home, the Saskatoon Berries put up 5 runs in the first inning and 2 more in the second and cruised to a 7-4 victory over Moose Jaw last night at Cairns Field. Nathan Houston batted leadoff for the Berries in both of those innings.
15: Yeah, favorite spot to hit for sure in the lineup. I'm starting the game off. Yeah, we got a good group of guys, and it makes it really easy for me to just go up there and do my thing and not a lot of pressure.
13: The Berries visit Swift Current tonight before 2 home games at the Next Gen Berry Patch this weekend. The Blue Jays also won last night. They avoided the sweep against Atlanta with a 7-2 win. They play the Orioles later tonight. In football, the Montreal Alouettes won the CFL season opener 30-27 in overtime against Hamilton. It's Bombers versus Stamps tonight. Kickoff for that one is at 7 o'clock. The NBA Finals resume tonight. Game 2 between the Spurs and Knicks starts at 6:30. Also tonight, the Canadian men's soccer team final tune-up match before the World Cup begins on June 12th. They play Ireland at 5:30 tonight. And how about Canadian golfer Nick Taylor? He's just one shot off the lead after the first round at the Memorial Tournament. He shot a 4-under 68 yesterday. Not bad. I'm Clayton Croker, and that's sports.
3: 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It's the Moo Crew with Ben Brooks on CJWW.

0: Oh, there's our buddy Gord Bamford, where a farm used to be, on Country 600 CJWW. I don't know, maybe he's going to pull that song out in Nashville at the Grand Ole Opry. That's the big thing that I'm curious about on our big Bamford Bash Grand Ole Opry experience with Gord, is which songs is he going to play when he gets up there in the circle at the Grand Ole Opry. I don't know. How do you narrow that down, right? So many good songs. If you want to join us on that trip, we've got all the details over at cjwwradio.com. We're going to be having so much fun staying at the five-star Omni Nashville Hotel, an exclusive songwriters round with Gord and some special guests, also a concert on Broadway with Gord, and you never know who's going to be rolling through. We're going to be hanging out at Blake Shelton's bar. So it's not a 0% chance that Blake Shelton might pop in and say hi to us or whoever else might be down in Music City that week. So, yeah, we welcome you to that show and that tour, and you can take a peek and grab your tickets on our website, cjwwradio.com. We're going to have Boots and Salutes coming up in just a bit this morning back at the ranch with Sarah today. But right now, it's the last morning to get your tickets here in Moss Bank.
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0: And we thank Brian Posniak, Billy Nemish, and Michael Karush, all buying their tickets here this morning, saying, hey, they're listening to CJWW loud and proud and supporting recreation here in Moss Bank. That is what it is all about, as we are helping them fundraise for a heater in their pool here in town, right? Trying to get the most out of the summer days that we can in Saskatchewan. And so you think of, you know, families and kids going to the pool. That's where the fundraising dollars are going into. And actually, this lottery has directly benefited recreation in Moss Bank because they just finished the artificial ice plant this past winter. So not only are you trying to help out your bank account by being $60,000 richer this weekend, but no, you're keeping recreation alive here in small town Saskatchewan as well. 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So what are you waiting for? 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
5: Good morning. It's Sarah Wallace with Ben out in Moss Banks once again doing your boots and salutes this morning. Your phone number is 306-938-0600. Toll free, 1-800-667-3727. But before we get there, let's check in with Vanessa. So what's coming up in the 8 o'clock news?
6: Coming up at 8, Water Security Agency warns of high flows on the South Saskatchewan River. Man taking inappropriate photos of women on the USAS campus. Denison Mines has a groundbreaking in Saskatoon on Thursday. I'll have these stories and more. Sarah has the news poll question in a moment.
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10: 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You know how they call penalties in the hockey game for embellishment? Mm-hmm. Well, I think they should boot the people that sing the anthem for embellishment. It's ridiculous sometimes. That's all. Thanks.
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11: 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Way too long.
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12: Good morning. I'd like to give a big boot to Carney. He's talking about this AI program. His 60,000 people. He already said that he's bringing them in from other countries and they get free Canadian citizenship for when they come. I guess Canadian people aren't intelligent enough as far as he's concerned. Have a nice day.
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13: Good morning. I'd like to send a salute to

0: Introducing the new Crush It Hard Iced Tea from the makers of Provincial Vodka. Crush It tastes
1: like victory. Well, pretty good. I like to salute the gas prices in Melfort. They got them down to $1.649 from $1.749. And I was in Regina a couple days ago, and it's $1.499 for gas and $1.599 for diesel.
2: Holy man.
1: So let's get her down another dime or two, okay?
2: Right. I'll second that. Let's go.
1: I'm glad that everybody listens to CJWW, so maybe we can get the gas prices down.
2: Fingers are crossed. Good morning to Boots and Salutes. Good morning. Your phone number is this morning, 306-938 and 0600, toll free, 1-800-667-3727. Yeah, races going on this weekend here in Saskatoon out at Sutherland Automotive Speedway. We also got the Berries in action. They are on the road tonight, game in Swift Current before returning home for a pair of weekend games at Cairns Field, taking on Regina tomorrow night. 6 o'clock, and then Weyburn Sunday afternoon at 1 o'clock. We are 5-1 to start the season. Good morning, Boots and Salutes.
3: Hey, good morning. How are you today?
2: I'm doing good. How are you?
3: Good. I'd like to boot the Ministry of Highways for not taking care of the highways here in Saskatchewan compared to out in Alberta and everywhere else. Getting pretty bad.
2: Good morning, Boots and Salutes.
4: Hi there. Good morning.
2: Good morning.
4: I wish Mr. Moe could bring down our gas tax like the other provinces have done. They put their gas tax down until September. I wish he could do that for us. That'll bring our gas price down.
2: Yeah, fingers crossed. Gas prices are just crazy. Also talking about the Berries, I want to also mention that next Wednesday against Medicine Hat, I believe, is Bark in the Park night out at Cairns Field. That's where you get to bring your four-legged friend with you to the ballpark. Tons of activities that they're going to be having, too. My favorite that I want to check out is the dog versus human contest. And then, $2 hot dogs at the ballpark, dog races. There's the Pooch Smooch Cam. So much fun. If you want more information on the event or how to get tickets, cjwwradio.com. Tons going on around the city as well. Spring Fling next weekend, too. Good morning, Boots and Salutes.
5: Oh, hey, good morning. So I came across some information yesterday. So are people aware of that fast train speed project that the Liberals are trying to put through, that Toronto to Montreal thing? Okay, that's called Alto.
2: Okay.
5: So what's happened, there isn't even a shovel in the ground, but a whole bunch of people have helped themselves to bonuses to the tune of $2 million. You know, the taxpayer's purse is just open, and the money is just flowing away. But that's the Liberal way. Thank you.
2: Good morning, Boots and Salutes.
6: Good morning, Sarah. I guess the people that don't drive and just sit in their room don't realize that the provincial gas tax pays for roads and a lot of other things. It's a shame.
2: Okay. Good morning, Boots and Salutes.
7: Good morning. I'd like to send out a big salute to the Corblund Band with the Hurtin' Albertans for their excellent performance the past two nights at the Capitol Music Club, and the great crowd for having a fun time.
2: Heck yeah, no, the Capitol, such a great venue for shows like that, for sure. Good morning, Boots and Salutes.
8: Good morning. Tomorrow is the 82nd anniversary of when the Canadians stormed Juneau Beach. There's 14,000 Canadians that stormed it. 359 of them passed away. Please take time to remember all your veterans. They gave so much for all of us. Thank you.
2: They really did, yeah. Good morning, Boots and Salutes.
4: Hey, well, if they're going to charge the gas tax, why don't they fix our highways then?
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9: Hi, good morning. I'm really disappointed to hear that these tickets for this FIFA game is so expensive. I don't know how can anybody afford that. A real boot to the FIFA organizers for this. Thank you.
2: Yeah, those tickets are crazy expensive. Good morning, Boots and Salutes.
10: Good morning. I'd like to salute my beautiful Prime Minister. Thank you very much.
2: Good morning, Boots and Salutes.
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1: Good morning, Boots and Salutes.
2: Good morning. I'd like to give a big salute to Carney for taking all his liberal cabinet and all his elbows up people and switching them over to MAGA. There's nothing like telling everybody Trump runs this country. Have a lovely day.
1: Good morning, Boots and Salutes.
3: Yeah, good morning. You know something? All the money that this government is collecting on these fuel taxes and stuff. I drove Highway 11 to Regina yesterday. That highway is absolutely atrocious. Terrible. Where is all this money going that they're collecting? New trucks for themselves?
1: Good morning, Boots and Salutes.
4: Good morning. I'd like to salute everybody that came out to our LTP pancake breakfast on Wednesday. What a great day. Have a great weekend, everyone.
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10: Good morning. It's 13 degrees at 8 o'clock. I'm Venice Ferguson. Coming up, river levels are on the rise. In sports, the Saskatoon Berries notch a win. If you see news where you're at, call us 244-1925. A 45-year-old man is facing voyeurism charges after multiple incidents at the University of Saskatchewan. Witnesses say the man was taking inappropriate photos of women without their consent. Saskatoon police officers were called by campus security to make the arrest during the noon hour yesterday. Denison Mine celebrated the groundbreaking of Canada's first in-situ uranium mine on Thursday in Saskatoon. And for the next 2 years, construction crews will be busy at the site in northern Saskatchewan. Denison President David Cate says the in-situ method involves leaching uranium directly from ore in the ground.
11: ISR mining is done from surface on a small area. You can see where that goes. It means that we have this potential for a very small surface footprint and really minimal environmental interactions.
10: He adds that this method doesn't generate conventional tailings either. There will be nothing to crush or grind. Rather, the solution will be processed into a granular product called yellowcake. Cate says there's strong support for the project in the north, with over 30 Indigenous nations backing the project through the federal regulatory process. Construction will ramp up to full scale in the coming weeks. The mine is expected to come online in 2028. Many long hours on the field has pushed the Saskatchewan seeding total to 80% complete. That's a big jump from the previous week when only 52% was in the ground. Samantha Marcino is an extension specialist with the Saskatchewan Ministry of Agriculture.
12: The Southwest region leads seeding progress at 91% complete, followed very closely by the West Central region at 90% complete. The Southeast region is 87% and the Northwest at 86%. The Northeast and East Central regions are lagging a little bit behind, and they are at 67% and 63% complete.
10: The strong winds have also made spraying conditions challenging, and producers are hoping for calmer conditions in the coming days. Germinating crops are in mostly good condition. After about a week being stuck at the dock, the prairie lily will be up and running again soon, likely by next week. Captain Mike Stecken says about a week ago, the Water Security Agency slowed the flow to the South Saskatchewan River without much notice, which had canceled all voyages since. However, some recent heavy rainfall in Alberta is prompting the WSA to increase flows again as of Sunday. Steckum says this water should reach Saskatoon by Tuesday, meaning cruises can continue, hopefully uninterrupted, for the rest of the year. As soon as they're certain the businesses can return to normal, a notice will be posted publicly. The flip side of the impact of higher water levels in the South Saskatchewan River is ferry closures. The Estuary Ferry, Lancer Ferry, and Lemsford Ferry have been closed due to elevated water levels, according to Saskatchewan Ministry of Highways. The Fenton Ferry remains open for normal operations with an 18,000 kilogram capacity. The Hague Ferry also operating normally with an 18,500 kilogram capacity. While swimming in the South Saskatchewan River in Saskatoon is prohibited, those that want to go for a dip should be aware of the increased safety risk. More water is on its way from the Gardner Dam. The Saskatoon Fire Department says they've been advised river flows are expected to increase from the current rate of 240 cubic meters per second to about 700 cubic meters per second. The river levels aren't expected to be high enough to cause flooding of riverbank areas such as the Meawassin Valley Trail, with high flows anticipated for the next week. In business news, the TSX is trading down by 393 points at 34,825. The Dow is trading down by 162 points at 51,399. Oil, West Texas Intermediate, trading down at $91.54 U.S. per barrel. The Canadian dollar trading up at 71.941 cents U.S. Today's internet news poll question: do you, as a parent or caregiver, provide end-of-year gifts for your children's educators? 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
10: The Environment Canada forecast for Saskatoon, an area mix of sun and cloud today. There is a 30% chance of showers and risk of thunderstorm this afternoon and evening. The high 26. Tonight, clearing off and a low of 10. Tomorrow, sunshine becomes a mix of sun and cloud and a high of 23. Sunday, cloudy, 60% chance of showers, high 22. For the Prince Albert region, becoming a mix of sun and cloud this morning and a high of 23 today. There's a 60% chance of showers and risk of thunderstorm this afternoon and evening. It clears off overnight, the low 11. Tomorrow, sun becomes a mix of sun and cloud and a high of 23. Increasing cloudiness on Sunday and a high of 23. 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It's 12 in Kindersley. 10 in Watrous, 14 in Regina, LaRange. It's 11 in Humboldt. 13 in Meadow Lake, 12 in Melfort. It's 14 in Nipawin, 12 in Hudson Bay, Swift Current and Moose Jaw. 13 in Yorkton and Lloydminster. In North Battleford, the wind is east 11. It's 11. In Prince Albert, the wind is south 4, cloudy and 13. Saskatoon, the wind is east-southeast 13. It is mostly cloudy and 13 degrees. Clayton is in next with sports.
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17: Good morning. I'm Clayton Croker with CJWW Sports. Seth Jarvis scored the overtime winner last night for the Carolina Hurricanes as they beat Vegas 4-3 and even up the Stanley Cup final at one game apiece. Hurricanes captain Jordan Staal talking about Jarvis before the goal after the game.
18: He jumped on my line. I was just in his head the whole night. I'm like, you got this. Let's go. And he's an incredible hockey player. I'm so happy for him, and what a play, what a shot.
17: Game 3 is tomorrow night in Vegas, hoping that Davidson, Saskatchewan's own Braden McNabb ends up being okay. He got hit in the face with a slap shot, did not look good, had to be taken to hospital. Closer to home, the Saskatoon Berries beat Moose Jaw 7-4 last night. Munster product Adam Cordy got his second win of the season as the first man out of the bullpen following starter Owen Roberts. Berries head coach Joe Carnahan liked how his pitchers performed in this one.
19: Yeah, really good. Owen had a good start for us. Adam Cordy was outstanding again. Brooks was good, and Dallin came in a tight spot and came in and pounded the zone.
17: Saskatoon is now 5-1 for the season. They visit Swift Current tonight before two home games this weekend. The Toronto Blue Jays, they avoided the sweep last night and beat Atlanta 7-2. The Jays play the Orioles later today at 5:07. The CFL season got underway last night. Montreal beat Hamilton in overtime 30-27. It's a West Division showdown tonight as Winnipeg visits Calgary. Kickoff for that one is at 7 o'clock. In golf, Canadian Nick Taylor shot a 4-under 68 yesterday in the opening round at the Memorial Tournament. He's just one shot off the lead. And the Canadian men's soccer team plays Ireland tonight at 5:30 in their final tune-up match before the World Cup begins on June 12th. The NBA Finals, they also resume tonight. Spurs and Knicks tips off at 6:30. I'm Clayton Croker, and that's sports.
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0: The heart is a lonely hunter. It's Reba McEntire on Country 600 CJWW. 812 here from Moss Bank. It is the final day to get tickets in the Dare to Dream Lotto before all the draws this weekend. I'll tell you how to get your ticket here in just a few short moments. But first, got to check in with our good buddy, Quick Dick McDick.
1: Here we go. It's a Saskatchewan quickie. From the cab of his half-ton in the back pasture, here's Quick Dick McDick.
2: Now, northbound to Tufnell from hanging out at the oil show and a little bit of bull riding. Were you riding or watching, Quick Dick McDick?
3: You know what? So Jason, it was the Outlaw Buckers and Oil Kings, and they were bucking horses there. Now, I have rode my share of horses that buck, but there was never a crowd around that was cheering when I got bucked off.
2: Never a judge scoring you, you know?
3: Yeah, that's right. And I feel like their chaps are a little more extravagant than mine were back in the day, you know? But you know what? It was great to be down in the Weybert area there. Great people down there, just like all across Saskatchewan. But I'll tell you what, Jason, I don't get out of Tufnell that often. And I was driving back up to Tufnell, and there's this anomaly that's going on, I think, to all my construction worker friends that are kicking around out there. Now, I fully realize and understand that this is the time of year where you got to get things done. I mean, you got to try and do what you can to make amends with the terrible highways that we've got here in Saskatchewan. Because, Jason, we do have the most road capita here in Saskatchewan. We all know that, right?
2: Right. And we love our construction workers. We do.
3: We love them, and we got to keep them safe. And that's why it's important for everybody to slow down when you're going by them and make sure you talk to them. You got eye contact with them and everything as safe as possible. But have the construction zone 6 kilometers before where the construction is actually happening. Does that need to be a thing? Because what happens with me is that, hey, I'm aware. I come up, and obviously you can see a long way from Saskatchewan. You can see that there are no construction workers anywhere around, but there's the sign that's sitting right there. And you're like, oh, man, well, my speed finds triple when I get into this zone, so I better take it easy, and maybe they're just around the next curve. And you go around the next curve, and they're not there. Then you go around the next little dip, and they're not there. And you're like, okay, where are the construction people? So then you're going faster and faster. You're like, you know what? Maybe they just forgot to take the signs down. Well, then who's waiting around the next corner? Well, it's the Mounties. And they flag you down because you're speeding the construction zone where there's no construction workers. And the first thing that they make you do when they come up to the window is blow in their little box to make sure you're not hammered driving down the road. I feel like all we do is run a gauntlet here in Saskatchewan when we leave home.
2: Man, you know how to get the blood boiling early in the morning, I tell you. You know, like...
3: This episode of Road Rage is brought to you by Quick Dick McDick on the road with a severe lack of coffee in the morning. But I will say, to counter all of this, there's nothing better than stopping and talking to an attractive white girl on the side of the road in the middle of nowhere.
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0: Langley and her latest single to country radio. It's Be Her on Country 600 CJWW. Got the show out here in Moss Bank today, so that means your birthdays and anniversaries are going to be done by text only. So if you have one of those today, make sure to text in to our Groundkeeper Lawn Fertilizer text line at 306-938-0600. Love to get that on the air for you around 8:40 here this morning. But right now, we got to fire up the holidays. What are some things we could celebrate on this June the 5th today? Well, it is Hot Air Balloon Day today, celebrating one of the most peaceful and scenic ways to travel. Hot air balloons have been carrying adventurous passengers through the skies since the late 1700s. Attitude Day today. This holiday is all about perspective and serves as a reminder that a positive attitude can really go a long way in how we handle challenges, relationships, and everyday life. Donut Day today, we've been talking about it, one of the tastiest holidays of the year. It actually dates all the way back to 1938. And whether you're a fan of glazed, chocolate dip, Boston cream, or an old-fashioned, today is the perfect day to treat yourself. It is also Fish and Chip Day today, celebration of the classic comfort food that became famous in the UK and spread around the world. Crispy battered fish, golden fries, tartar sauce, maybe a splash of vinegar. It's simple, delicious, and still a favorite for millions of people. And it's also Ketchup Day today. Now, the popular condiment wasn't always made from tomatoes. No, early days, it was actually based on fermented fish sauces from Asia. And today, it's a staple on burgers, fries, hot dogs, and just about anything else that some people can get away with putting ketchup on. And that is some stuff you can celebrate on this June the 5th.
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0: from the CJWW Newsroom, bringing you Saskatchewan's news first. Here's what's happening.
1: Good morning. It's 15 degrees at 8:30. I'm Venice Ferguson. The new Saskatchewan Ministry of Agriculture weekly crop report puts seeding at 80% complete on a provincial basis compared to 52% last week. Four regions, southwest, southeast, west central, and northwest, are all between 86 and 91% seeded. Still playing catch-up is east central at 67% seeded and the northeast at 63%. Seeding progress for the major crops, peas at 96%, lentils 94%, durum 90%, spring wheat 85%, barley 77%, canola 73%, flax 71%, and oats 63% seeded. Of the emerged crops, the majority are in good to fair condition, with about 20% excellent. Monette Farms is working through a major restructuring in an effort to settle over $1 billion in debt. In May, the company was granted a court-ordered creditor protection, allowing day-to-day operations to continue. That protection is set to expire June 19th. Monette is asking the court for an extension to November. The company says it needs more time to sell all or part of the business and or land and arrange new investment or refinancing or some combination of all three. The request goes before Alberta's Court of King's Bench next Friday. Denison Mine celebrated the groundbreaking of Canada's first in situ uranium mine on Thursday in Saskatoon. Dubbed the Wheeler River Project, the mine will be located in the Athabasca Basin, about 600 kilometers north of Saskatoon. The mine will operate through an in-situ recovery method, meaning uranium will be leached directly from ore in the ground with minimal surface footprint. Denison President David Cates says developing a greenfield mine site is a challenging feat.
2: You have to imagine that where we started was a property where we were not authorized to do any construction work until we received that final federal permit. So one of the biggest challenges is getting it ready to have 300 to 400 people on site to be able to have the facilities necessary for us to do that.
1: Previously, Peter Ballantyne Cree Nation announced it would be taking court action against the provincial government for lack of consultation and accommodation regarding the project. Kate says they're working diligently to improve that relationship to resolve the judicial review. The City of Saskatoon's mosquito control program is underway, with the city treating sites likely to be breeding grounds for mosquitoes, which includes not just the City of Saskatoon, but a surrounding buffer area. Because mosquitoes use standing water to reproduce, the city treats standing water to target mosquitoes in the larval life stage. Residents are encouraged to remove standing water, ensure things like bird baths, pool covers, pet bowls, and wading pools are regularly emptied and replaced with clean water. I'm Venice Ferguson, CJWW News.
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1: The Environment Canada forecast for Saskatoon and area, mix of sun and cloud today. There is a 30% chance of showers and risk of thunderstorm this afternoon and evening, the high 26. Tonight, clearing off and a low of 10. Tomorrow, sunshine becomes a mix of sun and cloud and a high of 23. Sunday, cloudy, 60% chance of showers, high 22. For the Prince Albert region, becoming a mix of sun and cloud this morning and a high of 23 today. There's a 60% chance of showers and risk of thunderstorm this afternoon and evening. It clears off overnight, the low 11. Tomorrow, sun becomes a mix of sun and cloud and a high of 23. Increasing cloudiness on Sunday and a high of 23. 16 in Spiritwood, Outlook, Regina, Rosetown, LaRonge, Meadow Lake, Nipawin, Moose Jaw, all at 15. Kindersley, Wynyard, Watrous, Yorkton, Swift Current at 14. Humboldt, Malfort, Hudson Bay, and Lloydminster, 13. In North Battleford, the wind is east 18, is 14. Prince Albert, the wind is south 4, it's cloudy and 14. Saskatoon, the wind is southeast 16, it's mostly cloudy and 15 degrees. Clayton's in next with sports.
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7: Good morning, I'm Clayton Croker with CJWW Sports. The Carolina Hurricanes evened up the Stanley Cup Final at one game apiece with a 4-3 overtime win last night against Vegas. Seth Jarvis scored the game winner for the Hurricanes, 3:56 into overtime.
8: We did a great job controlling our emotions. I think we never got too high, never got too low, just kept responding, and that's what I love about this group is we always bounce back.
7: The series now shifts to Vegas. Game 3 is tomorrow night. Prayers up to Davidson, Saskatchewan's own Braden McNabb. He had to be taken to hospital after taking a slap shot to the face. Some off-the-ice news from the NHL yesterday. Detroit Red Wings captain Dylan Larkin requested a trade. It was later reported that he's just expressed interest in a trade. He's been with the team for 11 seasons. Closer to home, the Saskatoon Berries put up 5 runs in the first inning and 2 more in the second and cruised to a 7-4 victory over Moose Jaw last night at Cairns Field. Nathan Houston batted leadoff for the Berries in both of those innings.
9: Yeah, favorite spot to hit for sure in the lineup. I'm starting the game off. Yeah, we got a good group of guys, and it makes it really easy for me to just go up there and do my thing and not a lot of pressure.
7: The Berries visit Swift Current tonight before 2 home games at the Next Gen Berry Patch this weekend. The Blue Jays also won last night. They avoided the sweep against Atlanta with a 7-2 win. They play the Orioles later tonight. In football, the Montreal Alouettes won the CFL season opener 30-27 in overtime against Hamilton. It's Bombers versus Stamps tonight. Kickoff for that one is at 7 o'clock. The NBA Finals resume tonight. Game 2 between the Spurs and Knicks starts at 6:30. Also tonight, the Canadian men's soccer team final tune-up match before the World Cup begins on June 12th. They play Ireland at 5:30 tonight. And how about Canadian golfer Nick Taylor? He's just one shot off the lead after the first round at the Memorial Tournament. He shot a 4-under-68 yesterday. Not bad. I'm Clayton Croker, and that's sports.
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0: Tim McGraw, I Like It, I Love It on Country 600 CJWW, and it's 8:41, time for the birthdays and the anniversaries this morning. And again, we're doing this by text only today, so if you quickly remembered, I got to mention them, make sure to send me a text right now to the Groundkeeper Lawn Fertilizer text line at 306-938-0600. We have a happy birthday going out to Daryl Walker of Borden, and also Ruth Vidak of Humboldt's, coming from Merv in Saskatoon. Anniversary wishes are going out to Dana and Wayne Anderson. It's their 55th anniversary today, and that is coming from Ron and Lenore Bloomfield out in Vanscoy. And a happy birthday going out to Bernadine Chemakesi from her sister, Siri, and family and friends today. So happy birthday and anniversary to you guys. Let's get into our celebrities now. We have Tyler Ninja Blevins, the professional gamer and Twitch streamer. He is 35 today. Nick Kroll, known for The League and Big Mouth, he turns 48. Mark Wahlberg, yeah, Marky Mark and the Funky Bunch, he is turning 55 today. Of course, big-time actor and producer. We have Rick Riordan, the author and creator of Percy Jackson and the Olympian series. He turns 62. Jeff Garlin, comedian and actor known for the Goldbergs and Curb Your Enthusiasm, is 64. Kenny G, I'm sure you probably have the Kenny G Christmas album, and of course all the saxophone hits that he's put out over his career. He is 70 today. Susie Orman, financial advisor and author of best-selling personal finance books. She is 75 today. Gail Davies is 78. She has the distinction of being the first female record producer in country music, and also has influenced the careers of Susie Boggess, Pam Tillis, and Mary Chapin Carpenter. And finally, Don Reed of the Statler Brothers is 81. Now, he was the group's lead singer and has also penned 11 books following the band's retirement in music in 2002. But a happy birthday goes out to Don Reed. Few more texts coming in here this morning. Velda says happy birthday to her granddaughter Freya, who is turning 5. Happy birthday to you. Another birthday request going out to Bernadine Jemakesi of Prince Albert today. Didn't get the name, but a happy birthday to you this morning, Bernadine. We have Janny, who says happy birthday wishes going out to Amy Lenko. Much love and prayers for your day today. And also Anna Simiak saying a happy 61st wedding anniversary of Shelbrook, it says. So I might need the rest of that text there, Anna. You might have to look back at that and maybe give me a name or two. But there you go. That is our birthdays and our anniversaries today. 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

0: It's Megan Patrick, Golden Child on Country 600 CJWW. Some other birthdays coming in here. Brenda says a happy 89th birthday going to Emily Umperville. Happy birthday to you. Ron says a happy birthday to Marlene Arcan this morning. And we had Anna who texted in and said happy birthday going out to Adjerine McNutt of North Battleford, and 61st anniversary greetings going to Bruce and Mary Steve of Shelbrooke. There you go. Hope everybody enjoys their day today. And let's see what's happening in the world of Hollywood, all brought to you by Heinrichs Jewelry.
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0: All right, let's go with our Hollywood Minute this morning. And Prince fans have something special to look forward to.

0: Introducing the new Crush It Hard Iced Tea from the makers of Provincial Vodka. Crush It tastes like
1: victory. They're now spending just over 99 minutes a day on YouTube compared to 93 minutes on Netflix. YouTube has also become a giant in the living room, accounting for 35% of TV viewing last year. David Beckham is adding another major honor to his resume. The soccer icon is going to receive the 2,849th star on the Hollywood Walk of Fame coming up on June the 12th. Making the occasion even more star-studded, Tom Cruise and Beckham's wife, Victoria Beckham, are expected to speak during the ceremony. And finally, Taylor Swift has officially reached billionaire status on a whole new level. Forbes estimates that her net worth has climbed to an incredible $2 billion, thanks largely to a record-shattering Eras tour, which brought in an estimated $2.2 billion in revenue. That milestone makes Taylor the richest female musician in history, although she's still looking up at Jay-Z, whose net worth sits around $2.8 billion. And that is your Hollywood Minute today.
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1: Hey, big time money coming out of Moss Bank this weekend. 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Just imagine that. Dream about it, right? 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Well, this might give you the financial freedom to go do something like that. 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We're talking a $20,000 take-home already, and we know that's climbing today. 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

0: the CJWW Newsroom, bringing you Saskatchewan's news first. Here's what's happening.
1: Good morning. It's 15 degrees at 9 o'clock. I'm Venice Ferguson. Work is underway on developing Canada's first in-situ uranium mine in northern Saskatchewan. In February, Denison Mines got the green light to begin construction on the Wheeler River project. The mine will be located in the Athabasca Basin, about 600 kilometers north of Saskatoon. Denison President David Cates called the project a nation-building project.
2: We're building a new mine, but we have incredible Indigenous support. We're using a mining method that achieves higher standards of sustainability. We're doing the things that the nation would like to do while also achieving economic activity that we need as a country to be able to afford the quality of life that we want. I don't see a better way to define something that truly is nation building.
1: He adds that the in-situ method, a concentrated means of leaching uranium directly from ore in the ground, results in a minimal environmental footprint while also leading to lower operating and capital costs. Construction will wrap up to full scale in the coming weeks. The mine is expected to come online in 2 years. Saskatoon police say a man took himself to Royal University Hospital for treatment of a gunshot wound early Thursday morning. Shortly after 2 a.m., police were notified and officers responded to the hospital. Police say the man's injuries are believed to be non-life-threatening. Members of the Serious Assault Unit continue to investigate. The Water Security Agency is getting ready to release additional water from Lake Diefenbaker. This after heavy rain in Alberta last week. Starting Sunday, outflows from the dam will increase to 700 cubic meters. This increase will cause the South Saskatchewan River to rise roughly 1.4 meters through Moon Lake and 0.6 meters in Saskatoon. The city of Prince Albert says due to recent precipitation, the fire ban issued May 26 for all areas north of the North Saskatchewan River, including Little Red River Park, have now been rescinded. Residents are reminded that all recreational burning must comply with the city of Prince Albert's bylaws. Failure to comply could result in a $300 fine.
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1: The Environment Canada forecast for Saskatoon, an area mix of sun and cloud today. There is a 30% chance of showers and risk of thunderstorm this afternoon and evening, the high 26. Tonight, clearing off and a low of 10. Tomorrow, sunshine becomes a mix of sun and cloud and a high of 23. Sunday, cloudy, 60% chance of showers, high 22. For the Prince Albert region, becoming a mix of sun and cloud this morning and a high of 23 today. There's a 60% chance of showers and risk of thunderstorm this afternoon and evening. It clears off overnight, the low 11. Tomorrow, sun becomes a mix of sun and cloud and a high of 23. Increasing cloudiness on Sunday and a high of 23. 16 in Spiritwood, Outlook, Regina, Rosetown, LaRange, Meadow Lake, Nipawin, Moose Jaw, all at 15. Kindersley, Wynyard, Watrous, Yorkton, Swift Current at 14. Humboldt, Malfort, Hudson Bay, and Lloydminster, 13. In North Battleford, the wind is east 18, is 14. Prince Albert, the wind is south 4, it's cloudy and 14. Saskatoon, the wind is southeast 16, it's mostly cloudy and 15 degrees. 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

0: Country Girls Rock and Roll, the one and only Lisa Moen on Country 600 CJWW. It's 9:10 and it is time for the Moo Crew Trivia Hour here live from Moss Bank this morning. Now up for grabs today, the Flippin' Fiddler. Yeah, Scott Woods is going to be bringing his Fiddle Country Show over to the St. Peter's Catholic Church in Unity coming up on June the 9th. And if you're in that Unity area, here's the best part. It's just names at the door. No tickets are needed, so you don't have to come to the radio station and grab the tickets or anything like that. They'll just take your name there, and you will be all good to go. So if that sounds like something you want to go to, and we're only playing by text only today, let's play our Moo Crew Trivia Hour this morning. Each day they're in space, an astronaut will use 3,000 of these. Each day they're in space, an astronaut will use 3,000 of these. And actually, kind of crazy, NASA just ordered astronauts aboard the International Space Station to get into their docked spacecraft and be ready to evacuate if necessary. There is an air leak happening right now in the Russian module, and it's been getting worse, and while crews are working to repair it, NASA's not taking any chances. So kind of crazy that our International Space Station astronauts could be evacuated. But yeah, anyway, each day they're in space, an astronaut will use 3,000 of these. What is it? Let me know. And just heard from Ann and Doug Hartley today, say their radio never goes off CJWW, and they purchased their tickets here in Moss Bank today. Thank you, Ann and Doug, and I'm hoping that we're calling you guys here tomorrow saying you're $60,000 richer. Boy, wouldn't that be a fantastic phone call, hey? You know, that's a lot of worries off your plate taken away, right? $60,000 is quite a bit of financial freedom for you. You know, mortgages paid off a little bit extra. Maybe you're helping that youngster that's graduating here this year and going off into the real world. That'll help him get into a vehicle. Maybe you're thinking of putting somebody into university right now. 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You can split that up so many different ways. But the thing is, it's tough to make $60,000 just by a five-minute phone call anywhere in the world. Not here in Moss Bank, no. $60 takes a shot at it. It helps out small-town recreation here in Moss Bank and gives you an incredible chance to win. This is big city money in small-town Saskatchewan. So what are you waiting for? Pick up the phone. 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You can also pick up a ticket at daretodreamlotto.com. And don't forget, the 50-50 is up over $40,000.
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0: the Recklaws and Dean Brody with Hometown Heroes on Country 600 CJWW. And, yeah, I tell you what, our heroes, especially for me, was always the astronauts. That Artemis II mission around the moon, it certainly reinvigorated just my love for space and how cool it would be to be an astronaut. And it's a crazy morning on the International Space Station today. The astronauts have been told to be ready to evacuate. There's a pressure leak that's detected in the Russian segment of the station. It's one of their laboratories that's up there. And it's a pretty wicked air leak right now. Now, NASA and their partners, they haven't ordered an immediate evacuation, but the crew has moved into a docked spacecraft. And as a precaution, the engineers are monitoring the situation, working on repairs right now, and it's just this slow air leak that's been difficult to fully seal. It's prompting some extra caution. There's no reports of danger to the crew right now as the space station remains stable, but you know, the situation kind of highlights how careful everything has to be managed while you're living and working in orbit on the International Space Station. And you never know, like, are they going to have to fully abandon it? It's an air leak, right? Those things can get out of control in a real hurry. So hopefully our astronauts are okay up there. But yeah, that leads us into our internet, or pardon me, the Moo Crew Trivia Hour question this morning. Each day they are in space, an astronaut will use about 3,000 of these. And some of your guesses that have come through on the Groundkeeper Lawn Fertilizer text line, our good buddy, Ukrainian Pepsi Gord, he's saying use 3,000 brain cells while they're up there. And Doris says units of oxygen. Good guesses, not quite what we were looking for today. So another guess for you here this morning, or another hint, I should say, for you today. They use these up especially when they exercise. Yeah, so each day, while they're in space, an astronaut will use 3,000 of these, and they use these up especially when they exercise. Text in your answer to 306-938-0600 as we're playing for some tickets to the Scott Wood Show. It's coming up in Unity. That is going to be rolling through on June the 9th. So if you want to go to that show, text in for your chance to win.
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0: And more CJWW listeners phoning in and grabbing their tickets here in Moss Bank. Thank you to Audrey in Saskatoon. Also to Marianne Barks out of Humboldt. We had Eva Pudi call in from Chudik today and says the radio never goes off. Absolutely love the station. Thank you so much for that, Eva. And it could be you that is phoning in, getting a shout out next. And it also could be you that is winning $60,000 come tomorrow with the Moss Bank Dare to Dream Lottery. That's right. We're going to be making some big time phone calls, letting people know, hey, you've either won the 50-50, which is up over $40,000, or you are the big winner, the grand prize draw. And then you got to wonder, oh, what option would I take, right? Am I going for the full-on $60,000? Is cash king for you? Or maybe you want to go with one of the other great options that are here, too. We've got a quad and side-by-side package. There's a GMC Terrain Denali SUV you could take. You could also take the kind of John Deere acreage package. Or you could go with the Case IH Series 2 tractor, something for the farm. Hey, there's a lot of ways you could split that up, and there's definitely a lot of ways you could split up $60,000. But here's the thing. This is your last morning to get tickets, and I don't want you to miss out on this one. The Moss Bank Dare to Dream Lotto at 1-866-359-2-WIN. 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
0: WW Weather. And that forecast for Saskatoon today, a slight chance of showers and storms. It's up to 26 degrees. Slight chance again tonight and a low of 10. We've got a mix of sun and cloud and a high of 23 tomorrow and into Sunday. Good chance of showers for the day in 22. For Prince Albert, slight chance of showers and storms today. Or pardon me, it's actually a 60% chance. High at 23 tonight. It's a good chance of showers and storms again and a low of 11. It's mainly sunny and a high of 23 tomorrow. And also a mix of sun and cloud and 23 expected for Sunday. Hot spot in the province. That takes us to Regina, sitting at 18. The coldest is Hudson Bay at 14. Battlefords are sunny in 16. Prince Albert, mostly cloudy in 15. Saskatoon, partly cloudy, sitting at 17 degrees. And where we are here in beautiful Moss Bank, Saskatchewan today, we've got a partly cloudy sky, and we're sitting at 16 degrees.

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1: This is Benice Ferguson in the Saskatoon Media Group Newsroom with your news now. Water Security Agency warns of high flows on the South Saskatchewan River. Man taking inappropriate photos of women on the USAS campus. Denison Mines has a groundbreaking in Saskatoon on Thursday.
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0: Riley Green and Change My Mind on Country 600 CJWW with the Moo Crew Trivia Hour here live in Moss Bank today with the Dare to Dream Lottery. And my Moo Crew Trivia Hour question for you this morning. Each day they're in space, an astronaut will use 3,000 of these. The answer I was looking for was calories. And congratulations goes out to Annetta Uselman. She won herself two tickets. That Scott Wood show, The Flippin' Fiddler, is coming up on June the 9th in Unity. You can find out some more details on our website, cjwwradio.com, if you want to head to that show. I'm going to give you another website here this morning, daretodreamlotto.com. That's a great chance for you to take a look at some of the prize options that we have here in the grand prize draw coming up tomorrow in Moss Bank. All right, so $60,000 if cash is king for you, $60,000 in tax-free cash coming to somebody in the province this weekend. 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How about the John Deere kind of acreage pack with a subcompact utility tractor, maybe a zero-turn mower, and the Gator side-by-side? 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

0: the CJWW Newsroom, bringing you Saskatchewan's news first. Here's what's happening.
1: Good morning at 17 degrees at 10 o'clock. I'm Venice Ferguson. Provincial seeding progress has advanced to 80% after farmers took advantage of hot weather last week. This was beneficial in wetter areas of northeast and east central Saskatchewan. Those two regions are trailing the pack in seeding progress, with 67 and 63% complete as of Monday. Samantha Marcino is an extension specialist with Saskatchewan Ministry of Agriculture. She talks about seeding progress by crop.
2: Field peas are 96% completed and the lentils are 94%. Followed very closely by durum, and then spring wheat would be the fourth one up there at 85%.
1: 73% of the canola crop has been seeded as well. The majority of crops have good emergence, while spraying is being delayed by very windy conditions. Denison Mine celebrated the groundbreaking of Canada's first in-situ uranium mine on Thursday. Dubbed the Wheeler River Project, the mine will be located in the Athabasca Basin, about 600 kilometers north of Saskatoon. Construction will ramp up to full scale in the coming weeks. The mine is expected to come online in 2 years. The Water Security Agency is getting ready to release additional water from Lake Diefenbaker, this after heavy rain in Alberta last week. Starting Sunday, outflows from the dam will increase to 700 cubic meters. This increase will cause the South Saskatchewan River to rise roughly 1.4 meters through Moon Lake and 0.6 meters in Saskatoon. While swimming in the South Saskatchewan River in Saskatoon is prohibited, those that want to go for a dip should be aware of the increased safety risk as more water is on its way from Gardner Dam. Saskatoon's Fire Department says they've been advised the river flows are expected to increase from the current rate of 240 cubic meters per second to about 700 cubic meters per second. And Deputy Chief Sean Thody warns that they're not allowed to put rescue divers in the water above 450 cubic meters per second because it poses a safety risk to the divers. The river levels aren't expected to be high enough to cause flooding of riverbank areas such as the Meawassan Valley Trail. The increase in river levels means the Prairie Lily tour boat should be able to return to the water next week after being grounded due to low water levels in the river.
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1: The Environment Canada forecast for Saskatoon, an area mix of sun and cloud today. There is a 30% chance of showers and risk of thunderstorm this afternoon and evening. The high 26. Tonight, clearing off and a low of 10. Tomorrow, sunshine becomes a mix of sun and cloud and a high of 23. Sunday, cloudy, 60% chance of showers, high 22. For the Prince Albert region, becoming a mix of sun and cloud this morning and a high of 23 today. There's a 60% chance of showers and risk of thunderstorm this afternoon and evening. It clears off overnight, the low 11. Tomorrow, sun becomes a mix of sun and cloud and a high of 23. Increasing cloudiness on Sunday and a high of 23. Spiritwood and Kindersley, as well as Watrous and LaRonge at 17. It's 16 in Rosetown and Meadow Lake, 18 in Outlook and Regina. It's 15 in Wynyard as well as Humboldt, 14 in Melfort, 16 in Nipawin, Yorkton. It's 15 in Swift Current and Lloydminster. It's 17 in Moose Jaw. In North Battleford, the wind is east-southeast 17 at 16. Prince Albert, the wind is southeast 4. It's mostly cloudy and 15. Saskatoon, the wind is southeast 15. It's partly cloudy and it's 17 degrees. I'm Venice Ferguson, CJWW News.
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0: George Straits, living and living well on Country 600 CJWW. It is Ben Brooks with you this morning. It's the Good Time Hour live from Moss Bank with the Dare to Dream Lottery today. Get a ticket by calling 1-866-359-2946. It is National Donut Day today. It can and should be Donut Day at your office. Coming up in just a bit, we're going to talk about this one website. They ranked the best tasting donuts according to a big survey. We're going to go over that list in just a bit. And we also asked that question earlier on this morning with our great debate today. What is the best donut? We had some people chiming in. We're going to go over those results here in just a bit. But first, we got to get you a ticket with the Dare to Dream Lotto. And thank you to Marlene Walsh and Lynn McGilvery. Lynn listening out in Quill Lake. Marlene from Saskatoon. They bought their tickets. They're all ready to go for the $60,000 grand prize draw, which is coming up here tomorrow. That's right. We don't have to wait long. Tomorrow we find out who is going to be $60,000 richer. Now here's another cool part. Everybody that buys their tickets today is also in for another exclusive draw. It's a radio blitz draw for $1,000. And we're going to be drawing that at around 8 o'clock here this evening. So if you today is your lucky day, hey, guess what? You got another chance to win. What if I told you there's a third chance to win with the 50-50 up over $40,600? And we know that that number has climbed. I haven't updated that since we were here early this morning. So I know that we're probably hovering around that $41,000 mark, if not more. So get your tickets now, the Moss Bank Dare to Dream Lotto. This is your last morning to get a ticket if you want to be in for all the big draws coming up this weekend. I want you to dream about what you would do with $60,000. 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

0: It's Cody Johnson with The Fall on Country 600 CJWW. Got the show out here in Moss Bank today with the Dare to Dream Lotto. I understand that a few of our CJWW listeners have phoned in and got some tickets. We're going to share that info with you in just a bit here, but it is National Donut Day today. I don't know about you, but a donut is one of my favorite desserts. And a while back, the Donut Addicts over at Thrillist.com put out a rundown of 24 classic donuts ranked from the best to the worst. Top five on that list, Apple Fritter coming in at number five, the healthiest donut that there is. Raspberry Jelly was in at number four, which was to them a sticky and wonderfully messy gift. Number three, Old Fashioned. Its ridges are apt for catching glaze, making eating this donut feel like a handheld portable pound cake. Rainbow Sprinkles was in at number two. That's a good one, especially the kids loving that one. And then the Glaze Round, the so-called pinnacle of donuts everywhere, was in at number one. And you've been sharing with me throughout the morning some of your favorites. Krista going with a chocolate glazed, also old-fashioned glazed. That sounds amazing. Haven't had one of those in a while. I think it's time. Chris says Robin's Donuts used to have a peanut crunch. It was an old-fashioned glazed covered in crushed peanuts. That sounds spectacular. David says the Osler General Store donuts are the way to go. Stan up at Parkside says maple dip all the way. Pamela, Boston cream from the Wadena Bakery. Yeah, that one hits for me, too. That is such a good Boston. If you haven't had a Boston cream from Wadena Bakery, you owe it to yourself to check that out. And then Russell had an interesting one, a chocolate-dipped donut with lemon cream filling. It's a specialty donut that he had from a bakery out in Humboldt. There you go. Wondering if that's the Dutch oven, Russell. But anyway, yeah, just a few of the donuts that Saskatchewan's loving. Keep telling me, what is your favorite donut?
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0: And in case you were wondering, yeah, don't worry. We've got the donuts out here in Moss Bank today. Hey, final day to get your tickets in the Moss Bank Dare to Dream Lottery. Big thank you to Bruce Trapp out in Rosetown, Gladys Downing from Saskatoon, and Lorraine Lazar, also from Saskatoon, for listening in to CJWW. The volunteers actually said, with Lorraine's little comment, she said, of course, CJWW, when you're good, you're good. Hey, we love you for that, Lorraine. 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And if you haven't, what are you waiting for? We're talking big city money out of small town Saskatchewan. 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We're not going to sell out here in Moss Bank, which means even better odds for you at winning the $60,000. 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
0: Well, slight chance of showers and storms for Saskatoon today, and getting up to a high of 26. Then tonight, slight chance of showers and storms, and down to 10. It's a mix of sun and cloud, 23 degrees for a high tomorrow, and we've got a good chance of showers basically all day on Sunday. Looks like it's going to carry over into Monday in a high of 22. For Prince Albert, a good chance of showers and storms tonight, and a low of 23. And, good chance of showers and storms today and a high of 23. Tonight, still a good chance of showers and storms and a low of 11. Mainly sunny and 23 tomorrow, and into Sunday, a mix of sun and cloud and 23. There we go. Finally got it out. Hotspot in the province is Regina, sitting at 20, and your coldest is Prince Albert at 15. Battlefords are partly cloudy in 18. Saskatoon, mostly cloudy in 18. And where we are here in Mossbank, we got a partly cloudy sky, sitting at 18 degrees today with Sugar Land.

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1: This is Venice Ferguson in the Saskatoon Media Group Newsroom with your news now. Water Security Agency warns of high flows on the South Saskatchewan River. Man taking inappropriate photos of women on the USAS campus. Denison Mines has a groundbreaking in Saskatoon on Thursday.
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0: It's Aaron Perchetz and Better When I Do on Country 600 CJWW as we join you from Moss Bank here this morning, the final day to be in for the Moss Bank Dare to Dream Lottery. And grab a ticket by giving us a call this morning, 1-866-359-2946. One of the other things I want you to check out, too, is to pop on over to CJWWradio.com and have a peek at our online radio auction. Now, this is the largest auction we've ever had. It's over 680 items for you to bid on right up until Monday at 11 a.m. What are you looking for, right? You looking for an air conditioner? We can help you out. We got something there for you. Maybe you're looking for some furniture around your home. You know, we've got everything from reclining chairs. There's sleeper sectionals on there for you to look at. Looking for something else on the patio in the backyard. We got some flame tables you can take a look at. Looking to sleep a little bit better. There's some CPAP machines for you. And so many different experiences. My goodness, there's, you know, trips to rider games. We've got golf packages. There's gifts. Certificates galore. So check this all out. Start that bidding right now. And again, Monday, beginning at 11 a.m., we start to close down our largest radio auction ever. You can get in on all the action right now at CJWWradio.com. And all the other action is happening here in Moss Bank today. I want to give a big shout out to Grant Richardson from Simpson, Judy Stefaniak from Lorburn, and Eugene and Roseanne Pritula for listening in today, buying their tickets and believing the cause here in Moss Bank. And that cause is fundraising for a new heater for the outdoor pool here in town, right? It's probably some of your best memories growing up, heading to the pool and, you know, maybe getting a popsicle, a little ice cream treats to go along with it and hanging out with your friends at the pool, right? And they want to make sure that with that new pool heater, that our short summers that we have here in Saskatchewan, we can take the full advantage of those. So on days when the water could be a little cooler and uncomfortable, well, with this heater, things are going to get that much better. And what it means for you is a great chance to win. $60,000 is what they're offering up here in Moss Bank. I know it's a small town of only 400 people, but $60,000 is what they're handing out. And our 50-50... it's up over $42,000, and that will climb for the rest of today. But it's your last day to get a ticket, so call us now. 1-866-359-2946. I don't want this one to pass you by. 1-866-359-2946 or daretodreamlotto.com.
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0: from the CJWW Newsroom, bringing you Saskatchewan's news first. Here's what's happening.
1: Good morning. It's 18 degrees at 11 o'clock. I'm Venice Ferguson. The new Saskatchewan Ministry of Agriculture weekly crop report put seeding at 80% complete on a provincial basis compared to 52% last week. Four regions, southwest, southeast, west central, and northwest, are all between 86 and 91% seeded. Still playing catch-up is east central at 67% seeded and the northeast at 63%. Seeding progress for the major crops, peas at 96%, lentils 94%, durum 90%, spring wheat 85%, barley 77%, canola 73%, flax 71%, and oats 63% seeded. Of the emerged crops, the majority are in good to fair condition, with about 20% excellent. Monette Farms is working through a major restructuring in an effort to settle over $1 billion in debt. In May, the company was granted a court-ordered creditor protection, allowing day-to-day operations to continue. That protection is set to expire June 19th. Monette is asking the court for an extension to November. The company says it needs more time to sell all or part of the business and or land and arrange new investment or refinancing or some combination of all three. The request goes before Alberta's Court of King's Bench next Friday. Denison Mine celebrated the groundbreaking of Canada's first in-situ uranium mine on Thursday in Saskatoon. Dubbed the Wheeler River Project, the mine will be located in the Athabasca Basin, about 600 kilometers north of Saskatoon. The mine will operate through an in-situ recovery method, meaning uranium will be leached directly from ore in the ground with minimal surface footprint. Denison President David Cates says developing a greenfield mine site is a challenging feat.
2: You have to imagine that where we started was a property where we were not authorized to do any construction work until we received that final federal permit. So one of the biggest challenges is getting it ready to have 300 to 400 people on site to be able to have the facilities necessary for us to do that.
1: Previously, Peter Ballantyne Cree Nation announced it would be taking court action against the provincial government for lack of consultation and accommodation regarding the project. Kate says they're working diligently to improve that relationship to resolve the judicial review. The City of Saskatoon's mosquito control program is underway, with the city treating sites likely to be breeding grounds for mosquitoes, which includes not just the City of Saskatoon, but a surrounding buffer area. Because mosquitoes use standing water to reproduce, the city treats standing water to target mosquitoes in the larval life stage. Residents are encouraged to remove standing water, ensure things like bird baths, pool covers, pet bowls, and wading pools are regularly emptied and replaced with clean water.
0: Got news? 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
1: The Environment Canada forecast for Saskatoon and area, mix of sun and cloud today. There is a 30% chance of showers and risk of thunderstorm this afternoon and evening, the high 26. Tonight, clearing off and a low of 10. Tomorrow, sunshine becomes a mix of sun and cloud and a high of 23. Sunday, cloudy, 60% chance of showers, high 22. For the Prince Albert region, becoming a mix of sun and cloud this morning and a high of 23 today. There's a 60% chance of showers and risk of thunderstorm this afternoon and evening. It clears off overnight, the low 11. Tomorrow, sun becomes a mix of sun and cloud and a high of 23. Increasing cloudiness on Sunday and a high of 23. 18 in Spiritwood, Rosetown, and Watrous. It's 19 in Outlook and Kindersley. 16 in Wynyard, Humboldt. It's 20 in Regina. 17 in LaRonge, Meadow Lake, Nipawin, Yorkton, Swift Current, and Lloydminster. It's 16 in Melfort. 15 in Hudson Bay. 19 in Moose Jaw. In North Battleford, the wind is southeast 17. It's 18. Prince Albert, the wind is southwest 6. Mostly cloudy and 15. In Saskatoon, the wind is east-southeast 13. It's mostly cloudy and it's 18 degrees. I'm Venice Ferguson, CJWW News.
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5: Here on this morning's futures prices for Friday, June 5th, July canola down $14.50, $769.50 a ton. New crop November canola down $10 at $777.60 a ton. January canola down $8.40, $785.50 a ton. In Chicago, July soybean down $4, $11.25 a bushel. July soybean oil down 70 points, 75.59 cents. July soybean meal down $3.40, $310.30 a ton. July corn down $6.25, $4.18.5 a bushel. July Chicago wheat down $0.75 at $5.81 a bushel. July oats down a penny, $3.17.5 a bushel. And those are this morning's futures prices, courtesy of R.J. O'Brien, Canada in Winnipeg.
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0: There's our buddy Gord Bamford leaning on a lonesome song with Country 600 CJWW. He's a busy guy. This weekend, he is going to be out in Watrous as they are doing a big fundraiser for the Young Firefighting Department. So if you're heading out to that show this weekend, say hi to him from us. And then he's going to be in Outlook at the rodeo in August. That's going to be a great time. You can pick up your tickets for that over at cjwwradio.com. And then, yeah, we get to party with him in Nashville, the Gord Bamford Bash. He's got his Grand Ole Opry debut coming up. It's going to be October the 26th to the 30th. We are talking the full-on Nashville experience, going to the Grand Ole Opry with preferred seating. We are also going to be joining him for a songwriter's round and concerts on Broadway with some special guests at that show. I understand it's going to be at Blake Shelton's bar, so it's not a 0% chance that Blake Shelton could show up there, right? You never know who you're going to bump into when you're hanging down in Music City. So if you want to join us on that big trip to Nashville, we've got details up on our website, cjwwradio.com. But yes, welcome into the 11 o'clock hour. It is 11:14 here in Moss Bank. And coming up in just a bit, not only where are we going to get some tunes this hour? We've got the likes of Reba McEntire, Dean Brody coming up in just a bit. But what is the age when people start preferring sleep to partying all night? We're going to talk about that in just a bit, too.
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0: And as you can probably hear the commotion behind me, it is the co-op barbecue lunch here in the Moss Bank Community Hall today, and we're doing a big fundraiser for the Moss Bank Child Care Services. That's what I love about this, right? This entire community all getting together and helping out each other. And that's what this fundraiser is, the Moss Bank Dare to Dream Lottery. We're helping out to make sure that we can get a pool heater installed for all the kids and the families. You know, I'm seeing a bunch of youngsters in here right now with the child, daycare. They are, having a great time, and you can just imagine their faces when they get to go out for a pool day, right? So I think it's just so cool that we're helping them out with this. And, well, Moss Bank is helping out somebody's bank account this weekend too. $60,000 is what we're going to be giving to somebody in the province with a $60 ticket here in the Dare to Dream Lotto. And our 50-50, which starts at just $25, that's up over $42,000 and climbing. And we've seen that move just like crazy over the last few days here, too. So I'm going to warn you, though, this is the last day to get your tickets. Time is running out, and this is the last morning to get your tickets here in Moss Bank. 1-866-359-2946 is the number to call. We could turn $60 into $60,000. 1-866-359-2946 or daretodreamlotto.com.
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0: That's Dean Brody and A Man Without a Woman on Country 600 CJWW. Oh, man, this community of Moss Bank really getting together here today and making sure that this barbecue is a success. Again, all the proceeds going to the child care services here in town. There's Cooper, the co-op bear here. There's a bunch of cookies, prizes for the kids to win. And I think one of the best burgers I've had, you know, those co-op burgers, I keep singing their praises wherever I go. Today, no exception. Another fantastic co-op burger here today. So if for some reason we catch you close to the Moss Bank area, hey, come on in. Have a little bit of lunch with us here today. Dare to Dream Lotto and, of course, the Moss Bank Child Care with the benefits here today. If you're making plans for tonight, you know, there's a pretty good chance that those plans involve a couch, a remote control, and maybe being asleep before 10 o'clock. The new survey found that the average age people start planning their social life around their sleep schedule is 32 years old. That's when the excitement of a big night out starts losing the excitement of a good night's sleep. Now, the survey says the average person won't even consider plans that start after 9 o'clock or before 7:36 in the morning if they are around that 32 years old. And people are canceling about 4 plans every month because they're simply too tired. Honestly, sounds less like being antisocial and more like being practical, right? When you're younger, staying up until 2 a.m., that sounds fun. But, yeah, as you get older, waking up without a sore back and getting 8 hours of sleep, that kind of feels like almost winning the lottery. Nearly half of people say they're perfectly comfortable just saying no to their plans that they don't want to attend. And the rest, apparently, are still coming up with creative excuses. 41% have gone as far as telling friends not to invite them to certain events because they'll already be in bed. But yeah, 32 years of age, that's when you start going, I'd just rather have a good night's sleep.
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0: Final day, final morning to get your ticket in the Moss Bank Dare to Dream Lottery. 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They're in for all the big winning and $60,000 this weekend. 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
0: All right, that forecast for you today in Saskatoon and the surrounding area. We've got a slight chance of showers and storms. It's a high of 26. Slight chance of showers and storms tonight and a low of 10. It's a mix of sun and cloud and a high of 23 tomorrow and into Sunday. We've got a good chance of showers and 22. For Prince Albert, good chance of showers and storms. It's a high of 23 today. Tonight's good chance of showers and storms and a low of 11. Mainly sunny and a high of 23 tomorrow. And on Sunday, it makes the sun and cloud and 23 degrees as well. Hot spot is Regina at 22. The coldest, Waskasoo at 16. Battlefords are mainly sunny at 19. Prince Albert, mostly cloudy at 16. Saskatoon, mostly cloudy. A south-southeast wind at 8 and sitting at 19. And here in Mossbank, it's a sunny day. We got a west-southwest wind at 24. And we're sitting at 19 degrees.

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1: This is Benice Ferguson in the Saskatoon Media Group Newsroom with your news now. Water Security Agency warns of high flows on the South Saskatchewan River. Man taking inappropriate photos of women on the USAS campus. Denison Mines has a groundbreaking in Saskatoon on Thursday.
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0: Going eastbound and down. It's the Road Hammers on Country 600 CJWW. That's almost exactly what we did to get down here to Moss Bank. A little eastbound and a whole lot down, and to bring you the show here from the Moss Bank Dare to Dream Lottery today. Hey, I don't know if you checked it out, but the Here Comes Summer online radio auction is happening right now. This is your last weekend to start shopping around for some fantastic deals. It's all local businesses that are with us here, and we've got over 680 auction items that are going for super, super cheap. Now, Monday at 11 a.m., that's when we start to wrap up the whole thing. So, like I said, you've got this weekend to kind of bid around, make your lists of, you know, which things you're watching out for, some up-to bids, all that kind of stuff. And you're ready to go, hot at the trigger, trying to get some great deals on things like furniture, right? You need a new sectional. You need recliners. We've got you covered there. There's some mattresses on there for you to check out from Wise Guys Mattresses. We've got a massage chair from our friends at World at Spas. That's going to be pretty nice. You know, just imagine one of those hot summer days working for 13 hours, coming inside and taking a shower and then sitting in the massage chair. Oh, sounds phenomenal. We've got, of course, patio flame tables for you to take a look at. There's bikes and e-bikes and honestly something for everybody. So I encourage you to check it out right now. 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
2: The Poverty Plainsman.

It's the Poverty Plainsman and Lost in You on Country 600 CJWW. And we're going to turn the keys over to Jackson Emery here in just a moment for the rest of your Friday afternoon. But while I got you, one more shot for you this

0: Introducing the new Crush It Hard Iced Tea from the makers of Provincial Vodka. Crush It tastes like
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0: the CJWW Newsroom, bringing you Saskatchewan's news first. Here's what's happening.
1: Good afternoon. It's 19 degrees at 12 o'clock. I'm Venice Ferguson. Coming up, more people out of work. And yes, the mosquitoes are back. In sports, week one of the CFL season continues tonight as Winnipeg travels to Calgary. In agribiz, the Saskatchewan Stock Growers Association is gearing up for its 113th convention and annual general meeting in Swift Current. It gets underway Sunday evening. If you see news where you're at, call us 244-1925. For the next 2 years, construction crews are going to be busy at a site in northern Saskatchewan, preparing it to become home to Canada's first large-scale in-situ uranium mine. Thursday, Denison Mine celebrated the groundbreaking of the Wheeler River Project. Denison President David Cates says the in-situ method involves leaching uranium directly from ore in the ground.
2: ISR mining is done from surface on a small area. You can see where that goes. It means that we have this potential for a very small surface footprint and really minimal environmental interactions.
1: He adds that this method doesn't generate conventional tailings either. There will be nothing to crush or grind. Rather, the solution will be processed into a granular product called yellow cake. Kate says there is strong support for the project in the north, with over 30 Indigenous nations backing the project through the federal regulatory process. Construction will ramp up to full scale in the coming weeks. The mine is expected to come online in 2028. According to Statistics Canada's latest labor force survey, Saskatchewan lost approximately 6,100 jobs in May. Stats Can says despite the decline last month, employment in the province was little changed compared to the same time a year ago. The unemployment rate went up 0.6% over the month prior and sits at 6.2%. The NDP says the 6.2% is the highest rate of unemployment seen since the COVID-19 pandemic. And Shadow Minister for Jobs, Economy and SAS Power, Alina Young, says the wheels have really come off the Saskatchewan economy. In contrast, our neighbors in Alberta saw an increase in employment month over month, with 14,000 more people working in May. And compared to a year prior, employment was up by 104,000, or a 4.1% increase. The SHA is sharing tips for mosquito bite prevention and hoping that West Nile cases will be prevented. Last year, according to the province, there were 5 positive West Nile cases and no deaths. Dr. Simon Kapaj, medical health officer with the Saskatchewan Health Authority, says the virus is only transmitted by a specific type of mosquito, but it's better to stay safe than sorry.
3: Prevention always is the best, trying to avoid the time where the peak of mosquitoes is in the community, like, you know, in the evenings, especially when we try to walk, trying to use DEET as well on the skin and also cover certain parts of the body.
1: Other methods of prevention include cutting your tall grass, dumping out any standing water in your yard, and wearing light colors. Kapaj says this year's weather has been especially ideal for mosquito reproduction, so we should see a boom in numbers within the next few weeks. A multi-institution research team is working in the southeast of the province this week, studying rare fossils from just after the dinosaur extinction. The project includes students and scientists from the University of Regina, University of Saskatchewan, and the Royal Saskatchewan Museum. PhD student Caitlin Lindblad says one of their most important finds is showing up in large amounts.
4: So one of the main fossils we find, S-Van, which was pretty exciting for us, is amber. So fossilized tree resin. So if you ever cut a pine tree and get that sticky ooze coming out, that is buried and hardens. That basically turns to amber, and that's what we're finding here. And we don't find many amber deposits. So there's a few, a couple from the States, one from Asia, and that's about it. And we're finding tons of amber in here.
1: Researchers say the material is helping them better understand ancient environments during a key moment in Earth's history. And a couple in rural southwest Saskatchewan found a small aircraft beside their field earlier this week after weather conditions forced an emergency landing. Gary and Joan Wagner returned to their farm on Wednesday evening, located around 8 kilometers south of Liebenthal, from an out-of-province trip to discover the aircraft. Joan said that a friend called to inform her that she'd been heading to Leader when she came across 2 men flying to Calgary who made an emergency landing near the Wagner's farm. Joan said they came home from Medicine Hat to find a plane in the approach beside their field, and that the occupants had pushed the plane into the property's approach, then got a ride to Leader. The two men had been traveling from Illinois to Calgary before they were forced to make an emergency landing on Highway 21. It was reported that the pair later transported their aircraft to Leader and then continued heading to Calgary. In business news, the TSX is trading down by 605 points at 34,612. The Dow is trading down by 408 points at 51,153. Oil, West Texas Intermediate, trading down at $90.13 U.S. per barrel. The Canadian dollar trading down at 71.753 cents U.S. Today's internet news poll question: do you think the plan rolled out by the federal government around artificial intelligence is adequate? To vote, go to Have Your Say at cjwwradio.com. Previously, we asked, do you as a parent or caregiver provide end-of-year gifts for your children's educators? 81% said no, 19% said yes. I'm Venice Ferguson, CJWW News.
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1: The Environment Canada forecast for Saskatoon, an area mix of sun and cloud today, and a high of 26. There's a 30% chance of showers and risk of thunderstorm this afternoon and evening. Overnight clearing off and a low of 10. Tomorrow starts with sunshine, then a mix of sun and cloud and a high of 23. Sunday cloudy, 60% chance of showers, high 22. For the Prince Albert region, mix of sun and cloud today and a high of 23. There's a 60% chance of showers and risk of thunderstorm this afternoon and evening. Clearing overnight, a low of 11. Tomorrow, sun turns to a mix of sun and cloud and a high of 23. Increasing cloudiness on Sunday, high 23. 19 in Spiritwood, it's 20 in Rosetown, Outlook, and Kindersley. 18 in Wynyard, Watrous, and Humboldt. It's 22 in Regina. 19 in LaRonge, Meadow Lake, Swift Current. 16 in Melfort and Hudson Bay. It's 18 in Nipawin. 20 in Moose Jaw. 17 in Yorkton and Lloydminster. In North Battleford, the wind is southeast 15. It's 19. Prince Albert, the wind is southeast 9, mostly cloudy, and 16. Saskatoon, the wind is southeast 8, mostly cloudy. It's 19 degrees. Les Lazarick is in next with sports.
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8: Good afternoon. I'm Les Lazarick with CJWW Sports. After a thrilling overtime regular season opener for the CFL last night, let's see what the first Friday night football contest has to offer for an encore as Calgary hosts Winnipeg. The Blue Bombers are coming off an East semifinal loss to Montreal, ending their run of five consecutive Grey Cup game appearances, while the Stampeders lost last year's West semifinal to the BC Lions. Speaking of the Leos, they have a week one bye, as does the defending champion Saskatchewan Roughriders, with those teams to meet next Saturday in Regina. Over to hockey, where the status of Vegas defenseman Brayden McNabb moving forward in the Stanley Cup final is unclear after he took a puck to the face in Game 2 last night. Golden Knights head coach John Tortorella had no update on McNabb today other than to confirm the 35-year-old was traveling home with the team. Game 3 is tomorrow in Las Vegas. The Davidson product left last night's 4-3 Carolina overtime victory after taking an 87.3-mile-per-hour slap shot from Nikolai Ehlers square in the face just past the midpoint of the first period. McNabb dropped his stick, went to the ice, and grabbed his nose as he skated immediately off and down the tunnel. To baseball, all 12 WCBL teams are slated to be in action tonight, including the Saskatoon Berries on the road in Swift Current. Former 57s pitcher Adam Cordy won for the second time this season as the Berries' second pitcher in a game when he allowed just one earned run on three hits in 4 2/3 innings of last night's 7-4 Saskatoon triumph over Moose Jaw at Cairns Field. Cordy explained what's going well for him in the early stages of the 2026 season.
9: Just attacking the zone as much as possible. Hitters always hit better when they're ahead in counts, and when you're always attacking and you're forcing them to swing at balls they don't really want to swing at, you find success that way.
8: Tonight, Saskatoon product Jackson Fox starts on the bump for the 5-1 Berries against 1-3 Swift Current. Saskatoon returns home for games this weekend, tomorrow night against Regina, and Sunday afternoon against Weyburn. Elsewhere, Blue Jays starting pitcher Dylan Cease threw 4 innings in a rehab start with AAA Buffalo last night, allowing 5 earned runs and threw 75 pitches. Cease landed on the injured list on May 25th with a left hamstring strain, one day after he was pulled in the middle of an outing against Pittsburgh. Toronto manager John Schneider told reporters earlier this week that there was a chance Cease would only need one rehab start before he was able to rejoin the rotation. Also, Treya Savage gets the start tonight as Toronto is back home to open a 3-game series against Baltimore. Meantime, there's drag racing tonight at the Saskatchewan International Speedway with the Performance Plus Street Legals. Gates open at 5:30 with racing until 9 p.m. In addition, Canada's men's soccer team gets one last tune-up before the 2026 FIFA World Cup gets underway on home soil next week as they host Ireland in an exhibition at Montreal tonight. Head coach Jesse Marsh's side was victorious last time out with a 2-0 win over Uzbekistan in a friendly on Monday in Edmonton, and now look to keep their good form heading into their World Cup opener against Bosnia and Herzegovina a week from today. That's CJWW Sports. I'm Les Lyons-Rook. My parting shot is next.
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8: Here's week one CFL picks from the Fearless Predictor and maybe a weekend short shot or two. It's been a busy week, and with the Saskatchewan Roughriders somehow not scheduled to play in the CFL's curtain-raising set of games, TFP Plum forgot to make predictions prior to last night. So based on my standings and Grey Cup picks for the season yesterday, I had Montreal beating Hamilton by less than a field goal last night. Believe it or not. Tonight, TFP is taking Calgary to bounce Winnipeg by more than 10 points, and tomorrow to wrap up week one, I'm going with Ottawa over Edmonton by less than a touchdown. Again, with so much going on and with the Green and White not playing this week, my attention towards the CFL has been pretty much non-existent. Hence, I was really shocked a couple of days ago to realize that the opening week of the regular season had only 3 games and just 6 of the 9 teams playing. The fact that BC and Toronto are joining the Riders as non-participants to start the campaign is sheer lunacy. Chalk all this up to the notion that the players need the time off because of the physical toll the game takes. While I get and understand that, I think each team getting 3 byes in a season is one too many. The revelation this past Monday that the Calgary Flames wanted Hunter Lang to attend an NCAA school and hockey program next season, thus hanging on to his playing rights for as long as he goes to classes, gives me an old attitude towards that as well as a new one. My old attitude was that I have a problem with NHL teams pushing their draft picks away from major junior hockey and towards the U.S. college ranks. Major junior has a schedule that more closely mimics what pro hockey is compared to the weekend-only play of the college game. However, my new attitude is, hey, the development landscape for players has changed with agents and parents having a lot more say in what a young man does with his hockey career and the options, so why fight it? As for Hunter Lang, I'm happy to report that he wanted to play for the Saskatoon Blades as a 20-year-old, not at a U.S. college. That forced the Flames into a decision to either sign him before June 1st or not, which they didn't, and Lang goes back into the NHL draft later this month. NCAA hockey isn't for everybody. That's my parting shot. I'm Les Lyons-Rook, and it turned out nice again.
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13: Good afternoon, I'm Neil Billinger with CJWW's AgriBiz. The Saskatchewan Stock Growers Association will hold its annual general meeting and convention this coming Sunday through Tuesday in Swift Current. Among the slated speakers are Conservative opposition agriculture critic John Barlow, as well as Saskatchewan Agriculture Minister David Merritt. This is Stock Growers Association President Jeff Yorga.
14: There's never a shortage of issues to discuss when it comes to the cow business. You know, whether it's international trade, whether it's how we're regulated at home with the folks at the CFIA, or how our provincial government is treating us in our relationship with them. This is the opportunity for producers to make their voices heard. This is the opportunity for producers to get involved. There are at-large director positions available. You know, there's resolutions that folks are going to get to speak to and have debate on.
13: The theme of this year's event is celebrating rangelands and ranchers. The theme dovetails into the International Year of Rangelands and Pastoralists. Earlier this week, the Saskatchewan Cattle Association held an evening webinar about traceability. A high-ranking official with the Canadian Food Inspection Agency assured cattle producers that traceability for beef cattle will remain on pause while it moves forward for other species such as goats, cervids, as well as pigs. Sandy Russell is an interim CEO with the Saskatchewan Cattle Association.
15: I think that's a very important step forward for Canadian cattle producers. We had been in conversations earlier in the week with CFIA, and I know around the table the discussion was very much around industry-led process going forward, and that we have to listen to the industry, and any move forward has to be driven from the industry level rather than a regulatory level.
13: Following the CFIA presentation, the 100 or so people on the webinar were asked a few questions to gain additional input.
15: So our first question was, do they think Canada has an adequate disease preparedness plan when it comes to cattle production? And we saw just under 60% by the end of the polling said, no, they don't feel that we have an adequate plan in the case of disease preparedness. And really, that is, I think, the ultimate goal that producers want. They want to be prepared if a situation arose. We want to be able to address that. I think the common goal of everyone across this conversation is we want to provide and produce the best beef around the world, which is Canadian beef, and be able to do that in a profitable way. And so I think we're all coming with that goal, and the variance is how do we achieve that? And disease preparedness is a risk. Disease outbreaks are a risk to the Canadian cattle industry. We know that. We have to be prepared in the case that something occurs. And so that was the rationale behind asking that question.
13: The next question was, is traceability a critical component of a robust disease preparedness plan?
15: About 70% of producers said, yes, they do think traceability is a critical part of a plan. So that question also, I think, was an important conversation, and it definitely did spur on a lot of discussion in the chat. By no means are we taking just the poll results and running with that. We're considering all communications that come in, the chats, the conversation that happened that night, as well as we say to producers, and we'll continue to say, your directors within your given districts, they're open and willing to hear from you. Our office is always willing to hear from you. So we strongly urge producers to continue to engage. This was one avenue where we sought feedback, and we got some of that feedback.
13: The third question was, what are the biggest challenges of traceability for beef cattle?
15: We provided some various options, and it was clear that tag retention was the big issue around the current system. Producers felt that that was their biggest challenge they dealt with regards to current traceability and current production systems was the tag retention issue. We also provided the opportunity for producers to put other issues that they might have in the chat and communicate that to us in other avenues. And we heard a lot of differing issues with how we move forward in the current traceability system. And so producers were very clear about that as well. So like I said, Glendalee, it's one way we communicated and tried to get feedback. It is only one. And we're going to keep getting more communication and feedback and seeking that from our Saskatchewan producers.
13: That was Sandy Russell, the acting CEO of the Saskatchewan Cattle Association, talking about the SCA's traceability webinar held earlier this week.
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17: You've probably heard of grasses like smooth brome, crested wheatgrass, and Kentucky bluegrass. And in the right setting, they're actually very useful. They grow fast, they produce a lot of forage, and can handle grazing very well, which makes them great for livestock producers. But there's a catch. When these grasses move on to native rangelands, they can start to take over. They green up earlier in the spring, take moisture and nutrients away from the native plants, and can crowd out native plants that wildlife depend on. Over time, that reduces plant diversity and stability of native rangelands. So while these grasses are a good fit in managed pastures, it's important to keep them in check. Manage grazing carefully, watch for spread, and protect native rangelands wherever possible. If you need help managing your native rangelands, don't hesitate to call the Agriculture Knowledge Center in Moose Jaw at 1-866-457-2377 and ask to be connected with the Range Management Extension Specialist in your area. This is Andre Bonneau, the Ministry of Agriculture in Prince Albert. Have a good day.
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13: This is the futures market report for Friday, June 5th. July canola down $21.30, $762.70 a ton. New crop November canola down $18.90, $768.70. January canola down $17.90, $776 a ton. July Minneapolis wheat down 2 3/4, $6.18 1/4 per bushel. July Kansas City wheat down 2 1/4 at $6.18. July Chicago wheat down 2 3/4 cents at $5.79 a bushel. July corn down $4.16 1/2 a bushel. July soybean 9 1/2 cents lower, $11.20 a bushel. Now here is the rest of the news from Chicago.
20: I'm Dan Bossi on Friday, the 5th of June. Looking at Chicago Board of Trade futures this morning, it's a mixed session to start out a sharply lower week as needed rain has fallen across the Midwest. This time of year is all about weather in terms of the Chicago Board of Trade price structure. As we look at that weather, it does look favorable, at least for another couple of weeks. That's got people optimistically talking about yields. But again, it's only June 5th. There's a sizable growing season yet ahead. Other news is rather limited, though we are starting to see price levels that are picking up some demand, at least in the corn and soy oil market. Soy oil, of course, is a renewable fuel market that, of course, biodiesel and renewable diesel, and that is seeing good interest, at least on the break. As we said, corn is seeing an interest from Latin America and also from Southeast Asia. That should continue. I think the corn market has reached some price levels that it should find some support going longer term. Until next time, I'm Dan Bossi.
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2: All right, here we go. 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We heard from Bruce in Rosetown earlier. We had Lynn phoning in from Quill Lake. We had Keith out in Outlook grabbing his tickets. And we also had Eva listening in out in Chittick Lake. Hey, wherever it is you're catching CJWW, one thing is for sure. 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

0: Country 600 CJWW on Prime Cuts, your 90s at noon with Neil McCoy. They're playing our song, and it is almost the weekend. Happy Friday. In for Jason Lee today. My name is Jackson Emery, and Prime Cuts off and running with a song off of the fourth album of Neil McCoy, released in April of 1995. Four different songwriters served on that track, the second single from the album titled You Gotta Love That. It would peak at number 3 on the U.S. country charts, number 8 up here in Canada. As a challenger in the country court later this afternoon, Tim McGraw, a little teaser, we'll have to wait and see what song will be challenging Stompin' Tom Connors, but some Tim McGraw on Prime Cuts from his album Everywhere. This song featured Mark Nestler and Tony Martin as the songwriters and would become a number 1 on both Canadian and U.S. country charts. Called Just to See You Smile, and it's next on Prime Cuts.
1: Dare to Dream Lottery. 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Are you going to put it towards your house? Are you going to put it towards a new vehicle? 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Hey, the ways to split it are endless, but the thing that you need to know is that you're running out of time to be in for this massive draw here in Moss Bank this weekend. That's right, $60 takes a crack at $60,000 or one of the other incredible prize packs that we have here in the Dare to Dream Lottery. And still some life-changing money, too, with our 50-50 draw. $42,000 is where we're at. That continues to climb. I know we haven't updated that number in a bit, so could be anywhere from $43,000 maybe to $44,000 right there, too. 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

0: Tim McGraw, Just to See You Smile, Prime Cuts, Your 90s at Noon. That was a number one for Tim McGraw in 1997. And no, it's not Tim McGraw up next, but he is involved in Ty Herndon's next song that is on Prime Cuts, releasing a song in March of 1997 off of his album, Living in a Moment. It almost became a number one for Ty Herndon. It would peak at number two on both Canadian and U.S. country charts. Kept out of the top spot by It's Your Love by Tim McGraw and Faith Hill. Ty Herndon in with Loved Too Much next on Prime Cuts, but first down to Moss Bank with Ben Brooks.
1: Hey, thank you, Jackson. Yeah, things really heating up. The phone lines are going like crazy now. Everybody getting in on their last-minute tickets here in Moss Bank. They're actually taking a look at doing a 50-50 total for us. So I think the next time we chat, we'll have a new 50-50 total to tell you about here. But yeah, this is it. It is deadline day to get your tickets in the Moss Bank Dare to Dream Lotto. 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And there is also a quad and side by side that you could take as one of the options as well. But for a lot of people, cash is king, and there's a lot of cash coming out of Moss Bank. 60,000 to be exact. Call now. Don't miss out. Phone lines are busy. If you do get that busy signal, don't stop. You know, call back again in a couple of minutes. 1-866-359-2946. That's 1-866-359-2946. Looks like our 50-50 is now up over $43,000.
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0: Prime Cuts, your 90s at noon. Ty Herndon, Loved Too Much. Almost a number one, peaking at number two back in 1997. Going 1 year back to 1996, Mark Chestnut releasing the first Greatest Hits compilation album, and the lead single off of that would become his seventh number one song. It would peak at number five up here in Canada, called It's a Little Too Late.
1: Good afternoon, this is Boyd Stewart from Northern Livestock Sales in Prince Albert with your market report for the week of June 1st. 500-pound steers traded to $785, 600-pound steers to $670, 700-pound steers to $620, and the 800-pound steers to $565. 500-pound heifers brought to $690, 600-pound heifers to $620, 700-pound heifers to $540, and the 800-pound heifers to $510. D1 and 2-type cows brought $235 to $245, heiferettes brought $255 to $270, heiferettes brought $3 to $375, and the slaughter bulls brought $280 to $320. 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
0: Taking a look at the Environment Canada forecast for Saskatoon. Mostly cloudy, 19 degrees right now. A mix of sun and clouds, slight chance of showers, and the risk of a thunderstorm this afternoon. Wind from the south, 20 kilometers an hour. Daytime high of 26 degrees. Partly cloudy tonight, still that slight chance of showers and the risk of a thunderstorm early this evening, clearing up later on. Wind to southwest, 20 kilometers an hour, low of 10. Sunny tomorrow, turning to a mix of sun and cloud later in the morning and a high of 23. Cloudy, 60% chance of showers on Sunday, and a high of 22. For the Prince Albert region, mostly cloudy, 16 degrees right now. A mix of sun and cloud this afternoon, 60% chance of showers with the risk of a thunderstorm later this afternoon. Wind from the south, 20 kilometers an hour, and a high of 23. Partly cloudy tonight, 60% chance of showers and the risk of a thunderstorm carrying on this evening, clearing up overnight. Southwest wind, 20 kilometers an hour, and a low of 11. Saturday, sunny, becoming a mix of sun and cloud near noon. West wind, 20 kilometers an hour, turning light in the morning, and a high of 23. Increasing cloudiness on Sunday, and a high of 23 as Prime Cuts continues with Mark Chestnut.
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0: the CJWW Newsroom, bringing you Saskatchewan's news first. Here's what's happening.
1: Good afternoon. It's 20 degrees at 1 o'clock. I'm Venice Ferguson. The government of Saskatchewan says the June oil and gas public offering, which was held June 2nd, generated almost $17.8 million in revenue. The province says the Estevan area earned the highest amount. Companies bid on 61 parcels across Estevan, Lloydminster, Kindersley, and Swift Current areas. The next offering is scheduled for August 11th. In the same time frame last year, $9.1 million was raised for the province. In its summer outlook, Environment and Climate Change Canada experts predict warmer than normal temperatures across most of the country. The outlook suggests that although some regions have received higher than normal amounts of precipitation in recent months, delaying conditions favorable for wildfire, fire risk is expected to increase as the summer progresses.

0: spring, most of Canada experienced a cold and wet start with brief warm-ups. As well, a transition to El Nino is expected to develop this summer, taking full effect later in the year. El Nino occurs when the surface water temperatures in the eastern tropical Pacific Ocean become warmer than average. After about a week stuck at the dock, the prairie lily will be up and running again soon, likely by next week. Captain Mike Stechen says about a week ago, the Water Security Agency slowed the flow to the South Saskatchewan River without much notice, which canceled all voyages since. However, some recent rainfall in Alberta is prompting the WSA to increase flows again as of Sunday. Stechen says this water should reach Saskatoon by Tuesday, meaning cruises can continue, hopefully uninterrupted, for the rest of the year. As soon as they're certain that business can return to normal, a notice will be posted publicly. He says last season's lower water levels meant the boat didn't get to leave the dock at all, so there has been some pent-up demand for quite a while. Riversdale Pool will be opening today, whereas Lathy Pool, Mayfair Pool, and George Ward Pool are not open till later this month. Each pool will offer a variety of programs. And new this year, the Riversdale Pool will host a youth center in the park space outside the entrance. The youth center does not require admission. It's free to attend. Regina police are warning residents of a STARS scam. The Queen City Police Service has received several reports of victims receiving phone calls from someone posing as a STARS lottery employee. Police say the caller tells a potential victim that they have won cash or a new vehicle and that there is a small fee in relation to collecting the prize. The caller then directs the victim to a local business to buy gift cards or provide personal banking information over the phone. Regina police note that legitimate organizations such as STARS will never ask for payment to claim a prize.
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0: The Environment Canada forecast for Saskatoon, an area mix of sun and cloud today, and a high of 26. There's a 30% chance of showers and risk of thunderstorm this afternoon and evening. Overnight clearing off and a low of 10. Tomorrow starts with sunshine, then a mix of sun and cloud and a high of 23. Sunday cloudy, 60% chance of showers, high 22. For the Prince Albert region, mix of sun and cloud today and a high of 23. There's a 60% chance of showers and risk of thunderstorm this afternoon and evening. Clearing overnight, a low of 11. Tomorrow, sun turns to a mix of sun and cloud and a high of 23. Increasing cloudiness on Sunday, high 23. 18 in Spiritwood, it's 21 in Rosetown Outlook, Kindersley. 18 in Wynyard, it's 19 in Watrous, LaRonge, Meadow Lake. It's 23 in Regina. 17 in Humboldt, Nipawin, Hudson Bay. It's 18 in Yorkton, 20 in Swift Current, 22 in Moose Jaw, 19 in Lloydminster. In North Battleford, the wind is southeast 17, it's 20. Prince Albert, the wind is southwest 10, cloudy and 17. Saskatoon, the wind is east 12, it's mostly cloudy and 20 degrees. I'm Venice Ferguson, CJWW News.
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3: 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Stompin' Tom Connors is at 3 wins. He is trying to make it 4 in a row with Poor Poor Farmer.

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We're going to check in with Ben Brooks a couple of times down in Moss Bank and reveal the winner right before 2 o'clock. It's Tracy Lawrence on CJ.

Sleepless in a Hotel Room, the newest of Luke Combs on Country 600 CJWW. Friday afternoon, back here at the ranch. It's Jackson Emery with you. Ben Brooks is in Moss Bank. We're going to check in with him again, but legendary country court in session today as Stompin' Tom Connors is trying to go for win number 4 with Poor Farmer. Oh,

0: 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Like I said, we're going to check in with Ben Brooks down in Moss Bank, and we have some legendary country on the way this hour ahead of determining a winner in the Country Court today. We'll hear Megan Patrick, Dwight Yoakam, and the Rec Laws. But first, it's Emerson Drive next.
1: Moss Bank Dare to Dream Lottery, your last afternoon to get tickets. We're getting close to our deadline here today. And, you know, a big shout out to Michael Smith out in Pinehouse for listening in today and grabbing his ticket. He's in for all the draws coming up tomorrow afternoon, the big $60,000 cash prize. And a 50-50 draw that is closing in on $44,000. I want you to think. I dare you to dream of what you would do with that money. There's so many different options, so many different things. You know, maybe you've got somebody graduating here in the summer and you're looking to get them a little graduation gift. 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Maybe you're, you know, thinking about putting somebody through university right away. 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Hey, wouldn't that be pretty fantastic? 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I know in this economy, you know, it's tough to cough up $60, but I mean, think about how hard you have to work for $60. Not too hard, right? But $60,000, that's an entirely different story. But it's deadline day. You haven't missed if you call right now. 1-866-359-2-WIN. 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You can also buy a ticket at daretodreamlotto.com, but don't let this one pass you by.
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Megan Patrick, Be Country With Me on Country 600 CJWW. Lots of votes in Country Court already. A popular matchup. Stompin' Tom is chasing win number 4 today with Poor Farmer.

0: lots and lots of votes in on our Groundkeeper Lawn Fertilizer text line. Irwin has a vote for Poor Poor Farmer, same as Jane. Shannon and Lynn have votes for Tim McGraw, Where the Green Grass Grows, as does Corinne, Tyrell, Rob, some votes for Poor Poor Farmer as well on our phone lines.
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0: Stompin' Tom, you bet, and that's where we're at right now. 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
3: 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We're talking an ATV or a side-by-side. How about a GMC Terrain all-wheel drive Denali SUV? 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
0: WW Weather. 22 degrees, mostly cloudy right now in Saskatoon. Slight chance of showers with the risk of a thunderstorm later today. Daytime high of 26 degrees. Partly cloudy tonight. Still a slight chance of showers and the risk of a thunderstorm early this evening, clearing up overnight. Wind southwest 20 kilometers an hour and a low of 10. Sunny, becoming a mix of sun and cloud tomorrow and a high of 23. Cloudy, 60% chance of showers, high of 22 on Sunday. For the Prince Albert region, 18 degrees, mostly cloudy right now. 60% chance of showers with the risk of a thunderstorm later this afternoon. Daytime high of 23 degrees, partly cloudy and still 60% chance of showers, risk of a thunderstorm this evening, clearing up overnight. Wind southwest 20 kilometers an hour, low of 11. Sunny, turning to a mix of sun and cloud near noon tomorrow and a high of 23. Increasing cloudiness Sunday and a high of 23 here with Luke Bryan.

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1: 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Denison Mines hosts grand opening in Saskatoon with a new uranium mine a few years away. Man taking inappropriate photos of women without their consent on USAS campus. Tips about avoiding mosquitoes.
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9: It's Jason Lee. 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From the CJWW Sask Milk Studio.

Ain't That Lonely Yet, here on CJWW. What a matchup here in Legendary Country Court. Back and forth they go, stomping Tom Connors, a three-time winner. He is trying to make it four to get into the Wall of Fame. It needs to be seven in a row. He's up with Poor Farmer. What?

0: And like I said, back and forth they go. Darlene's got a vote for Tim McGraw, but a plethora of poor farmer votes. Sharon, Cohen, Donna, Todd, Marie, Ben, Lee all have votes in for poor farmer. 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

0: get us on the road, scan the QR code, and take a selfie with the trailer for your chance to win. 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Because remember, if you want to be a baller, you've got to win the Summer Hauler.
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on a farm. Country 600 CJWW with the Recklaws. I grew up on a farm. Well, that's what Legendary Country Court is all about here right now in our matchup with Poor Poor Farmer and Stompin' Tom Connors going for win number 4. Oh,

0: Well, really starting to build himself a lead is Stompin' Tom Connors. However, this is your last call to get a vote in. You can call 306-938-0600 or text in on the Groundkeeper Lawn Fertilizer text line. Same number as it, Stompin' Tom or Tim McGraw. That gets your vote here today. Or head over to cjwwradio.com. Vote on our online web poll or leave us a comment under today's Country Court post. We're going to check in with Ben Brooks again, and then after the break, reveal today's winner in the legendary Country Court. But first, down to Moss Bank.
1: Yeah, and we are having a great time out here in Moss Bank, Jackson, with our Dare to Dream Lotto. And a big shout out goes out to Frank Shira from Shell Lake. He phoned in and just got his ticket. And Frank has his chance now at the grand prize of $60,000 in cash, plus that $1,000 prize draw coming up at 8 o'clock tonight from everybody who got their tickets today. And, you know, every ticket purchased helps support a great local cause. Now, this year, the funds raised are going towards a heater for the Moss Bank Outdoor Pool, helping families enjoy the facility for more of the summer season. And we've already seen what this lottery has done here in Moss Bank. The artificial ice plant project was a huge success, and now the community is rallying around another important improvement for recreation in town. So it's $60 to get your ticket, just $25 for the 50-50, which is closing in on $44,000. But you've got to get your tickets today because it's deadline day. 1-866-359-2-WIN. 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And who knows, maybe you'll be the next person we give a shout out to. And maybe you'll be the one taking home that $60,000 grand prize.
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Kelsey Ballerini, Hole in the Bottle, CJWW, Country Court, all done with today. It was a close matchup to start, but one song pulled away, and only one song can be crowned a winner, as the journey to 7 wins in a row and a spot on the Wall of Fame will continue for one song. 4 wins in a row, thanks to 77% of the vote. Stomp It Tom Connors, your winner again today.

0: the CJWW Newsroom, bringing you Saskatchewan's news first. Here's what's happening.
1: Good afternoon. It's cloudy and 22 degrees in Saskatoon at 2 o'clock. I'm Neil Billinger. After a long winter, Canadians can expect a warmer than normal summer with uncertain precipitation outcomes. Environment and Climate Change Canada released its summer outlook today, comparing expected temperatures this summer with the 1991 to 2020 average to show whether conditions are likely to be above, near, or below normal. The outlook presentation, which includes a map of the country shaded in varying tones of red, shows a tendency towards warmer conditions this summer compared with the 30-year period. This summer, the strongest warm signals for the country are in British Columbia, Yukon, along the mainland portion of the territories, northern parts of the

0: Prairies and Atlantic Canada. Looking at the map specifically for Saskatchewan, western regions are looking at a 60 to 70% probability of warmer than normal temperatures. That rises to 70 to 80% for eastern Saskatchewan, while far northern regions forecast to have an 80 to 90% chance of warmer than normal temperatures during the June through August period. Low-income Canadians getting a dose of relief today in the form of a payment to help deal with rising food costs. An estimated 343,000 Saskatchewan residents will receive those payments. For singles, it's $267. A couple with two kids receive $533. Now, these are quarterly payments and will replace the former GST tax credit. There is also a one-time top-up that's equal to a 50% increase in the 25-26 value of the GST tax credit. If you receive that credit back in January, you are automatically enrolled for this one as well. There will be no entry fee tomorrow into Saskatchewan provincial parks, which are recognizing National Trails Day. More than a dozen provincial parks will have guided hikes and special programs. Some of these parks include Candle Lake, Duck Mountain, Echo Valley, and Buffalo Pound. The Sask Parks website has a list of provincial parks and the guided hikes and programs happening tomorrow for National Trails Day. And while you're out hiking tomorrow, watch out for the mosquitoes, which are beginning to thrive in the warm, wet conditions. There were 5 positive West Nile virus cases in Saskatchewan last year. Fortunately, no deaths. Dr. Simon Kapaj is a Saskatchewan Health Authority medical officer. He says the West Nile virus is transmitted by a specific species of mosquito, but it's better to be safe than sorry.
1: Prevention always is the best, trying to avoid the time where the peak of mosquitoes is in the community, like, you know, in the evenings, especially when we try to walk, trying to use DEET as well on the skin, and also cover certain parts of the body.
0: Other effective mosquito prevention measures are cutting tall grass, eliminating standing water in the yard, as well as wearing light-colored clothes.
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0: This is the Environment Canada weather forecast for Saskatoon area. Mix of sun and cloud this afternoon. Slight chance of a shower in the afternoon or early evening. Risk of a thunderstorm as well. South wind 20, high of 26. Clearing this evening, low going down to 10. For the weekend, mix of sun and cloud tomorrow, 23. Cloudy, 60% chance of shower Sunday, 22. For Prince Albert and the Northern Grain Belt, mix of sun and cloud today, 60% chance of afternoon or evening showers. Risk of a thunderstorm, south wind 20, high of 23. Clearing overnight, low 11. Sunshine tomorrow morning, mix of sun and cloud in the afternoon, 23. Increasing clouds Sunday, 23. Showers will start Sunday night and continue into Monday. Around the province, it is 20 degrees in Spiritwood, Rosetown 22, along with Kindersley 23 in Outlook, Wynyard 19, 20 in Watrous, Regina, the warm spot at 24, Humboldt 19, as is LaRonge and Middle Lake, 18 in Milford, Nipawin, Hudson Bay, Yorkton 20, Swift Current 21, 23 in Moose Jaw, Lloydminster 20, cloudy and 21 in North Battleford. Prince Albert, mostly cloudy, southeast wind at 9, 18 degrees. Saskatoon is mostly cloudy, east wind 13, and the temperature 22.
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0: Here are this afternoon's closing futures prices for Friday, June 5th. July canola down $27, $757 a ton, that's $17.17 a bushel. New crop November canola down $23.40, $765.60 a ton, $17.36 a bushel. January canola down $22, $771.90 a ton, $17.51 a bushel. In Chicago, July soybean down $7.25, $11.22 per bushel. July soybean oil down 215 points, 74.14 cents. July soybean meal down $5, $318.70 a ton. July corn down $6.50, $4.18 a bushel. July Chicago wheat down $0.01.50, $5.80 per bushel. July oats down $0.055, $3.13 a bushel. And those are this afternoon's closing futures prices, courtesy of R.J. O'Brien, Canada in Winnipeg.
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0: It's Taya LaBelle, Life We're Living on Country 600, CJWW Saskatoon on a Friday afternoon. Jackson Emery along with you. Ben Brooks is down in Moss Bank. We'll check back in with him again as Country Court all done with. That got us started this afternoon. You can chalk it up as four wins in a row for Stompin' Tom Connors, poor farmer, on his way trying to win seven in a row and a spot on the Wall of Fame. Country Court's going to resume Monday afternoon with Jason Lee. But for the meantime, we're excited that it's nice weather outside and the Berries are back playing baseball. They are doing so tonight on the road and this weekend at home. But we are looking ahead to Wednesday, June 10th, when Bark in the Park takes over Next Gen Patch. And I have two tickets up for that game. We'll tell you the key word coming up as well. Lainey Wilson has released new music, and it features John Mayer on guitar. We'll look at that coming up as well. Some legendary country continues with Reba McEntire and Kelly Clarkson next.
1: Running out of time to get tickets with the Moss Bank Dare to Dream Lottery. We're playing for $60,000, and it's as early as tomorrow when we find out who's taking home that mountain of cash. And again, it's all for a great fundraiser as the town is working towards getting a new heater at the pool. The fundraising dollars from this lottery have already helped put in an artificial ice plant. And the community thanks you so much if you've supported this Dare to Dream lottery in the past and have helped them out with all kinds of recreation projects throughout the years. One of the most affordable lotteries to get into in the province. It is $60, and again, that shot at $60,000. Now, please don't forget about the 50-50 draw as well, because this is some life-changing money here, too. We're talking over $44,000 right now, with a take-home $22,000. 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So we're talking, you know, monster money, a great opportunity to help out small town Saskatchewan. And, you know, just think about how far $60 goes in this day and age. Not too far. $60,000. 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

0: Legendary Country, Jolene. That's Dolly Parton on CJWW. Next Wednesday, June 10th, we are so thrilled to be partnering with the Saskatoon Berries for their Bark in the Park at Next Gen Patch. The Berries will be taking on the Medicine Hat Mavericks, but that is the game that you can round up your four-legged MVP, head on down to the ballpark, $2 hot dogs, cheer on for the dog races, the Pooch Smooch Cam Dog versus Human Contest, a perfect night at the ballpark for the whole pack. And I have two tickets for that game right now. All you need to do, very simple. Text in the keyword BARK over on our Groundkeeper Lawn Fertilizer text line, 306-938-0600. And during the home stretch drive after 5 o'clock, I will draw for a lucky winner. And speaking of lucky winners, maybe one or two in the bags if you got your ticket down in Moss Bank. But you can't do so unless you get the instructions from Ben Brooks.
1: Yeah, and you know what? We're running out of time here today. We're making a draw for $1,000 with everybody that purchased their tickets on this Friday. Making that draw at 8 o'clock tonight. And then the other big draws here are coming up on Saturday. There's a few other subsidiary draws that are on the go here. And $60,000 is what we're playing for in cash. 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
0: Here's a look at the Environment Canada forecast for Saskatoon and area. A mix of sun and cloud this afternoon with a slight chance of showers and the risk of a thunderstorm. South wind 20 kilometers an hour and a high of 26 for today. Partly cloudy tonight, still a slight chance of showers with the risk of a thunderstorm early this evening, clearing up overnight. Southwest wind at 20 kilometers an hour, low of 10. Sunny turning to a mix of sun and cloud later tomorrow morning and a high of 23. Sunday cloudy and a 60% chance of showers with a high of 22. For the Prince Albert region, Mix of sun and cloud this afternoon with a 60% chance of showers and the risk of a thunderstorm. Wind from the south, 20 kilometers an hour and a high of 23. Partly cloudy tonight, still 60% chance of showers and the risk of a thunderstorm this evening, clearing up overnight. Southwest wind, 20 kilometers an hour, low of 11. Sunny, becoming a mix of sun and cloud near noon tomorrow and a high of 23. Increasing cloudiness and a high of 23 as well on Sunday. Current temperatures around the province, 24 in Rosetown, Outlook and Kindersley. Hotspot is Regina, mostly cloudy and 25 right now. 20 in Humboldt and LaRonge, 21 in Meadow Lake, 18 in Melfort. Hudson Bay and Nipawin are both sitting at 19 degrees. It's 21 in Yorkton, 22 partly cloudy in Swift Current, partly cloudy and 24 in Moose Jaw. In North Battleford, cloudy and 21 degrees. Prince Albert is mostly cloudy and 19. And right here in Saskatoon is 23 degrees and mostly cloudy with Chris Young.

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1: 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Denison Mines hosts grand opening in Saskatoon with a new uranium mine a few years away. Man taking inappropriate photos of women without their consent on USAS campus. Tips about avoiding mosquitoes.
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0: CJWW Saskatoon. And I said it already, it's so nice to have summer. It's not officially summer, but we're out of the way with the snow. It's beautiful weather out, and one of the events on the calendar that everybody looks forward to is the Saskatoon X. And we are thrilled to have Josh Ross back in Saskatoon. He's going to be live on the grandstand as well. Jade Eagleson. Josh Ross is Monday, August 3rd. Jade Eagleson is Wednesday, August 5th. You can grab your tickets right now. All the shows on the grandstand are free as long as you have a general admission pass into the X. But if you want to take it up a step, you're a big fan of Jade Eagleson or Josh Ross, you want to be right up close to the action, front of the stage, perhaps maybe VIP. What about Fan Zone Plus and Best Seat Premium tickets? 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

Wildflowers and Wild Horses. That's Lainey Wilson on Country 600 CJWW. And Lainey Wilson is back with some brand new music released just a couple of days ago, and it features John Mayer not singing backing vocals, but he is featured with a guitar solo on her new track.

0: Little teaser there, including that guitar solo from John Mayer. But that song is out now, and after Lainey Wilson releasing a song, I think it was called Can't Sit Still, well, staying true to that, Can't Sit Still. She actually said that she wrote it while she was on tour for Whirlwind, so Never Sitting Still is Lainey Wilson, and perhaps some new music that we'll hear down the line right here on CJWW as we head on down to Moss Bank again to check in with Ben Brooks.
1: Hey, thank you so much, Jackson. Yeah, we've had phone calls all afternoon from all walks of the province. Everybody getting in on the big winnings here in Moss Bank. $60,000. That's what we're playing for here. And a 50-50 that's now up over $45,000, too. And the best part about this is it's one of the most affordable lotteries. Only $60 to get you in for the main prize draw ticket. 50-50 tickets start for as low as $25. 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And I'm looking right now at how many tickets have been sold. We're talking only 2,200 tickets that have been sold right now. So you had great odds already going into this thing. But if you think a 1 in 2,000 chance, I mean, that's what? Like less than half of the people that would be at a Blades game, you know, we're talking a 1 in 2,000 shot at winning $60,000. That's pretty incredible odds. So what are you waiting for? 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

0: the CJWW Newsroom, bringing you Saskatchewan's news first. Here's what's happening.
1: Good afternoon. It's mostly cloudy and 23 degrees in Saskatoon at 3 o'clock. I'm Neil Billinger. Environment and Climate Change Canada calling for a warmer-than-normal summer over much of the country following a late start to spring. An El Niño expected to develop this summer and take full effect later in the year. An El Niño occurs when the surface water temperature in the eastern tropical Pacific Ocean becomes warmer than normal.

0: Jennifer Smith is a warning preparedness meteorologist. She explains how humidity is an important part of summer daily weather conditions.
1: Humidity definitely plays a role in the summer season. We do, it does affect overnight temperatures, for example. So when it's very, very muggy, the overnight temperature has a hard time cooling off overnight, which makes it difficult for humans to cool off during the nighttime period.
0: Smith says people should monitor weather forecasts over the summer and take weather alerts seriously. Alberta Premier Danielle Smith says the law will be enforced if First Nations communities engage in civil disobedience over her government's separation referendum. But at an unrelated news conference today, the Premier says she hopes it does not come to that. First Nations leaders across Alberta have been pushing back against talk of secession and Smith's decision to put it on a ballot. Treaty 8 Grand Chief Trevor McCurdy, representing First Nations across the West, has said if necessary, they may get in the way of industry or take the fight against Smith's separation vote to highways. The Alberta Premier points to that province's critical infrastructure defense law, which aimed to clamp down on protests by imposing extra penalties for obstructing essential infrastructure like railways, highways, or pipelines. Sunwing Vacations and WestJet Vacations are indefinitely suspending operations in Cuba until further notice. The companies announced it would cut Cuban operations temporarily back in April, but said they would resume in October. The airlines will reach out to travelers with existing bookings directly to arrange an alternative destination or refund. People living in Cuba have endured months of blackouts and fuel shortages caused by a U.S. oil embargo. The blockade has also resulted in water shortages, supply problems, deficiency in the healthcare system, and disruptions to daily life in Cuba.
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0: This is the Environment Canada weather forecast for Saskatoon and area. Mix of sun and cloud this afternoon. Slight chance of a shower in the afternoon or early evening. Risk of a thunderstorm as well. South wind 20, high of 26. Clearing this evening, low going down to 10. For the weekend, mix of sun and cloud tomorrow, 23. Cloudy, 60% chance of shower Sunday, 22. For Prince Albert and the Northern Grain Belt, mix of sun and cloud today, 60% chance of afternoon or evening showers. Risk of a thunderstorm, south wind 20, high of 23. Clearing overnight, low 11. Sunshine tomorrow morning, mix of sun and cloud in the afternoon, 23. Increasing clouds Sunday, 23. Showers will start Sunday night and continue into Monday. Around the province this hour, 20 in Spiritwood, Rosetown and Outlook, 24. Kindersley, 23. 20 in Wynyard, Watrous, 22. Regina up now to 25. 20 in Humboldt and LaRange. Meadow Lake, 21, 18 in Melfort, Nipawin, 19 along with Hudson Bay. Yorkton, 21, 22 in Swift Current. Moose Jaw, 24, Lloydminster, 21. North Battleford, cloudy, also 21 degrees. Prince Albert, mostly cloudy, south wind 13, 19 degrees. Saskatoon, mostly cloudy, southeast wind at 14, gusting to 32, and the temperature is 23.
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7: Good afternoon. This is Jamie Wilton with R.G. O'Brien Futures in Winnipeg with this afternoon's quotes. August gold down 158. $43.47. July silver down $5.71, $68.26. June Canadian dollar down 25 at $71.73. July crude oil down $2.58 at $90.45. November canola down $23.40 at $765.60. July Minneapolis wheat down 1.5 at $6.19¾. July Kansas City wheat up 1 at $6.21¼. July Chicago wheat down 1.5 at $5.80¼. July corn down 6.5 at $4.18. July oats down 5.5 at $3.13. July soybeans down 7.25 at $11.22¼. July soy meal down $5 at $308.70. July soybean oil down 215 at $74.14. August live cattle up 10 at $241.62. August feeder cattle up 35 at $353.72. And July lean hogs down 290 at $98.70. 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
2: Hang on tight. The end of the workday is on the horizon with another hour of legendary country. This is the 3 o'clock Stampede with Jason Lee on CJWW.

0: It's the Stampede Hour on CJWW. Dean Brody with Time. In for Jason Lee today, my name is Jackson Emery. We'll check in with Ben Brooks down in Moss Bank once again as time starting to pass by. We haven't heard our seating song of the day just yet. Keep your ears open. It's Jason L. Dean, Dirt Road Anthem. At some point this afternoon when you hear that song, start the clock. 6 minutes to get your entries in for a chance to win our daily prize today. As well, since it is Friday, we will be selecting a second winner for an official entry to the CJWW Flamin Saskatchewan Summer Hauler. So it's Jason L. Dean, Dirt Road Anthem. Keep your ears open for that. We're also going to look ahead to the bigger country music festival as Jason Lee yesterday had a chance to catch up with Jess Moskaluk. And I'm giving you the opportunity to try to win two tickets to the Barrie's Bark in the Park game next Wednesday. That keyword coming up and some more legendary country and Ben Brooks down in Moss Bank.
1: Well, I tell you what, Jackson, so much winning here with our station and big time winning here in Moss Bank too. The Dare to Dream Lotto. It is deadline day today. That's right. We've got a $1,000 draw, which is coming up a little later on this evening. It's going to be about 8 o'clock tonight. And then tomorrow we figure out who's taking home $60,000 and who's taking home whatever our 50-50 ends up at. Right now we're looking at $45,000. You're talking over $22,000 take home. That number is going to continue to climb as we get close to the deadline too. 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

day, Potts Farm was a place to go. Load a truck up, hit the dirt road. Jump the barbed wire, spread the word. Light the bonfire and call the girls. King in the can and the Marlboro man. Jack and Jim were a few good men. Where you learn how to kiss and cuss and fight too. Better watch out for the boys in blue. And all this small town, he said, she said. 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Like I know something y'all don't know. Man, that talk is getting old. You better mind your business, man. Watch your mouth. Before I have to knock that loud mouth out. I'm tired of talking, man. Y'all ain't listening. Them old

0: Sully Burrows and the Stampede Hour on CJWW, and our seeding song of the day prior, Jason Aldean, Dirt Road Anthem. Still a few minutes to get your entries in. Text in over on our Groundkeeper Lawn Fertilizer text line, 306-938-0600. I'll draw for a winner coming up shortly. We're going to send it down back to Moss Bank with Ben Brooks.
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1: Everybody wanting that $50 gift card to Co-op courtesy of Sharecom. 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It was Jason Aldean, Dirt Road Anthem. Unfortunately, only one can win that gift card. We got our winner selected. Let's see if we can get a hold of Joe.
2: Hey, hello.
1: Hello, this is CJWW. Am I speaking with Joe?
2: You definitely are.
1: Joe, I'm calling with some good news. You must have been paying attention to what our seating song of the day was, I assume, correct?
2: I've been doing that for the last little while.
1: Well, lucky you that on our final day, your name was the one that was drawn out of the many entries that are still flying in through our text line. You've won yourself a $50 gift card to the Co-op.
2: Well, thank you very much. That's great.
1: Not a problem. If you don't mind me asking, are you a farmer?
2: Yes, definitely.
1: All right. How's everything been going with seeding?
2: And with seeding is MMRI, and we're starting on the chemical spraying in the crops now.
1: Brilliant. Whereabouts do you farm?
2: South of Wisden.
1: All right. That's great to hear. What's been the kind of weather like over there? I got family. I'm from down south by Swift Current. I know we had some moisture early on, and finally it's warmed up a little bit. Guys have been really going at it in the field.
2: We were the same. We were dry to begin with, and then we got some rain, and ever since that, we've been getting the showers quite regularly, and it's looking great.
1: Well, we love to hear that, and to top off a hopefully successful week, Joe, you are our lucky winner with our seating song of the day, a $50 gift card to Co-op courtesy of Sharecom.
2: That sounds wonderful. Thank you very much.

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1: This is Venice Ferguson in the Saskatoon Media Group Newsroom with your news now. 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Tips about avoiding mosquitoes.
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0: 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It's the Stampede Hour on CJWW. 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Jess Moskaluk headlining. Braden King, Brock Andrews going to be there as well. 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

0: Mad Crazy Love, that's Tennille Arts on Country 600 CJWW. And the Stampede Hour, lots of time to get your entries in. If you missed out on our seating song of the day, we still got more chances to win. We have two tickets up for grabs to the Bark in the Park next Wednesday as the Saskatoon Berries take on the Medicine Hat Mavericks. Bring your dogs to the game. It's going to be a thrill at the ballpark. Those tickets could be yours if you text in BARK to 306-938-0600. That is on our Groundkeeper Lawn Fertilizer text line. You can also get in on another contest for some tickets over on our Facebook page. Another two tickets to Bark in the Park is up for grabs. All you need to do with that contest is simply like the post, share it, and comment the name of your dog. Now, another opportunity to win as we head on down to Moss Bank with Ben Brooks.
1: Running out of time to get tickets here in Moss Bank. It is deadline day today, and at 8 o'clock tonight, we're drawing for $1,000. 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And then when we come back tomorrow afternoon, that's when they're making the big draw right here from the community hall in Moss Bank, where we find out who's winning the 50-50, which is up over $45,000, and who's winning the grand prize draw. 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Hey, that's pretty fantastic. So don't miss out on this one. 1-866-359-2946. 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

0: CJWW Newsroom, bringing you Saskatchewan's news first. 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
1: Good afternoon. It's 23 degrees at 4 o'clock. I'm Les Lazarick. Today, Environment and Climate Change Canada released the seasonal outlook for summer. Experts have predicted most of Canada to have warmer than normal temperatures. This comes after a cold and wet spring for most of Canada. The outlook also went on to predict that regions with higher precipitation can expect conditions to be favorable for delaying wildfires, although the risk of fires is expected to increase as the season continues. Thunderstorm outlooks are intended to show where conditions may become favorable for thunderstorms or tornadoes. Warning preparedness meteorologist Alyssa Peterson says thunderstorm outlooks are meant to provide more notice than a thunderstorm watch.
2: Thunderstorm outlooks, the intent of them is to give you a little bit more notice than you would get with a thunderstorm watch. So it's part of the communication continuum so Canadians can have up to 36 hours notice that we're looking at the potential for severe weather over your area if you are in, say, a yellow or an orange or a red zone.
1: The ECCC has told the public to regularly check weather forecasts, take all weather alerts seriously, and be prepared this summer. Meanwhile, the weather we've been having this spring is perfect for mosquito reproduction. That's according to Dr. Simon Kapaj, medical health officer with the Saskatchewan Health Authority.
3: As we're getting hotter days, I think also we're getting wet days as well. So it's a combination of high temperatures and rainy days, which are perfect conditions for an increase of the mosquito population.
1: He adds that there has been a noticeable increase in mosquito population in recent years. In light of this, prevention is key. Dr. Kapaj's tips include cutting your tall grass, dumping out any standing water in your yard, wearing light colors, and wearing bug spray if spending any time outdoors. Elsewhere, according to Statistics Canada's latest labor force survey, Saskatchewan lost approximately 6,100 jobs in May. StatsCan says despite the decline last month, employment in the province was little changed compared to the same time a year ago. The unemployment rate went up 0.6% over the month prior and sits at 6.2%. Now, the NDP says the 6.2% is the highest rate of unemployment seen since the COVID-19 pandemic, and Shadow Minister for Jobs, Economy, and Sask Power, Elena Young, says, quote, the wheels have really come off the Saskatchewan economy. In contrast, our neighbors in Alberta saw an increase in employment month over month, with 14,000 more people working in May, and compared to the year prior, employment was up by 104,000 or a 4.1% increase. And the government of Saskatchewan says the June oil and gas public offering, which was held June 2nd, generated almost $17.8 million in revenue. The province says the Estevan area earned the highest amount. Companies bid on 61 parcels across Estevan, Lloydminster, Kindersley, and Swift Current areas. In addition, 17 oil shale leases were awarded to Burgess Canadian Resources ULC, posted south of Hudson Bay, for a combined total of $3,003.65. Leases are offered with 5-year terms and are issued to drill for and produce oil or natural gas. Exploration licenses have terms of 2 to 5 years and are issued in less developed areas for exploration and production. The next offering is scheduled for August 11th. In the same time frame last year, $9.1 million was raised for the province. I'm Les Lazarick, CJWW News.
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1: Environment Canada has issued a severe thunderstorm watch for much of west central Saskatchewan, including Lloydminster, the Battlefords, Meadow Lake, St. Walburg,

0: Unity, Wilkie, and Big River. Conditions are favorable for the development of severe thunderstorms that may be capable of producing strong wind gusts, large hail, and heavy rain. Thunderstorms have formed in central Alberta and will move to the northeast this evening and into parts of central Saskatchewan. Otherwise, the Environment Canada forecast for Saskatoon and area, clearing this evening, winds southwest 20 kilometers per hour, a low of 11. Sunny to start tomorrow, becoming a mix of sun and cloud in the afternoon, with wind becoming northwest 20 kilometers in the afternoon, a high of 23. For Saturday night, partly cloudy, wind becoming light in the evening, a low of 12, increasing cloudiness Sunday, and a high of 22. For the Prince Albert region, mainly cloudy with a 60% chance of showers this evening and after midnight, with the risk of a thunderstorm. Clearing before tomorrow morning, wind southeast 20 kilometers an hour, becoming southwest 20 overnight, a low of 13. Sunny to start tomorrow, becoming a mix of sun and cloud in the afternoon, wind west 20 kilometers per hour, a high of 23. For Saturday night, a few clouds, a low of 11, cloudy Sunday, and a high of 23. Temperatures across the province, Spiritwood, LaRonge, and Meadow Lake are all reporting 21 degrees. It's 25 in Rosetown, Regina, and Moose Jaw. Outlook and Kindersley are both 24. It's 20 in Wynyard, Humboldt, Nipawin, and Lloydminster. Watrous is 22, as is Yorkton. It's 19 in Melford and Hudson Bay. Swift Current is 23. In North Battleford, a southeast wind 24 kilometers per hour, a temperature of 22 degrees. Partly cloudy skies in Prince Albert, a southeast breeze 12 kilometers per hour and 21. And in Saskatoon, under mostly cloudy skies, a southeast wind gusting to 28 kilometers per hour, 47% the relative humidity, and the temperature is 23 degrees.
1: This is Venice Ferguson with Coffee Talk. Some fleeting thoughts on the Government of Canada's artificial intelligence announcement Thursday. Prime Minister Mark Carney says it can create up to 90,000 AI-related jobs and work opportunities for Canadians by 2031. The flip side of that, as I said, these are just fleeting thoughts, is how many jobs are being lost because of AI? How many jobs are being lost and consumed by artificial intelligence taken from Canadians currently doing the job in person? Because in addition to those 90,000 AI-related jobs, the government says its strategy will help create up to 250,000 new jobs through AI adoption by 2031. They're also pushing businesses to adopt AI with a goal of going from 12% participation now to 60% in 8 years. Apparently, Canadians will be given free AI literacy training. Critics are now saying the plan lacks enough detail on how Canadians will be protected from possible adverse effects. Just this week, while on Facebook, I didn't even click into it, but there was a picture of Adrian Arsenault with CBC and Galen Weston of Loblaws, and everything about the body language was completely foreign to what anyone had ever seen if you'd previously viewed them in a public forum. I thought, this is completely fake. And it was. I don't think the federal government has truly wrapped its head around how the average Canadian is going to be protected from artificial intelligence being misused.
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0: Good afternoon, I'm Les Lazaruk with CJWW Sports. Week 1 in the CFL continues tonight as Winnipeg travels to Calgary in the 2026 season's first edition of Friday Night Football. Meanwhile, the Saskatchewan Roughriders continue to wait around for their first regular season defense of the Grey Cup that they won last November. The Green and White will be home to the BC Lions next Saturday. To baseball, all 12 WCBL teams are slated to be in action tonight, including the 5-1 Saskatoon Berries on the road in Swift Current. Pitcher Adam Cordy, who was with the 57s the last two seasons, is now with Saskatoon and had this to say about his new team.
8: We got a great lineup. We got good pitchers. And I think if we just take it one day at a time, I don't think there's a team in the league that can beat us.
0: After tonight, the Berries are home tomorrow night against defending WCBL champion Regina at 6 o'clock at Cairns Field. Elsewhere, the Blue Jays have returned to Toronto to open a three-game series against Baltimore tonight. On the local diamonds, check out the Friday schedule entry under the sports tab at cjwwradio.com for all the details on tonight's two games in the Saskatoon Senior Men's Baseball League. Also, there's drag racing tonight at the Saskatchewan International Raceway with the Performance Plus Street Legals. Gates open at 5:30 with racing until 9 p.m. Meantime, with a week to go before they begin their World Cup journey, Canada has one game left to prepare as they face off against Ireland tonight in Montreal. The World Cup of Soccer begins next Thursday with Canada's first match next Friday in Toronto against Bosnia and Herzegovina. Plus, Game 2 of the NBA title series is tonight in San Antonio, with the Spurs hoping to pull into a tie before the series heads to New York. Meantime, the Knicks are aiming to become the first team since Houston in 1995 to start the NBA Finals with two road wins. That's CJWW Sports. I'm Les Lazarus.
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0: Stretch Drive on CJWW with Gord Bamford. Blame it on that red dress. Well, he's going to be hitting the stage in Watrous tomorrow night as part of his Just Getting Started 25th Anniversary Celebration Tour. Details, tickets last minute, head over to CJWWRadio.com. My name is Jackson. It's Friday after 4 o'clock. Weekend is almost there. We are almost there. We're going to check in with Ben Brooks again down in Moss Bank as well. Your chance to win tickets to the Barrie's game next Wednesday, the Bark in the Park. Your chance to bring your best friend, man's best friend, to the ballpark and all kinds of different games that are themed around you and your dog. We'll have more details on that. And another look at the Barrie's schedule. They are in action tonight on the road, back home tomorrow, and on Sunday as well. Some legendary country to look forward to. Johnny Reed, Carolyn Don Johnson, the King himself, George Strait, as well, new country from Morgan Griffiths. Just around the corner. But first, down to Moss Bank we go with Ben Brooks.
1: Hey, thank you so much, buddy. And the best odds you've ever had at winning here in Moss Bank. That's the big deal right now. $60,000 could be coming to your bank account. And we've only sold 2,200 tickets. There's still 1,000 names that are available left to sell. So your odds just got that much better. Even with a sellout, you would have had good odds. But now, oh, this is, like I said, the best chance you've ever had at winning the $60,000 here in Moss Bank. And it's not great, of course, for Moss Bank. You know, we obviously try and sell these lotteries out to get as much fundraising dollars as we can back into the community. But if it means that our odds as CJWW listeners are that much better, you know what? We're okay with that too, right? So it's just $60 to take a crack at this one. Our 50-50 is $45,000. That's a $22,000 take home. And it's, you're in for every single draw for under $100. So don't miss out on this one. Again, it's the best chance you've ever had to win here in Moss Bank. 1-866-359-2946 is your number to call. That's 1-866-359-2946. You can also grab a ticket at daretodreamlotto.com. But somebody is going to win $60,000 tomorrow. Will it be you?
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0: Johnny Reed, Carol and Don Johnson, Baby I Know It, on the home stretch drive. Well, the Berries were off to a hot start last year, and they are off to another one this year. 5 wins on the season, 1 loss so far. They are on the road tonight in Swift Current to take on the 57s, but back home tomorrow, Sunday, for matches against Regina and Weyburn. Start time tomorrow is 6 o'clock. Gates at Next Gen Patch open at 5. Sunday, start time 1 o'clock. Gates open at 12 noon. But the tickets that I have are for the Bark in the Park game next Wednesday. Bring your dogs to the park as the Berries take on the Medicine Hat Mavericks. $2 hot dogs, dog races. It's a beautiful night to go out with you and your dog and watch some Saskatoon Berries baseball. These tickets could be yours if you text in BARK to 306-938-0600. That is on our Groundkeeper Lawn Fertilizer text line. I'll give you one last chance before 5 o'clock to get those entries in. And I'll draw for a winner during the 5 o'clock home stretch drive. And it's been a week full of winning down in Moss Bank. Let's check in with Ben Brooks once again.
1: Yeah, and, you know, we've had a couple of winners the last few days here with our radio blitz draws of $1,000. And we've got another one of those $1,000 draws coming up at 8 o'clock here tonight. And then when the weekend rolls around, there's quite a few subsidiary draws that we're making here in Moss Bank. And then the big ones, the 50-50, now at $45,000. And the grand prize draw of $60,000, or your choice of a quad and side-by-side, or you could take the GMC Terrain all-wheel drive Denali SUV, or you could take the John Deere subcompact utility tractor, zero-turn mower and gator, or you could take the 2026 Case IH Series 2 tractor. Choice is yours. If you're the one that they're calling tomorrow afternoon saying, hey, congratulations, you won the grand prize in the Dare to Dream Lotto. The odds have never been better for you to win, so why not take a shot at it? Think about $60. 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But, you know, if you're a bigger family, maybe one of you won't even get to eat for $60, right? But no, here in Moss Bank, it's a shot at $60,000. Don't miss out on this one. Life-changing money coming out of Moss Bank here this weekend. That phone number is 1-866-359-2-WIN. You can also grab a ticket at daretodreamlotto.com and see more information about it. But call us right now. We have volunteers standing by. They'd love to talk to you. 1-866-359-2946.
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0: Environment Canada has issued a severe thunderstorm watch for much of west central Saskatchewan, including Lloydminster, the Battlefords, Meadow Lake, St. Walburg, Unity, Wilkie, and Big River. Conditions are favorable for the development of severe thunderstorms that may be capable of producing strong wind gusts, large hail, and heavy rain. Thunderstorms have formed in central Alberta and will move to the northeast this afternoon and evening and into parts of central Saskatchewan. Otherwise, the Environment Canada forecast for Saskatoon and area. Tonight, clearing up, wind southwest 20 kilometers an hour and a low of 11. Sunny to start tomorrow, turning to a mix of sun and cloud in the afternoon with wind becoming northwest 20 kilometers an hour in the afternoon and a high of 23. Saturday night, partly cloudy, wind becoming light in the evening and a low of 12. Increasing cloudiness for Sunday and a high of 22. For the Prince Albert region, mainly cloudy tonight with a 60% chance of showers this evening and after midnight with the risk of a thunderstorm. Clearing up before the morning, southeast wind 20 kilometers an hour, becoming southwest 20 overnight and a low of 13. Tomorrow, sunny to start, turning to a mix of sun and cloud in the afternoon, a west wind 20 kilometers an hour and a high of 23. A few clouds Saturday night and a low of 11. Sunday, cloudy and a high of 23 as the home stretch drive continues with Tania Tucker.

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1: 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Denison Mines hosts grand opening in Saskatoon with a new uranium mine a few years away. Man taking inappropriate photos of women without their consent on USAS campus. Tips about avoiding mosquitoes.
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0: Morgan Griffiths, Just Being Me on CJWW. Your keyword coming up here in just a moment. But something interesting that I stumbled upon. A lot of us in our households now, if we don't have any cable television, a lot of streaming services, Netflix, Amazon, you name it. The list goes on and on. However, YouTube has actually surpassed Netflix in terms of daily usage per account. YouTube increased from 87.2 to 99.1 minutes last year, while Netflix actually saw a drop from 100.5 to 93.4 minutes over the same period. And YouTube has increased viewership by picking up eyeballs in the living room. They were responsible for 35% of television viewing in the living room last year, while Netflix, 31%. Now, if you're not indoors or not really watching TV, that's not your thing. You like being outdoors. Maybe it's at the ballpark. Next Wednesday, Bark in the Park, Saskatoon Berries taking on the Medicine Hat Mavericks. Bring your dogs to the game. I have two tickets. This is your last chance to get entered in. Text in the keyword BARK to 306-938-0600 after 5 o'clock. I will draw for a lucky winner as it's time to check back in with our good pal, Quick Dick McDick.
1: Here we go. It's a Saskatchewan quickie. From the cab of his half-ton in the back pasture, here's Quick Dick McDick.
2: Now, northbound to Tufnell from hanging out at the oil show and a little bit of bull riding. Were you riding or watching, Quick Dick McDick?
3: You know what? So, Jason, it was the Outlaw Buckers and Oil Kings, and they were bucking horses there. Now, I have rode my share of horses that buck, but there was never a crowd around that was cheering when I got bucked off.
2: And
3: you know,
2: never a judge scoring you. You know, like,
3: yeah, that's right. And I feel like their chaps are a little more extravagant than mine were back in the day. You know, so but you know what? It was great to be down in the Weybert area. There, great people down there, just like all across Saskatchewan. But I'll tell you what, Jason, I don't get out of Tufnell that often, and I was driving back up to Tufnell. Like, there's this anomaly that's going on, I think, to all my construction worker friends that are kicking around out there. Now, I fully realize and understand that this is the time of year where you got to get things done. I mean, you got to try and do what you can to make amends with the terrible highways that we've got here in Saskatchewan. Because, Jason, we do have the most road capita here in Saskatchewan. We all know that, right?
2: Right. And we love our construction workers. We do.
3: We love them. We got to keep them safe. And that's why it's important for everybody to slow down when you're going by them and make sure you talk to them. You got eye contact with them and everything as safe as possible. But have the construction zone 6 kilometers before where the construction is actually happening. Does that need to be a thing? Because what happens with me is that, hey, I'm aware. I come up, and obviously you can see a long way from Saskatchewan. So you can see that there are no construction workers anywhere around, but there's the sign that's sitting right there. And you're like, oh, man, well, my speed finds triple when I get into this zone, so I better take it easy, and maybe they're just around the next curve. And you go around the next curve, and they're not there. Then you go around the next little dip, and they're not there. And you're like, okay, where are the construction people? So then you're going faster and faster. You're like, you know what? Maybe they just forgot to take the signs down. Well, then who's waiting around the next corner? Well, it's the Mounties, and they flag you down because you're speeding in a construction zone where there's no construction workers, and the first thing that they make you do when they come up to the window is blow in their little box to make sure you're not hammered driving down the road. I feel like all we do is run a gauntlet here in Saskatchewan when we leave home.
2: Man, you know how to get the blood boiling early in the morning, I tell you.
3: This episode of Road Rage is brought to you by Quick Dick McDick on the road with a severe lack of coffee in the morning. But I will say, to counter all of this, there's nothing better than stopping and talking to an attractive white girl on the side of the road in the middle of nowhere.
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6: just heard the phone ring. 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This is a major fundraiser for recreation in the town. Last year, it helped them build an ice plant and get some artificial ice in for the rink. 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So we have seen the fundraising dollars go right to work here in Moss Bank. And you know what? I've been saying it all day today. This is the best chance we've ever had to win here in the Moss Bank Dare to Dream Lottery. You've got a 1 in 2,000 shot right now at winning here in Moss Bank, and it's incredible. It's $60,000. Think about that. 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

0: the CJWW Newsroom, bringing you Saskatchewan's news first. 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
1: Good afternoon. It's 24 degrees at 5 o'clock. I'm Les Lazarick. In the news, most of Canada have warmer than normal temperatures this summer after a cold and wet spring. In sports, Winnipeg at Calgary in the 2026 CFL season's first edition of Friday Night Football. If you see news happening where you're at, call us at 244-1925. Today, Environment and Climate Change Canada presented the seasonal outlook for summer. Experts are predicting most of Canada to have warmer than normal temperatures and predicting regions with higher precipitation to have conditions that are favorable for delaying wildfires. The risk of fires is still expected to increase as the season continues. And El Nino is also expected to develop this summer and take full effect later this year. And El Nino occurs when the surface water temperatures in the eastern tropical Pacific Ocean become warmer than normal. This leads to a rise in temperature changes and weather patterns. Research scientist Bill Merrifield states, we aren't in an El Nino yet.
2: We're not officially in El Nino because that requires the warming of the Pacific Ocean along the equator to be a certain amount above its average for several months running. So that condition is required for official designation.
1: The ECCC is continuing to tell people to stay up to date with weather forecasts, take all weather alerts seriously, and be prepared this summer. Meanwhile, provincial parks will be offering free entry to all visitors tomorrow because of National Trail Day. More than a dozen provincial parks will be hosting guided hikes and special programs to celebrate National Trail Day. These parks and programs include Buffalo Pound Provincial Park's Hike to Nicole Homestead, Candle Lake Provincial Park's Old Baldy Hike, Duck Mountain Provincial Park's Boreal Basics, and Echo Valley Provincial Park's Scenic Valley Trek. The Minister of Parks, Culture and Sport, Alana Ross, encourages people to go out tomorrow and explore one of the provincial park trails. The SAS Parks website has a list of the provincial parks and any guided hikes and programs happening for National Trail Day. One thing to keep in mind, mosquitoes. They're sharing tips for mosquito bite prevention and hoping that West Nile cases will be prevented. Last year, according to the province, there were 5 positive West Nile cases and no deaths. Dr. Simon Capage, medical health officer with the Saskatchewan Health Authority, says the virus is only transmitted by a specific type of mosquito, but it's better to be safe than sorry.
3: Prevention always is the best, trying to avoid the time where the peak of mosquitoes is in the community, like, you know, in the evenings, especially when we try to walk, trying to use DEET as well on the skin, and also cover certain parts of the body.
1: Other methods of prevention include cutting your tall grass, dumping out any standing water in your yard.

0: and wearing light colors. Kapai says this year's weather has been especially ideal for mosquito reproduction, so we should see a boom in numbers within the next 2 weeks. In addition, Saskatoon's outdoor pools are opening up for the season. Riversdale Pool opened today, whereas Lathy Pool, Mayfair Pool, and George Ward Pool will not be open till later this month. Each pool will offer a variety of programs, including parent splash time, lane swim, aqua fitness, and baby and me aqua fitness. Swimming lessons will also be available. New to this year, the Riversdale Pool will be hosting a youth center in the park space outside the entrance. The youth center does not require admission and is free to attend. The outdoor pools will offer a reduced admission between Monday to Thursday from 6 p.m. until close. Leisure cards will also provide admission into the pools. Along with that, children under 6 years old will receive free admission if accompanied by a parent or guardian. Bulk tickets are also available for purchase and offer 10 outdoor pool passes at a discounted price. Elsewhere, the first of two non-uniform fare adjustments, which will take effect on July 1st, were announced today by Saskatoon Transit. In a news release, Saskatoon Transit said the changes will support ongoing services, help address rising costs, and maintain the affordability of equity-based fare products. A list of the new rates can be found with our online story. However, the release added that low-income and discounted social service passes will maintain their current rates with no increases, while free fares for children in grade 8 and under remain unchanged. One-month fare passes purchased between June 15th and June 30th with a July 1st activation date will be subject to new rates on June 15th. All other fare adjustments begin July 1st. The second fare adjustment will come into effect on January 1st of next year. Meantime, a multi-institution research team is working in the southeast of the province this week, studying rare fossils from just after the dinosaur extinction. The project includes students and scientists from the University of Regina, University of Saskatchewan, and the Royal Saskatchewan Museum. PhD student Caitlin Lindblad says one of their most important finds is showing up in large amounts.
1: So one of the main fossils we find, Estevan, which was pretty exciting for us, is amber. So fossilized tree resin. So if you ever cut a pine tree and get that sticky ooze coming out, that is buried and hardens, that basically turns to amber, and that's what we're finding here. And we don't find many amber deposits. So there's a few, for a couple from the States, one from Asia, and that's about it. And we're finding tons of amber in here.
0: Researchers say the material is helping them better understand ancient environments during a key moment in Earth's history. In addition, a couple in rural southwestern Saskatchewan found a small aircraft beside their field earlier this week after weather conditions forced an emergency landing. Gary and Joan Wagner returned to their farm on Wednesday evening, located around 8 kilometers south of Liebenthal, from an out-of-province trip to discover the aircraft. Joan said that her friend Shirley Greenwald soon called to inform them that she had been heading to Leader when she came across two men flying to Calgary who had made an emergency landing near the Wagner's farm. Joan said they came home from Medicine Hat to find a plane in the approach beside their field. She said the occupants had pushed the plane into their property's approach and got a ride to Leader. The two men had been traveling from Illinois to Calgary before they were forced to make an emergency landing on Highway 21 south of Liebenthal due to heavy fog. It was reported that the pair later transported their aircraft to Leader to continue heading to Calgary. And today's internet news poll question: do you think the plan rolled out by the federal government around artificial intelligence is adequate? To vote, go to Have Your Say at cjwwradio.com. I'm Les Lazarick, CJWW News.
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0: Environment Canada has issued a severe thunderstorm watch for much of west central Saskatchewan, including Lloydminster, the Battlefords, Meadow Lake, St. Walburg, Unity, Wilkie, and Big River. Conditions are favorable for the development of severe thunderstorms that may be capable of producing strong wind gusts, large hail, and heavy rain. Thunderstorms have formed in central Alberta and will move to the northeast this evening and into parts of central Saskatchewan. Otherwise, the Environment Canada forecast for Saskatoon and area: clearing this evening, wind southwest 20 kilometers per hour, a low of 11. Sunny to start tomorrow, becoming a mix of sun and cloud in the afternoon, with wind becoming northwest 20 kilometers in the afternoon, a high of 23. For Saturday night, partly cloudy, wind becoming light in the evening, a low of 12, increasing cloudiness Sunday, and a high of 22. For the Prince Albert region, mainly cloudy with a 60% chance of showers this evening and after midnight, with the risk of a thunderstorm. Clearing before tomorrow morning, wind southeast 20 kilometers an hour, becoming southwest 20 overnight, a low of 13. Sunny to start tomorrow, becoming a mix of sun and cloud in the afternoon. Wind west 20 kilometers per hour, a high of 23. For Saturday night, a few clouds, a low of 11. Cloudy Sunday and a high of 23. Temperatures across the province, Spiritwood and Melford are both reporting 20 degrees. It's 25 in Rosetown. Outlook, Kindersley, Watrous and Regina are all 24. It's 21 in Wynyard, Humboldt, LaRonge, Nipawin and Lloydminster. Meadow Lake and Yorkton are both 22. It's 19 in Hudson Bay. Swift Current is 23. It's 26 in Moose Jaw. In North Battleford, a southeast wind gusting to 33 kilometers per hour, a temperature of 23 degrees. Mostly cloudy skies in Prince Albert, south-southeast breeze 15 kilometers per hour and 20. And in Saskatoon, under mostly cloudy skies, an east-southeast wind 24 kilometers per hour, 46% the relative humidity, and the temperature is 24 degrees. Coming up in Agribiz, Bertha armyworms and other insects beginning to appear. The business report is next.
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0: Time now for the business report and a losing day on the stock markets today. The S&P TSX Composite Index was down 803.61 points to finish the week at 34,413.45. In New York, the Dow Jones Industrial Average fell by 695.15 points at 50,866.78. Oil West Texas Intermediate was down $2.83 U.S. at $90.21 per barrel, and the Canadian dollar traded at 71.74 cents U.S. compared with 71.89 cents on Thursday.
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9: Good afternoon, I'm Neil Billinger with CJWW's Agribiz. Agriculture and Agri-Food Canada entomologist Megan Vankowski is on the watch for several insects during the growing season. One of the early ones is Bertha armyworm.
10: Bertha armyworm overwinters in the pupal stage, and right now we are expecting that pupal development is getting close to being finished. A little bit more so in Saskatchewan. Last week we had a lot of really warm days back to back, which is like perfect weather for insect development. So our models are showing that pupal development is nearly finished for Bertha armyworm, and that means that we could start to see adults flying in the next week or so. Next week, I believe, is when the provinces are planning to start their pheromone trap monitoring network program. Shortly thereafter, it'll be time to start watching for eggs and for larvae.
9: Then we move on to grasshoppers.
10: Last year, we saw quite patchy distribution. Some areas were reporting damage, whereas others were not. It's kind of been like that since 2023, which was last year, where we saw more widespread grasshopper issues. Right now, we've been starting to see nymphs of some of the pest species between Saskatoon and Rosetown, but also around Edmonton. I think it's just important to be aware that grasshoppers are starting to be active, and it could be time to start scouting in ditches if you had issues with grasshoppers last year.
9: For areas with plenty of moisture so far, wheat midge could be an issue down the road.
10: Looking at our 30-day cumulative rainfall map for the Prairie region, there's kind of an area spanning from northeastern Alberta between Edmonton and Saskatoon, south through Swift Current and then into southern Alberta, that have received quite good levels of precipitation this spring. And wheat midge development requires a cue from rainfall between May and June in order to trigger the development or the continued development of those larval cocoons that are hanging out in the soil. So areas that have received a little bit more precipitation so far this spring might want to prepare to be on the lookout for wheat midge.
9: Megan Vankowski is an entomologist with Agriculture and Agri-Food Canada. She's based in Saskatoon. And that's your AgriBiz. I'm Neil Billinger.
3: 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Nobody knows yards like AGI.
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0: Good afternoon, I'm Les Lyons, Rick with CJWW Sports. After a thrilling overtime regular season opener for the CFL last night, let's see what the first Friday night football contest has to offer for an encore as Calgary hosts Winnipeg. Blue Bombers are coming off an East semifinal loss to Montreal, ending their run of five consecutive Grey Cup game appearances, while the Stampeders lost last year's West semifinal to the BC Lions. Speaking of the Leos, they have a week one bye, as does the defending champion Saskatchewan Roughriders, with those teams to meet next Saturday in Regina. To hockey, where the status of Vegas defenseman Braden McNabb moving forward in the Stanley Cup final is unclear after he took a puck to the face in Game 2 last night against Carolina. Golden Knights head coach John Tortorella had no update on McNabb today other than to confirm the 35-year-old was traveling home with the team. Game 3 is tomorrow in Las Vegas with the best of 7 tied 1-1. The Davidson product left last night's game after taking an 87.3-mile-per-hour slap shot from Nikolai Ehlers square in the face just past the midpoint of the first period. Meanwhile, Montreal's dynamic duo is bringing home hardware for their stellar 2025-26 seasons. Captain Nick Suzuki won the Selke Trophy as the league's top defensive forward, while winger Cole Caulfield was awarded the Lady Byng Trophy for sportsmanship and gentlemanly conduct, as announced by the NHL today. On a sad note, the Toronto Maple Leafs announced today that longtime NHL general manager Cliff Fletcher has died at the age of 90. A Hockey Hall of Famer, Fletcher won a Stanley Cup with the Calgary Flames in 1989 and later brought the Leafs back to relevance in the early 1990s as the architect of what was arguably the most impactful trade in the franchise history. To baseball, it's the second of four straight days with a WCBL game for the Saskatoon Berries, and the only one on the road in that stretch as they visit Swift Current tonight. Berries head coach Joe Carnahan says he likes the schedule getting busier.
11: It'll be nice to start playing a lot of games in a row here in this league when you get an off day, or this week two off days in a week. It's a little bit strange and kind of feels a little bit weird actually, so it'll be nice to play a bunch of games in a row here and get the season rolling a little bit more.
0: Saskatoon product Jackson Fox starts on the bump for the 5-1 Berries tonight against 1-3 Swift Current. Saskatoon returns home for games this weekend, tomorrow night against Regina and Sunday afternoon against Weyburn. Elsewhere, pitcher Simeon Woods-Richardson has reported to the Blue Jays and will be active for tonight's series opener against visiting Baltimore. 25-year-old Woods-Richardson was acquired from Minnesota on Wednesday for cash considerations. The Jays optioned right-handed pitcher Chad Dallas to AAA Buffalo. 25-year-old Dallas made his Major League debut last night during Toronto's win in Atlanta. Treya Savage gets the start tonight as Toronto sits tied for third place in the American League East with the Orioles, holding a 30-33 record as they open a three-game set. In addition, Canada's men's soccer team gets one last tune-up before the 2026 FIFA World Cup gets underway on home soil next week as they host Ireland in an exhibition at Montreal tonight. Head coach Jesse Marsh's side was victorious last time out with a 2-0 win over Uzbekistan in a friendly on Monday in Edmonton, and now look to keep their good form heading into their World Cup opener against Bosnia and Herzegovina a week from today. That's CJWW Sports. I'm Les Lazarick. My parting shot is next.
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0: Here's week one CFL picks from the Fearless Predictor and maybe a weekend short shot or two. It's been a busy week, and with the Saskatchewan Roughriders somehow not scheduled to play in the CFL's curtain-raising set of games, TFP Plum forgot to make predictions prior to last night. So based on my standings and Grey Cup picks for the season yesterday, I had Montreal beating Hamilton by less than a field goal last night. Believe it or not. Tonight, TFP is taking Calgary to bounce Winnipeg by more than 10 points. And tomorrow, to wrap up week one, I'm going with Ottawa over Edmonton by less than a touchdown. Again, with so much going on and with the green and white not playing this week, my attention towards the CFL has been pretty much non-existent. Hence, I was really shocked a couple of days ago to realize that the opening week of the regular season had only 3 games and just 6 of the 9 teams playing. The fact that BC and Toronto are joining the Riders as non-participants to start the campaign is sheer lunacy. Chalk all this up to the notion that the players need the time off because of the physical toll the game takes. While I get and understand that, I think each team getting 3 byes in a season is one too many. The revelation this past Monday that the Calgary Flames wanted Hunter Lang to attend an NCAA school and hockey program next season, thus hanging on to his playing rights for as long as he goes to classes, gives me an old attitude towards that as well as a new one. My old attitude was that I have a problem with NHL teams pushing their draft picks away from major junior hockey and towards the U.S. college ranks. Major junior has a schedule that more closely mimics what pro hockey is compared to the weekend-only play of the college game. However, my new attitude is, hey, the development landscape for players has changed with agents and parents having a lot more say in what a young man does with his hockey career and the options, so why fight it? As for Hunter Lang, I'm happy to report that he wanted to play for the Saskatoon Blades as a 20-year-old, not at a U.S. college. That forced the Flames into a decision to either sign him before June 1st or not, which they didn't, and Lang goes back into the NHL draft later this month. NCAA hockey isn't for everybody. That's my parting shot. I'm Les Lazarek, and it turned out nice again.
2: It's time. The home stretch drive is on. Here's another hour of legendary country on CJWW.

0: That's the James Barker Band, Somebody I Know, on the home stretch drive on CJWW. Jackson along with you this afternoon. Ben Brooks in Moss Bank. We'll check in with him again. We're also going to draw for a winner coming up. Those two tickets to Bark in the Park. But we got another draw to make right now, since our seating song of the day has already been drawn for, and it's Friday. We're also giving out an official entry to the CJWW Flamin Saskatchewan Summer Hauler.
1: Hello.
0: Hello, am I speaking with Ricky?
1: Yes, you are.
0: Ricky, it's Jackson from CJWW calling. How are you today?
1: Excellent.
0: That is great to hear. Hey, I'm calling with some good news. Now, it was our seating song of the day again today. Not our seating song winner, but maybe even better. How would you like to be one of our official entries into our summer hauler?
1: Excellent. Thank you very much.
0: And on top of that, since it's 5 o'clock, it's our Friday at 5 song. Is there a song during this hour that you would like to hear?
1: Copperhead Road, I would like to hear.
0: Good choice. We'll get Copperhead Road coming up after a quick look at weather and checking in with Ben Brooks down in Moss Bank. But Ricky is our to Friday at 5 winner and an official entry to the CJWW Flamin Saskatchewan Summer Hauler.
2: Well, congratulations to you, Ricky. I'm hoping that I am the big winner on Saturday here in the Moss Bank Dare to Dream Lotto. $60,000. Isn't that an incredible amount of money? You know, Moss Bank only has about 400 people here in town, but they are putting up some big time money for somebody to walk away with this weekend. And, you know, this might be the easiest $60,000 that you make. Think about how much work you've got to do. You know, that's like half a year's work, a year's worth of maybe hard labor out there. This is just a 5-minute phone call, and it's got the opportunity at some life-changing money for you here today. And it's not just one draw. No, we got two monster draws happening here, too, with the 50-50 up over $46,000. Yeah, we're talking over $23,000 there in the take-home. And that total hasn't been updated in a while, so I think that that number is actually higher than what's in front of me right now. So big-time money here in Moss Bank. And it's not selling well, so your odds of winning are even better. They were good to begin with, even if we did sell out, but now you've never had a better chance at winning here in Moss Bank. So what are you waiting for? Again, it could be the easiest $60,000 you ever make in your life. 1-866-359-2-WIN. That's 1-866-359-2946. Call now. And you could be a big-time winner tomorrow here in Moss Bank.
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0: Chris Young, Kane Brown, Famous Friends, CJWW. Well, it is time to maybe make one of your friends famous and draw for a winner these two tickets to Bark in the Park next Wednesday, Next Gen Patch, Cairns Field. The Berries take on the Medicine Hat Mavericks, and it is Bring Your Dog to the Ball Game. $2 hot dogs, all kind of different games like dog races. It's going to be a great night at the ballpark, and we have one winner to select for these tickets. Huge congratulations going out to Lyle. You have won yourself these two tickets. And a huge thank you to everyone that got their name entered. You can try and win another two tickets over on our Facebook page at Country 600CJWW. You just have to like and share the post and then comment the name of your dog. And we'll draw for a winner there Monday morning. And I don't know if Ben has any chances to win right here, right now, down in Moss Bank. But he can tell you how you can be one step closer to winning big.
1: Well, not quite right now, but pretty close to now, Jackson, as coming up at 8 o'clock this evening, another draw of $1,000 for everybody that purchased their tickets today. And I've got a bunch of names of people that have bought their tickets today, too, right? Hubert, Leona, we heard from Bruce, from Lorraine, we had Brian out in Martinsville, we had Billy out in Blaine Lake. There was Ken from Leroy today, Frank from Shell Lake. The list goes on and on. Your friends and neighbors picking up tickets here, seeing a great opportunity to not only help out Small Town Recreation in Moss Bank, right? We're doing a big fundraiser for their pool heater here in town, but also seeing the great opportunity to win. And, you know, you've never had a better shot at winning in Moss Bank as well, too. I think that's the biggest thing that you should take away from this one is that your odds of winning $60,000 tomorrow are just that much better because we're definitely not going to sell out here in Moss Bank. $46,000 as well. We are north of that for the 50-50 draw. And it's just $60 to get in, $25 for the 50-50 draws. Or if you want to, you know, and you'd be surprised at how many people have picked up the 3-packs for $150, 10-packs for $400 in the main prize draw, and also 50-50 tickets. You know, we can get you in 50 tickets for $100. 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We got volunteers standing by. They're looking at me going, hey, Ben, put us to work over here. 1-866-359-2946. 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

0: Rick Laws, Dean Brody, it's Hometown Heroes on CJWW and our home stretch drive. Well, with the weekend, a plethora of new movies out in movie theaters or to stream at home, it's a good chance to look back with today's Hollywood Minute.
1: All right, let's go with our Hollywood Minute this morning. And Prince fans have something special to look forward to. A brand new album called Timeless is arriving on August the 28th. And this is going to feature previously unreleased recordings spanning nearly four decades of his legendary career. The collection includes songs recorded between 1977 and 2016, covering every major era of his music. A track called Stone, which was originally recorded in 1995, was just released following another previously unheard song with this tear. And the announcement comes just months after fans marked the 10th anniversary of Prince's passing. And if it feels like everybody's watching YouTube these days, well, the numbers back it up. For the first time, YouTube has surpassed Netflix in average daily viewing time per account. Viewers are now spending just over 99 minutes a day on YouTube compared to 93 minutes on Netflix. YouTube has also become a giant in the living room, accounting for 35% of TV viewing last year. David Beckham is adding another major honor to his resume. The soccer icon is going to receive the 2,849th star on the Hollywood Walk of Fame coming up on June the 12th. Making the occasion even more star-studded, Tom Cruise and Beckham's wife, Victoria Beckham, are expected to speak during the ceremony. And finally, Taylor Swift has officially reached billionaire status on a whole new level. Forbes estimates that her net worth has climbed to an incredible $2 billion, thanks largely to a record-shattering Eras tour, which brought in an estimated $2.2 billion in revenue. That milestone makes Taylor the richest female musician in history, although she's still looking up at Jay-Z, whose net worth sits around $2.8 billion. And that is your Hollywood Minute today.
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0: It's the home stretch drive on CJWW and Faith Hill, Take Me As I Am. Mostly cloudy, 24 degrees right now in Saskatoon, Prince Albert, 21 and mostly cloudy. Just around the corner, 6 o'clock, and another edition of Call for Country. You can get your requests in a little early if you want, 306-938-0600. 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That's going to begin after 6 o'clock, but one more time here today, we're going to send it down to Moss Bank and check in with Ben Brooks.
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0: the CJWW Newsroom, bringing you Saskatchewan's news first. Here's what's happening.
1: Good evening, I'm Les Lanzrick with CJWW News. The suspicious death of an adult male in a rural area on Mistawas's First Nation has prompted Saskatchewan RCMP investigators to advise that there will be an increased police presence near the Mistawas's First Nation and Shelbrook area for an undetermined amount of time. According to a Saskatchewan RCMP news release, the report of a deceased male was received Thursday evening at about 6:20 p.m. by the Shelbrook detachment. Officers responded and secured the scene with Saskatchewan RCMP Major Crime investigating. They are asking anyone who observed suspicious activity or individuals in Mistawas's First Nation or Shelbrook areas between the evening of Monday, June 1st and the evening of Thursday, June 4th to call 310 RCMP. Information can also be submitted anonymously to Saskatchewan Crime Stoppers at 1-888-222-8477. The Saskatchewan Coroner's Service is also involved with attempting to identify the deceased male. Additional information is not available, but Saskatchewan RCMP will notify the public if an imminent risk to public safety is identified. Meanwhile, Environment and Climate Change Canada showed what the seasonal outlook looks like for summer today. Experts are predicting most of Canada to have warmer than normal temperatures after a cold and wet spring. The outlook predicted regions with higher precipitation can expect those conditions to be favorable for delaying wildfires, although the risk of fires is expected to increase as the season continues. And El Nino is also expected to develop this summer, with it taking full effect later this year, and El Nino occurs when the surface water temperatures in the eastern tropical Pacific Ocean become warmer than normal. Jennifer Smith, a warning preparedness meteorologist, explained how humidity can play a part in summertime weather.
2: But humidity definitely plays a role in the summer season. We do, it does affect overnight temperatures, for example. So when it's very, very muggy, the overnight temperature has a hard time cooling off overnight, which makes it difficult for humans to cool off during the nighttime period.
1: The ECCC is urging people to keep up to date with weather forecasts and to take weather alerts seriously. Elsewhere, if you think there's a lot of mosquitoes out right now, just wait a few more weeks. That's from Dr. Simon Kapaj, medical health officer with the Saskatchewan Health Authority. He says the heat we saw last week, mixed with the moisture that came down in recent days, is the perfect recipe for a mosquito buffet.
3: And the concern here is not only because we have mosquitoes. The problem is that certain mosquitoes contain the virus that we are concerned. If we get bitten by this specific mosquitoes, then I think that's the time to be concerned. So trying now to prevent is better than just getting bitten and then we may get West Nile virus.
1: Methods of prevention include cutting your tall grass, dumping out any standing water in your yard, wearing light colors, and wearing bug spray. And provincial parks will be offering free entry to all visitors tomorrow because of National Trail Day. More than a dozen provincial parks will be hosting guided hikes and special programs to celebrate National Trail Day. These parks and programs include Buffalo Pound Provincial Park's Hike to Nicole Homestead, Candle Lake Provincial Park's Old Baldy Hike, Duck Mountain Provincial Park's Boreal Basics, and Echo Valley Provincial Park's Scenic Valley Trek. The Minister of Parks, Culture and Sport, Alana Ross,